0: $1 million bond and is next set to appear in court on October 9th. More information on our WYNY Facebook page. 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
1: The Wall That Heals, a three-quarter scale replica of the Vietnam Veterans Memorial in Washington, D.C., is coming to Putnam September 10th through the 13th. 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

0: Thanks so much for hanging out with me tonight. That's Simple Minds. My name's Karen Van Zandt, and happy Friday night. We have made it to the weekend, my friends, with Alex Warren. This is Ordinary.
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0: That's White Snake. Hi, I'm Karen. And right now we're talking about, well, that thing we probably won't have until the morning, but coffee. If you're like me and you love your coffee, apparently there's some mistakes we're making. Experts say you should not buy more coffee than you can brew in 1 month. They say buying in bulk can actually work against you when it comes to coffee. It's better to buy it in smaller quantities of beans because of freshness. Freshness really does matter with coffee. They say you also should not be using water straight from the tap. Brewing with filtered water will make your coffee taste better. They also say you shouldn't wash your coffee maker too often, and you should always take your coffee to go. They say a lot of us treat coffee as a fuel for the day, but in other cultures, drinking coffee, it's an opportunity to slow down, so maybe not take it to go next time.
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7: The forecast for northeastern Connecticut, turning mostly cloudy overnight, upper 50s. For Saturday, mostly cloudy. Afternoon shower, 70 to 75. For Saturday night, rain shower, 60 and rain shower, 75. Sunday, Monday, mostly sunny, 75 to 80. Tuesday, sunny, 75 to 80. Wednesday, more sun, 80 degrees and partly sunny with rain showers. Thursday, near 80. This is WINY meteorologist Bill Jackman.
8: 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Their history and legacy will be held at the Thompson Public Library, 934 Riverside Drive in North Grosvenordale at 6 p.m. Tuesday. 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Children 12 and under are free. And the Thursday night, Thunder Car Cruise will be held at the Ashford Volunteer Fire Department, 46 Westford Road in Ashford from 5 p.m. to dusk. That's what's happening. 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

0: There's Lady Gaga, and it's August 21st. Time for us to take a look at our celebrity birthdays for this evening. They include actress Alicia Witt. You might know her from Orange is the New Black, 2 Weeks Notice, Twin Peaks in Nashville. She is 51. It's a birthday for Carrie Ann Moss from The Matrix Trilogy, also Jessica Jones. She's 59. And a birthday for Kim Cattrall, of course, Samantha on Sex and the City. Kim Cattrall turns 70 today.
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10: Windham County Weather. The forecast for northeastern Connecticut, turning mostly cloudy overnight, upper 50s. For Saturday, mostly cloudy. Afternoon shower, 70 to 75. For Saturday night, rain shower, 60, and rain shower, 75. Sunday, Monday, mostly sunny, 75 to 80. Tuesday, sunny, 75 to 80. Wednesday, more sun, 80 degrees, and partly sunny with rain showers. Thursday, near 80. This is WINY meteorologist Bill Jackman.
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1: AP News, I'm Ben Thomas. Construction can continue on President Trump's new White House ballroom, for now at least. Chief Justice John Roberts signed a temporary order as the Supreme Court considers the Trump administration's emergency appeal of lower court rulings. Those ordered a halt to the work because Trump didn't get congressional approval. Meanwhile, in Ohio,
2: Vice President J.D. Vance back in his hometown Friday, stumping for GOP candidates, touting Republican efforts on jobs, and reminding folks about his roots at a steel plant in Middletown, Ohio.
3: But Papaw was a welder in this place for 40 years. And today his grandson stands here as the vice president of these United States. It's an amazing thing.
2: Vance says he and President Trump are fighting for American-born workers while Democrats prefer foreigners.
3: Who do these Democrats put first? Everyone else. You know who the Trump administration puts first? Americans.
2: Vance aiming to boost GOP candidates ahead of the midterms and promote the administration's economic policies. The event also coming as the VP plans to ramp up his travel schedule with more public events and fundraisers. I'm Julie Walker.
1: President Trump says he'll allow more beef imports into the country without higher tariffs for the next 90 days. He says it'll be sold at 25% below current market rates, and that should help consumers. Rural state Republicans are criticizing the plan as harmful to U.S. ranchers. A Texas court slashed a $50 million judgment against InfoWars founder Alex Jones to about $6 million. The judgment was over Jones's false claims, calling the 2012 Sandy Hook school shooting a hoax. On Wall Street, stocks closed higher, trimming losses from a shaky week. The Dow rose more than 517 points. That's about 1%. The S&P rose 0.4%, just its second gain since setting a new high 6 days ago. The NASDAQ also climbed 0.4%. This is AP News.
4: I am Sydney Zagalala with WINY Headline News. A Manchester man was transported following a motorcycle crash in Wyndham on Wednesday evening, according to Connecticut State Police. On Wednesday, August 19th at approximately 6:20 p.m., emergency crews and troopers from Troop K responded to a reported motorcycle versus guardrail accident in the area of Boston Post Road and Route 6 in North Wyndham. According to the police report, a Kawasaki being operated by 19-year-old Diego Lamparte Pascasillo of Manchester was traveling east on Route 6. Police say Lamparte Pascasillo was exceeding the speed limit when he approached the curve, which caused his motorcycle to subsequently run off the roadway to the left and crash into the guardrail. As a result of the incident, Lamparte Pascasillo sustained injuries and was transported by EMS to Wyndham Hospital. Police found Lamparte Pascasillo at fault for the accident, and he was issued a written warning for speeding. Next news in 1 hour.
5: Wyndham County weather. The forecast for northeastern Connecticut, turning mostly cloudy overnight, upper 50s. For Saturday, mostly cloudy. Afternoon shower, 70 to 75. For Saturday night, rain shower, 60, and rain shower, 75 Sunday. Monday, mostly sunny, 75 to 80. Tuesday, sunny, 75 to 80. Wednesday, more sun, 80 degrees, and partly sunny with rain showers Thursday, near 80. This is WINY meteorologist Phil Jackman.
6: Tuesday, free sports physicals will be held at the Putnam Middle School, 35 Wicker Street in Putnam, beginning at 8 a.m. Due to overwhelming response, you must arrive no later than 9 a.m. A program entitled The 93rd Anniversary of Connecticut Civilian Conservation Corps Camps. Their history and legacy will be held at the Thompson Public Library, 934 Riverside Drive in North Grosvenordale at 6 p.m. Tuesday. 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And the Thursday night, Thundercar Cruise will be held at the Ashford Volunteer Fire Department, 46 Westford Road in Ashford from 5 p.m. to dusk. That's what's happening. 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
1: Oh, it's beautiful. 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
0: Yeah, yes it is.
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0: Well, baby, I went down and got it for you.
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0: Taylor Swift, it's the fate of Ophelia. Well, is Taylor on this list? There's a list out today from Ranker.com and voting for the best female musician of all time. Now, some people are asking the question, if they are a singer, but not, you know, they don't play an instrument, does that count? And the answer is yes. They're putting all of these together, which, you know, I guess could be unfair to a female musician who doesn't sing. But either way, this is where they have put the list. Whitney Houston topping the list. I mean, of course, an amazing voice. Tina Turner coming in at number two. Number three was Aretha Franklin. Celine Dion at number four. Dolly Parton coming in at number five. The rest of your top 10 are Karen Carpenter, Ella Fitzgerald, Adele, Stevie Nicks, and Donna Summer. So again, you can go to ranker.com if you want to see the full list. Madonna wasn't on the list until number 20. Taylor Swift came in at 59.
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6: The forecast for northeastern Connecticut, turning mostly cloudy overnight, upper 50s. For Saturday, mostly cloudy. Afternoon shower, 70 to 75. For Saturday night, rain shower, 60 and rain shower, 75. Sunday, Monday, mostly sunny, 75 to 80. Tuesday, sunny, 75 to 80. Wednesday, more sun, 80 degrees and partly sunny with rain shower. Thursday, near 80. This is WINY meteorologist Bill Jackman.
7: Tuesday, free sports physicals will be held at the Putnam Middle School, 35 Wicker Street in Putnam, beginning at 8 a.m. Due to overwhelming response, you must arrive no later than 9 a.m. A program entitled The 93rd Anniversary of Connecticut Civilian Conservation Corps Camps. Their history and legacy will be held at the Thompson Public Library, 934 Riverside Drive in North Grosvenordale at 6 p.m. Tuesday. Wednesday, a free educational program about sustainable weight loss with Dr. Joseph Botta will be held at Botta Medical Aesthetics, 32 South Main Street in Putnam, at 5:30 p.m. Thursday, the 176th annual Brooklyn Fair in Brooklyn, Connecticut opens at 3 p.m. Come on down for live entertainment, rides, games, animals, vendors, food, and more. Admission is $15 for adults, $12 for seniors and military with ID. Children 12 and under are free. And the Thursday night, Thunder Car Cruise will be held at the Ashford Volunteer Fire Department, 46 Westford Road in Ashford from 5 p.m. to dusk. That's what's happening. 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

0: That's REO Speedwagon. It's August 21st. Time to look back on this day in history. It was 39 years ago on this day in 1987. The movie Dirty Dancing was released, starring Jennifer Grey and Patrick Swayze. And yes, they are working on a sequel that Jennifer Grey is involved in.
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7: Sniff the
8: The forecast for northeastern Connecticut, turning mostly cloudy overnight, upper 50s. For Saturday, mostly cloudy. Afternoon shower, 70 to 75. For Saturday night, rain shower, 60, and rain shower, 75 Sunday. Monday, mostly sunny, 75 to 80. Tuesday, sunny, 75 to 80. Wednesday, more sun, 80 degrees, and partly sunny with rain shower Thursday, near 80. This is WINY meteorologist Bill Jackman.
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1: AP News for Friday, August 21st. I'm Ben Thomas. President Trump started his weekend in South Carolina, making a last-minute appeal for Senator Darlene Graham.
2: She only knows how to put America first.
1: Graham's the president's chosen candidate to replace her brother, the late Senator Lindsey Graham. Voters will decide Tuesday between her and Congressman Ralph Norman for the Republican nominee. Earlier, reporters asked the president about the national debt passing $40 trillion.
2: We have tremendous growth, and the way you take care of debt is with growth, and we have tremendous growth. We've never had growth like we have right now. The growth will take care of that very easily.
1: Supreme Court Chief Justice John Roberts says White House ballroom construction can keep going for now. Lower courts had ordered a halt, saying it must have congressional approval. The Trump administration's filed an emergency appeal. And in a Massachusetts court, the defense has rested its case in the murder trial of Lindsey Clancy, charged with strangling her three young children in 2023. Lisa Dwyer reports.
3: Lindsey Clancy's lawyer, Kevin Reddington, does not dispute that she killed her three children, but says she should not be held criminally responsible because she had postpartum psychosis, a rare mental illness linked to the stress, sleep deprivation, and hormonal changes that follow childbirth. Prosecutors have attempted to show that while she was getting treatment, she wasn't suffering from psychosis. For his final witness, Clancy's lawyer called Dr. Philip Resnick, a forensic psychiatrist and expert in filicide, or the killing of a child by a parent. Resnick testified that Clancy
4: was frankly psychotic
3: on the day that she killed her children and was not in control of her actions.
4: It was almost like she was a puppet and someone else was pulling the strings.
3: Dr. Resnick also testified that Clancy suffered from altruistic filicide.
4: In doing what they believe is in the best interest of the children based on their delusional idea.
3: I'm Lisa Dwyer.
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5: I am Sydney Zagalella with WINY Headline News. More than 14 years after a deadly stabbing in Chaplin left one man dead and a woman seriously injured, Connecticut investigators have identified Matthew Vining as the person they believe was responsible for the attack. According to a recently filed probable cause affidavit from the Connecticut Division of Criminal Justice Cold Case Unit acquired by WINY, investigators have probable cause to charge 43-year-old Vining of Willimantic with murder in connection with the February 22, 2012 killing of Michael Mitchell. A 2017 DNA analysis of a bloodstain from a hallway wall produced a profile consistent with Vining's DNA. On August 19th, Vining was arrested where he was charged with murder. Vining first appeared at Danielson Superior Court on Thursday, August 20th. He has not posted his $1.5 million bond and is next set to appear in court on October 9th. More information on our WINY Facebook page. Next news in 1 hour.
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0: Love you.
1: That's Ed Sheeran. Hi, I'm Karen. And on the way, well, we're going to make your night even better. I hope it's already going great, but I've got the good news story for your Friday night. But first, Olivia Dean, this is Man I Need.

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Thanks for hanging out with me on your Friday night. I hope it's going great so far. Let's make it even better. Time for your good news story to kick off the weekend. This is a story that could have gone terribly, but has a great ending. There was a story about a dog from Nova Scotia. The dog's name is Reese. Well, he is back home safe after surviving a fall off a cliff. Yeah, rescue crews were called to the park after Reese went over the edge and fell almost 70 feet and landed in bushes above a steep slope. Well, firefighters used a drone to locate Reese, and the members of this rope rescue team lowered two rescuers down the cliff to get him. It took about 5 hours.

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8: Windham County Weather. The forecast for northeastern Connecticut, turning mostly cloudy overnight, upper 50s. For Saturday, mostly cloudy. Afternoon shower, 70 to 75. For Saturday night, rain shower, 60 and rain shower, 75 Sunday. Monday, mostly sunny, 75 to 80. Tuesday, sunny, 75 to 80. Wednesday, more sun, 80 degrees and partly sunny with rain shower. Thursday, near 80. This is WINY meteorologist Phil Jackman.
9: 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Their history and legacy will be held at the Thompson Public Library, 934 Riverside Drive in North Grosvenordale at 6 p.m. Tuesday. 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Children 12 and under are free. And the Thursday night, Thunder Car Cruise will be held at the Ashford Volunteer Fire Department, 46 Westford Road in Ashford from 5 p.m. to dusk. That's what's happening. 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

0: 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You remember her from the movie Save the Last Dance. She also had a dancing scene in 10 Things I Hate About You with Heath Ledger. She is a huge Dancing with the Stars fan, and so people are really excited she has joined the cast. Also announced so far, Guillermo Rodriguez from Jimmy Kimmel Live.
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9: The forecast for northeastern Connecticut, turning mostly cloudy overnight, upper 50s. For Saturday, mostly cloudy. Afternoon shower, 70 to 75. For Saturday night, rain shower, 60 and rain shower, 75. Sunday, Monday, mostly sunny, 75 to 80. Tuesday, sunny, 75 to 80. Wednesday, more sun, 80 degrees and partly sunny with rain shower. Thursday, near 80. This is WINY meteorologist Bill Jackman.
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1: I'm Lisa Galillo with WINY Headline News. A Manchester man was transported following a motorcycle crash in Windham on Wednesday evening, according to Connecticut State Police. On Wednesday, August 19th, at approximately 6:20 p.m., emergency crews and troopers from Troop K responded to a reported motorcycle versus guardrail accident in the area of Boston Post Road and Route 6 in North Windham. According to the police report, a Kawasaki being operated by 19-year-old Diego Lamparte Pascasillo of Manchester was traveling east on Route 6. Police say Lamparte Pascasillo was exceeding the speed limit when he approached the curve, which caused his motorcycle to subsequently run off the roadway to the left and crash into the guardrail. As a result of the incident, Lamparte Pascasillo sustained injuries and was transported by EMS to Windham Hospital. Police found Lamparte Pascasillo at fault for the accident, and he was issued a written warning for speeding. Next news in 1 hour.
2: Windham County weather. The forecast for northeastern Connecticut, turning mostly cloudy overnight, upper 50s. For Saturday, mostly cloudy. Afternoon shower, 70 to 75. For Saturday night, rain shower, 60 and rain shower, 75. Sunday, Monday, mostly sunny, 75 to 80. Tuesday, sunny, 75 to 80. Wednesday, more sun, 80 degrees and partly sunny with rain shower. Thursday, near 80. This is WINY meteorologist Bill Jackman.
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4: 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Their history and legacy will be held at the Thompson Public Library, 934 Riverside Drive in North Grosvenordale at 6 p.m. Tuesday. Wednesday, a free educational program about sustainable weight loss with Dr. Joseph Botta will be held at Botta Medical Aesthetics, 32 South Main Street in Putnam at 5:30 p.m. Thursday, the 176th annual Brooklyn Fair in Brooklyn, Connecticut opens at 3 p.m. Come on down for live entertainment, rides, games, animals, vendors, food, and more. Admission is $15 for adults, $12 for seniors and military with ID. Children 12 and under are free. And the Thursday night, Thunder Car Cruise will be held at the Ashford Volunteer Fire Department, 46 Westford Road in Ashford from 5 p.m. to dusk. That's what's happening. You're up to date from WINY, 1350 AM and 97.1 FM.
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0: Bruno Mars and I Just Might. Hi there, it's Karen, and you might be making some coffee mistakes. If you're like me and you love your coffee, experts say there are some things you want to do. For example, they say it's not great to buy coffee in bulk, even if it might be cheaper. They say you might be destroying the quality of your coffee. They say you want to buy smaller quantities of beans because freshness really matters with coffee. You also want to use filtered water, not straight from the tap. Also, they say always take your coffee to go is not a great thing. They say a lot of people, we treat it as fuel for the day, but in other cultures, drinking coffee is an opportunity to kind of slow down and connect with people, you know, taking coffee breaks.
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2: The forecast for northeastern Connecticut, turning mostly cloudy overnight, upper 50s. For Saturday, mostly cloudy. Afternoon shower, 70 to 75. For Saturday night, rain shower, 60, and rain shower, 75. Sunday, Monday, mostly sunny, 75 to 80. Tuesday, sunny, 75 to 80. Wednesday, more sun, 80 degrees, and partly sunny with rain shower. Thursday, near 80. This is WINY meteorologist Bill Jackman.
3: Tuesday, free sports physicals will be held at the Putnam Middle School, 35 Wicker Street in Putnam, beginning at 8 a.m. Due to overwhelming response, you must arrive no later than 9 a.m. A program entitled The 93rd Anniversary of Connecticut Civilian Conservation Corps Camps. Their history and legacy will be held at the Thompson Public Library, 934 Riverside Drive in North Grosvenordale at 6 p.m. Tuesday. Wednesday, a free educational program about sustainable weight loss with Dr. Joseph Botta will be held at Botta Medical Aesthetics, 32 South Main Street in Putnam, at 5:30 p.m. Thursday, the 176th annual Brooklyn Fair in Brooklyn, Connecticut opens at 3 p.m. Come on down for live entertainment, rides, games, animals, vendors, food, and more. Admission is $15 for adults, $12 for seniors and military with ID. Children 12 and under are free. And the Thursday night, Thunder Car Cruise will be held at the Ashford Volunteer Fire Department, 46 Westford Road in Ashford from 5 p.m. to dusk. That's what's happening. 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

Thanks so much for hanging out with me and making us a part of your Friday night. We have made it to the weekend. I'm Karen, and up next, we're going to find out which celebrities are celebrating this weekend with birthdays on the way. First, Olivia Dean and So Easy.

0: There's Savage Garden. It's August 21st. Time for us to take a look at our celebrity birthdays for the day. They include actress Alicia Witt. You might know her from Orange is the New Black. She was also on Twin Peaks and Nashville and 2 Weeks Notice with Sandra Bullock. Alicia Witt is 51 today. It's a birthday for actress Carrie Ann Moss. You know her from the Matrix trilogies. She was also in Jessica Jones. She's 59 today. And Kim Cattrall, of course, Samantha from Sex and the City. She's done so many other things, but she will always be Samantha. She turns 70 today.
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8: The forecast for northeastern Connecticut, turning mostly cloudy overnight, upper 50s. For Saturday, mostly cloudy. Afternoon shower, 70 to 75. For Saturday night, rain shower, 60, and rain shower, 75 Sunday. Monday, mostly sunny, 75 to 80. Tuesday, sunny, 75 to 80. Wednesday, more sun, 80 degrees, and partly sunny with rain showers Thursday, near 80. This is WINY meteorologist Bill Jackman.
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0: 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I'm Karen. I hope you're having a great Friday night. 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
1: I'm with WINY headline news. More than 14 years after a deadly stabbing in Chaplin left one man dead and a woman seriously injured, Connecticut investigators have identified Matthew Vinning as the person they believe was responsible for the attack. According to a recently filed probable cause affidavit from the Connecticut Division of Criminal Justice Cold Case Unit acquired by WINY, investigators have probable cause to charge 43-year-old Vinning of Willimantic with murder in connection with the February 22, 2012 killing of Michael Mitchell. A 2017 DNA analysis of a bloodstain from a hallway wall produced a profile consistent with Vinning's DNA. On August 19th, Vinning was arrested where he was charged with murder. Vinning first appeared at Danielson Superior Court on Thursday, August 20th. He has not posted his $1.5 million bond and is next set to appear in court on October 9th. More information on our WINY Facebook page. 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
2: The forecast for northeastern Connecticut, turning mostly cloudy overnight, upper 50s. For Saturday, mostly cloudy. Afternoon shower, 70 to 75. For Saturday night, rain shower, 60 and rain shower, 75. Sunday, Monday, mostly sunny, 75 to 80. Tuesday, sunny, 75 to 80. Wednesday, more sun, 80 degrees and partly sunny with rain showers. Thursday, near 80. This is WINY meteorologist Bill Jackman.
3: 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Their history and legacy will be held at the Thompson Public Library, 934 Riverside Drive in North Grosvenordale at 6 p.m. Tuesday. Wednesday, a free educational program about sustainable weight loss with Dr. Joseph Botta will be held at Botta Medical Aesthetics, 32 South Main Street in Putnam, at 5:30 p.m. Thursday, the 176th annual Brooklyn Fair in Brooklyn, Connecticut opens at 3 p.m. Come on down for live entertainment, rides, games, animals, vendors, food, and more. 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Children 12 and under are free. And the Thursday night, Thunder Car Cruise will be held at the Ashford Volunteer Fire Department, 46 Westford Road in Ashford from 5 p.m. to dusk. That's what's happening. 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

0: Cause I gotta have faith. Ooh, I gotta have faith. 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I gotta have faith, faith, faith.
1: That's George Michael. Hi, I'm Karen. And on the way, there's a list out today of the best female musicians of all time. Do you agree with it? We'll find out next.

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0: There's Sam Smith. Hi, I'm Karen. And in your entertainment news for this hour, there's a list out today of the best female musicians of all time. This comes from the website ranker.com. And a lot of people also on social media were asking the question, well, is it, because there's a lot of singers that don't necessarily play a musical instrument. And they're like, does that count, you know, if you're talking best musician of all time, or should it be called best singer of all time? But I think they sort of grouped everybody together. Number one on the list, really can't argue with it too much. Whitney Houston, what a voice she had. She comes in at number one on the list, followed by Tina Turner, then Aretha Franklin. Celine Dion coming in at number four, and rounding out your top five, Dolly Parton. I think those are all very justifiable. First off, the one thing that did actually surprise me, Taylor Swift came in at number 59 on the list.
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2: Tuesday, free sports physicals will be held at the Putnam Middle School, 35 Wicker Street in Putnam, beginning at 8 a.m. Due to overwhelming response, you must arrive no later than 9 a.m. A program entitled The 93rd Anniversary of Connecticut Civilian Conservation Corps Camps. Their history and legacy will be held at the Thompson Public Library, 934 Riverside Drive in North Grosvenordale at 6 p.m. Tuesday. Wednesday, a free educational program about sustainable weight loss with Dr. Joseph Botta will be held at Botta Medical Aesthetics, 32 South Main Street in Putnam at 5:30 p.m. Thursday, the 176th annual Brooklyn Fair in Brooklyn, Connecticut opens at 3 p.m. Come on down for live entertainment, rides, games, animals, vendors, food, and more. 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Children 12 and under are free. And the Thursday night, Thunder Car Cruise will be held at the Ashford Volunteer Fire Department, 46 Westford Road in Ashford from 5 p.m. to dusk. That's what's happening. 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

0: Justin Bieber with Intentions. Well, it's right around this time we'd like to go back on this day in history and some movie trivia for you. It was 39 years ago on this day, the year was 1987, that the movie Dirty Dancing was released, of course, starring Patrick Swayze and Jennifer Grey. One of my favorites growing up, I watched it as an adult and thought, wow, I can't believe I was allowed to watch this as a child. There's a lot of adult stuff going on in that movie, but still a good one and a classic. It happened on this day, 39 years ago.
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7: Windham County weather. The forecast for northeastern Connecticut, turning mostly cloudy overnight, upper 50s. For Saturday, mostly cloudy. Afternoon shower, 70 to 75. For Saturday night, rain shower, 60 and rain shower, 75. Sunday, Monday, mostly sunny, 75 to 80. Tuesday, sunny, 75 to 80. Wednesday, more sun, 80 degrees and partly sunny with rain shower. Thursday, near 80. This is WINY meteorologist Bill Jackman.
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0: 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I'm Karen Van Zandt, and that's it for me. I hope you'll have a wonderful weekend ahead. I'll talk to you again Monday night.
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1: Hello with WINY headline news. A Manchester man was transported following a motorcycle crash in Wyndham on Wednesday evening, according to Connecticut State Police. On Wednesday, August 19th, at approximately 6:20 p.m., emergency crews and troopers from Troop K responded to a reported motorcycle versus guardrail accident in the area of Boston Post Road and Route 6 in North Wyndham. According to the police report, a Kawasaki being operated by 19-year-old Diego Lamparte Pascasillo of Manchester was traveling east on Route 6. Police say Lamparte Pascasillo was exceeding the speed limit when he approached the curve, which caused his motorcycle to subsequently run off the roadway to the left and crash into the guardrail. As a result of the incident, Lamparte Pascasillo sustained injuries and was transported by EMS to Wyndham Hospital. Police found Lamparte Pascasillo at fault for the accident, and he was issued a written warning for speeding. Next news in 1 hour.
2: Wyndham County weather. The forecast for northeastern Connecticut, turning mostly cloudy overnight, upper 50s. For Saturday, mostly cloudy. Afternoon shower, 70 to 75. For Saturday night, rain shower, 60 and rain shower, 75. Sunday, Monday, mostly sunny, 75 to 80. Tuesday, sunny, 75 to 80. Wednesday, more sun, 80 degrees and partly sunny with rain shower. Thursday, near 80. This is WINY meteorologist Bill Jackman.
3: Tuesday, free sports physicals will be held at the Putnam Middle School, 35 Wicker Street in Putnam, beginning at 8 a.m. Due to overwhelming response, you must arrive no later than 9 a.m. A program entitled The 93rd Anniversary of Connecticut Civilian Conservation Corps Camps. Their history and legacy will be held at the Thompson Public Library, 934 Riverside Drive in North Grosvenordale at 6 p.m. Tuesday. Wednesday, a free educational program about sustainable weight loss with Dr. Joseph Botta will be held at Botta Medical Aesthetics, 32 South Main Street in Putnam, at 5:30 p.m. Thursday, the 176th annual Brooklyn Fair in Brooklyn, Connecticut opens at 3 p.m. Come on down for live entertainment, rides, games, animals, vendors, food, and more. 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Children 12 and under are free. And the Thursday night, Thunder Car Cruise will be held at the Ashford Volunteer Fire Department, 46 Westford Road in Ashford from 5 p.m. to dusk. That's what's happening. 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
8: 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Yeah.

The Weekend and Save Your Tears. How are you? I'm John Laurenti. Welcome to The Weekend. And yes, I'm still fighting this cold. I don't know how I got it. I have tried everything. But let's get to the music. Here's Avicii. Feeling

0: Alex Warren with Ordinary. You know, we hear people described as narcissists all the time, but do you know what a narcissist is? Well, I did some digging, and according to some mental health experts, they tend to have a very brittle self-esteem. They're highly susceptible to flattery. They like to make big productions out of everything. They're very envious. They lack empathy, and they're volatile. Remind you of anyone you know? Someone close? Someone not so close?
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6: Windham County weather.
7: The forecast for northeastern Connecticut, turning mostly cloudy overnight, upper 50s. For Saturday, mostly cloudy. Afternoon shower, 70 to 75. For Saturday night, rain shower, 60, and rain shower, 75 Sunday. Monday, mostly sunny, 75 to 80. Tuesday, sunny, 75 to 80. Wednesday, more sun, 80 degrees, and partly sunny with rain shower Thursday, near 80. This is WINY meteorologist Bill Jackman.
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0: Loss with Dr. Joseph Botta will be held at Botta Medical Aesthetics, 32 South Main Street in Putnam at 5:30 p.m. Thursday, the 176th annual Brooklyn Fair in Brooklyn, Connecticut opens at 3 p.m. Come on down for live entertainment, rides, games, animals, vendors, food, and more. 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And the Thursday night, Thunder Car Cruise will be held at the Ashford Volunteer Fire Department, 46 Westford Road in Ashford from 5 p.m. to dusk. 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

What I'm about to tell you in 8 minutes means that Tom Selleck and Robin Williams are geniuses. Think about that, and I'll tell you about it. Right now, it's Somber and Back to Friends.

0: Fleetwood Mac with Dreams. I'm sure you've seen these commercials where men are grooming themselves from head to toe, but if you have a hairy chest, you could be a genius. That means that Robin Williams must have been one, and Tom Selleck is one. A hairy chest signals higher intelligence in a man. Hairy chests are more frequent among men who are highly educated, like lawyers and doctors.
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7: Windham County weather.
8: The forecast for northeastern Connecticut, turning mostly cloudy overnight, upper 50s. For Saturday, mostly cloudy. Afternoon shower, 70 to 75. For Saturday night, rain shower, 60, and rain shower, 75. Sunday, Monday, mostly sunny, 75 to 80. Tuesday, sunny, 75 to 80. Wednesday, more sun, 80 degrees, and partly sunny with rain showers. Thursday, near 80. This is WINY meteorologist Bill Jackman.
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1: I'm Sydney Scalella with WINY Headline News. More than 14 years after a deadly stabbing in Chaplin left one man dead and a woman seriously injured, Connecticut investigators have identified Matthew Vinning as the person they believe was responsible for the attack. According to a recently filed probable cause affidavit from the Connecticut Division of Criminal Justice Cold Case Unit acquired by WINY, investigators have probable cause to charge 43-year-old Vinning of Willimantic with murder in connection with the February 22, 2012 killing of Michael Mitchell. A 2017 DNA analysis of a bloodstain from a hallway wall produced a profile consistent with Vinning's DNA. On August 19th, Vinning was arrested where he was charged with murder. Vinning first appeared at Danielson Superior Court on Thursday, August 20th. He is not posted as $1.5 million bond and is next set to appear in court on October 9th. More information on our WINY Facebook page. 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
2: The forecast for northeastern Connecticut, turning mostly cloudy overnight, upper 50s. For Saturday, mostly cloudy. Afternoon shower, 70 to 75. For Saturday night, rain shower, 60 and rain shower, 75 Sunday. Monday, mostly sunny, 75 to 80. Tuesday, sunny, 75 to 80. Wednesday, more sun, 80 degrees and partly sunny with rain shower Thursday, near 80. This is WINY meteorologist Bill Jackman.
3: 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Their history and legacy will be held at the Thompson Public Library, 934 Riverside Drive in North Grosvenordale at 6 p.m. Tuesday. Wednesday, a free educational program about sustainable weight loss with Dr. Joseph Botta will be held at Botta Medical Aesthetics, 32 South Main Street in Putnam, at 5:30 p.m. Thursday, the 176th annual Brooklyn Fair in Brooklyn, Connecticut opens at 3 p.m. Come on down for live entertainment, rides, games, animals, vendors, food, and more. 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Children 12 and under are free. And the Thursday night, Thunder Car Cruise will be held at the Ashford Volunteer Fire Department, 46 Westford Road in Ashford from 5 p.m. to dusk. That's what's happening. 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
7: 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Yeah.

Orchestral Maneuvers in the Dark with If You Leave. Coming up, got some Irene Cara for you. But right now, Taylor Swift with The Fate of Ophelia.

0: We've all gone through a breakup at some point in our lives, whether you're a teenager, you're in your 20s, your 30s, 40s, etc., etc., etc. And sometimes it's an amicable split. Other times you're caught off guard and you don't know what the heck happened. You know, it's like that first one, what did I do? What did I do wrong? There are some bizarre reasons that people have ended things with a partner. These are some of those instances. Their feet look weird. Okay. They left a dollar tip after an expensive meal. I didn't like the way they chewed gum. Well, that's a big one, like when married people are been together a long time. They took me on a date to play bingo. Yeah, that's a big no-no. His mother. They cut their hair because they didn't like the color red. He would never eat fresh vegetables, only canned. And, I like this one, we disagreed on whether pineapple belonged on pizza. I say it's okay every once in a while.
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6: Windham County weather. The forecast for northeastern Connecticut, turning mostly cloudy overnight, upper 50s. For Saturday, mostly cloudy. Afternoon shower, 70 to 75. For Saturday night, rain shower, 60 and rain shower, 75. Sunday, Monday, mostly sunny, 75 to 80. Tuesday, sunny, 75 to 80. Wednesday, more sun, 80 degrees and partly sunny with rain shower. Thursday, near 80. This is WINY meteorologist Bill Jackman.

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1: Tuesday, free sports physicals will be held at the Putnam Middle School, 35 Wicker Street in Putnam, beginning at 8 a.m. Due to overwhelming response, you must arrive no later than 9 a.m. A program entitled The 93rd Anniversary of Connecticut Civilian Conservation Corps Camps. Their history and legacy will be held at the Thompson Public Library, 934 Riverside Drive in North Grosvenordale at 6 p.m. Tuesday. Wednesday, a free educational program about sustainable weight loss with Dr. Joseph Botta will be held at Botta Medical Aesthetics, 32 South Main Street in Putnam at 5:30 p.m. Thursday, the 176th annual Brooklyn Fair in Brooklyn, Connecticut opens at 3 p.m. Come on down for live entertainment, rides, games, animals, vendors, food, and more. 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Children 12 and under are free. And the Thursday night, Thunder Car Cruise will be held at the Ashford Volunteer Fire Department, 46 Westford Road in Ashford from 5 p.m. to dusk. That's what's happening. 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

If you're about to get married, make sure you and your future spouse are on the same page when it comes to spending money. I'll tell you more in less than 7 minutes. Right now, Benson Boone, and sorry, I'm here for someone else. I'm sorry.

0: I'm John Laurenti. If you're about to get married, it's important to make sure that you and your future spouse are on the same page when it comes to how to spend and save money. It's vitally important. More than half of newlyweds say that money is the number one source of conflict during their first year of marriage. You want your first year of marriage to be somewhat smooth. Sure, there are some bumpy rides, but the first year should be easy peasy.
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2: 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It appears by its own numbers, the U.S. government seems insolvent. 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
7: The forecast for northeastern Connecticut, turning mostly cloudy overnight, upper 50s. For Saturday, mostly cloudy. Afternoon shower, 70 to 75. For Saturday night, rain shower, 60 and rain shower, 75. Sunday, Monday, mostly sunny, 75 to 80. Tuesday, sunny, 75 to 80. Wednesday, more sun, 80 degrees and partly sunny with rain showers. Thursday, near 80. This is WINY meteorologist Bill Jackman.
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1: I'm Sunny Zicalillo with WINY Headline News. A Manchester man was transported following a motorcycle crash in Windham on Wednesday evening, according to Connecticut State Police. On Wednesday, August 19th, at approximately 6:20 p.m., emergency crews and troopers from Troop K responded to a reported motorcycle versus guardrail accident in the area of Boston Post Road and Route 6 in North Windham. According to the police report, a Kawasaki being operated by 19-year-old Diego Lamparte Pascasillo of Manchester was traveling east on Route 6. Police say Lamparte Pascasillo was exceeding the speed limit when he approached the curve, which caused his motorcycle to subsequently run off the roadway to the left and crash into the guardrail. As a result of the incident, Lamparte Pascasillo sustained injuries and was transported by EMS to Windham Hospital. Police found Lamparte Pascasillo at fault for the accident, and he was issued a written warning for speeding. Next news in 1 hour.
2: Windham County weather. The forecast for northeastern Connecticut, turning mostly cloudy overnight, upper 50s. For Saturday, mostly cloudy. Afternoon shower, 70 to 75. For Saturday night, rain shower, 60 and rain shower, 75. Sunday, Monday, mostly sunny, 75 to 80. Tuesday, sunny, 75 to 80. Wednesday, more sun, 80 degrees and partly sunny with rain showers. Thursday, near 80. This is WINY meteorologist Bill Jackman.
3: Tuesday, free sports physicals will be held at the Putnam Middle School, 35 Wicker Street in Putnam, beginning at 8 a.m. Due to overwhelming response, you must arrive no later than 9 a.m. A program entitled The 93rd Anniversary of Connecticut Civilian Conservation Corps Camps. Their history and legacy will be held at the Thompson Public Library, 934 Riverside Drive in North Grosvenordale at 6 p.m. Tuesday. Wednesday, a free educational program about sustainable weight loss with Dr. Joseph Botta will be held at Botta Medical Aesthetics, 32 South Main Street in Putnam, at 5:30 p.m. Thursday, the 176th annual Brooklyn Fair in Brooklyn, Connecticut opens at 3 p.m. Come on down for live entertainment, rides, games, animals, vendors, food, and more. 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Children 12 and under are free. And the Thursday night, Thunder Car Cruise will be held at the Ashford Volunteer Fire Department, 46 Westford Road in Ashford from 5 p.m. to dusk. That's what's happening. 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

0: Olivia Dean with the song that she ends her concerts with, Man I Need, her big, big hit. How are you? I'm John Laurenti. And with it being the weekend, are you going to be playing tennis anytime soon? Well, if you are, the best time to meet your tennis partner is between 4 and 6 in the afternoon. Why? I'm going to tell you. Body temperature peaks in the late afternoon, and so does performance in sports that require strength and agility, such as tennis, basketball, weightlifting, and, of course, pickleball.
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6: The forecast for northeastern Connecticut, turning mostly cloudy overnight, upper 50s. For Saturday, mostly cloudy. Afternoon shower, 70 to 75. For Saturday night, rain shower, 60 and rain shower, 75. Sunday, Monday, mostly sunny, 75 to 80. Tuesday, sunny, 75 to 80. Wednesday, more sun, 80 degrees and partly sunny with rain shower. Thursday, near 80. This is WINY meteorologist Bill Jackman.
7: Tuesday, free sports physicals will be held at the Putnam Middle School, 35 Wicker Street in Putnam, beginning at 8 a.m. Due to overwhelming response, you must arrive no later than 9 a.m. A program entitled The 93rd Anniversary of Connecticut Civilian Conservation Corps Camps. Their history and legacy will be held at the Thompson Public Library, 934 Riverside Drive in North Grosvenordale at 6 p.m. Tuesday. Wednesday, a free educational program about sustainable weight loss with Dr. Joseph Botta will be held at Botta Medical Aesthetics, 32 South Main Street in Putnam, at 5:30 p.m. Thursday, the 176th annual Brooklyn Fair in Brooklyn, Connecticut opens at 3 p.m. Come on down for live entertainment, rides, games, animals, vendors, food, and more. Admission is $15 for adults, $12 for seniors and military with ID. Children 12 and under are free. And the Thursday night, Thunder Car Cruise will be held at the Ashford Volunteer Fire Department, 46 Westford Road in Ashford from 5 p.m. to dusk. That's what's happening. 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

0: poison, and every rose has its thorn. That's one of the few songs that always gets the lighters or the flashlights on your phones to light up when it's in concert. If you are married and have a middle-aged husband, well, they now have a good excuse to go to the bar with their friends. It's good for their brains. It's been found that social activities such as evening classes, chess, and even going out for drinks can help maintain mental agility. Middle-aged women appear to benefit slightly less from those same activities.
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8: Windham County Weather. The forecast for northeastern Connecticut, turning mostly cloudy overnight, upper 50s. For Saturday, mostly cloudy. Afternoon shower, 70 to 75. For Saturday night, rain shower, 60, and rain shower, 75. Sunday, Monday, mostly sunny, 75 to 80. Tuesday, sunny, 75 to 80. Wednesday, more sun, 80 degrees, and partly sunny with rain showers. Thursday, near 80. This is WINY meteorologist Bill Jackman.
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0: Justin Bieber with Daisies. People were asked online, have you ever pretended to be sick to get out of school or work? More than half admitted yes, while a little over a third claimed they had never done that. I think they're lying. And of course, there's always that minimal amount of you that they said they're not sure. You either called in sick and you weren't, or you didn't. And there's another few that say, well, they'd rather not say. Like, who's going to find out? Gen Zers are most likely to deny ever pretending to be sick to get out of work, potentially because, well, they don't have a job.
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1: I'm Lisa Galella with WINY Headline News. More than 14 years after a deadly stabbing in Chaplin left one man dead and a woman seriously injured, Connecticut investigators have identified Matthew Vinning as the person they believe was responsible for the attack. According to a recently filed probable cause affidavit from the Connecticut Division of Criminal Justice Cold Case Unit acquired by WINY, investigators have probable cause to charge 43-year-old Vinning of Willimantic with murder in connection with the February 22, 2012 killing of Michael Mitchell. A 2017 DNA analysis of a bloodstain from a hallway wall produced a profile consistent with Vinning's DNA. On August 19th, Vinning was arrested where he was charged with murder. Vinning first appeared at Danielson Superior Court on Thursday, August 20th. He is not posted as one in $500,000 bond and is next set to appear in court on October 9th. More information on our WINY Facebook page. 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
2: The forecast for northeastern Connecticut, turning mostly cloudy overnight, upper 50s. For Saturday, mostly cloudy, afternoon shower 70 to 75. For Saturday night, rain shower 60 and rain shower 75 Sunday. Monday, mostly sunny, 75 to 80. Tuesday, sunny, 75 to 80. Wednesday, more sun, 80 degrees and partly sunny with rain shower Thursday, near 80. This is WINY meteorologist Bill Jackman.
3: 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Their history and legacy will be held at the Thompson Public Library, 934 Riverside Drive in North Grosvenordale at 6 p.m. Tuesday. Wednesday, a free educational program about sustainable weight loss with Dr. Joseph Botta will be held at Botta Medical Aesthetics, 32 South Main Street in Putnam, at 5:30 p.m. Thursday, the 176th annual Brooklyn Fair in Brooklyn, Connecticut opens at 3 p.m. Come on down for live entertainment, rides, games, animals, vendors, food, and more. Admission is $15 for adults, $12 for seniors and military with ID. 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And the Thursday night, Thunder Car Cruise will be held at the Ashford Volunteer Fire Department, 46 Westford Road in Ashford from 5 p.m. to dusk. That's what's happening. 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
6: The forecast for northeastern Connecticut, turning mostly cloudy overnight, upper 50s. For Saturday, mostly cloudy. Afternoon shower, 70 to 75. For Saturday night, rain shower, 60, and rain shower, 75 Sunday. Monday, mostly sunny, 75 to 80. Tuesday, sunny, 75 to 80. Wednesday, more sun, 80 degrees, and partly sunny with rain showers Thursday, near 80. This is WINY meteorologist Bill Jackman.
7: Tuesday, free sports physicals will be held at the Putnam Middle School, 35 Wicker Street in Putnam, beginning at 8 a.m. Due to overwhelming response, you must arrive no later than 9 a.m. A program entitled The 93rd Anniversary of Connecticut Civilian Conservation Corps Camps. Their history and legacy will be held at the Thompson Public Library, 934 Riverside Drive in North Grosvenordale at 6 p.m. Tuesday. Wednesday, a free educational program about sustainable weight loss with Dr. Joseph Botta will be held at Botta Medical Aesthetics, 32 South Main Street in Putnam, at 5:30 p.m. Thursday, the 176th annual Brooklyn Fair in Brooklyn, Connecticut opens at 3 p.m. Come on down for live entertainment, rides, games, animals, vendors, food, and more. Admission is $15 for adults, $12 for seniors and military with ID. Children 12 and under are free. And the Thursday night, Thunder Car Cruise will be held at the Ashford Volunteer Fire Department, 46 Westford Road in Ashford from 5 p.m. to dusk. That's what's happening. 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

If you're married, make sure you do this every time you go out to work, or even if you're just going to go run some errands. I'll tell you what that is in less than 8 minutes. Right now, Hosier and Too Sweet.

0: Faith Hill and Breathe. I'm sure she and Tim McGraw kiss each other when one of them leaves the house. And you should do the same. I'm John Laurenti, and I've been married for quite some time. And it's always important whenever you leave the house, if you're going to go run an errand or you're going to go to work, don't forget to kiss your spouse. People who give their partner a kiss before they leave home feel happier pretty much all day long or all night long, depending on where they're going. It's been found that kissing lowers stress and ups the level of feel-good chemicals in the body. And there's nothing wrong with that, right?
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11: The forecast for northeastern Connecticut, turning mostly cloudy overnight, upper 50s. For Saturday, mostly cloudy. Afternoon shower, 70 to 75. For Saturday night, rain shower, 60 and rain shower, 75. Sunday, Monday, mostly sunny, 75 to 80. Tuesday, sunny, 75 to 80. Wednesday, more sun, 80 degrees and partly sunny with rain showers. Thursday, near 80. This is WINY meteorologist Bill Jackman.
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1: I am Cindy Zicalillo with WINY Headline News. A Manchester man was transported following a motorcycle crash in Windham on Wednesday evening, according to Connecticut State Police. On Wednesday, August 19th, at approximately 6:20 p.m., emergency crews and troopers from Troop K responded to a reported motorcycle versus guardrail accident in the area of Boston Post Road and Route 6 in North Windham. According to the police report, a Kawasaki being operated by 19-year-old Diego Lamparte Pascasillo of Manchester was traveling east on Route 6. Police say Lamparte Pascasillo was exceeding the speed limit when he approached the curve, which caused his motorcycle to subsequently run off the roadway to the left and crash into the guardrail. As a result of the incident, Lamparte Pascasillo sustained injuries and was transported by EMS to Windham Hospital. Police found Lamparte Pascasillo at fault for the accident, and he was issued a written warning for speeding. Next news in 1 hour.
2: Windham County Weather. The forecast for northeastern Connecticut, turning mostly cloudy overnight, upper 50s. For Saturday, mostly cloudy. Afternoon shower, 70 to 75. For Saturday night, rain shower, 60 and rain shower, 75. Sunday, Monday, mostly sunny, 75 to 80. Tuesday, sunny, 75 to 80. Wednesday, more sun, 80 degrees and partly sunny with rain showers. Thursday, near 80. This is WINY meteorologist Bill Jackman.
3: 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Their history and legacy will be held at the Thompson Public Library, 934 Riverside Drive in North Grosvenordale at 6 p.m. Tuesday. Wednesday, a free educational program about sustainable weight loss with Dr. Joseph Botta will be held at Botta Medical Aesthetics, 32 South Main Street in Putnam, at 5:30 p.m. Thursday, the 176th annual Brooklyn Fair in Brooklyn, Connecticut opens at 3 p.m. Come on down for live entertainment, rides, games, animals, vendors, food, and more. 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Children 12 and under are free. And the Thursday night, Thunder Car Cruise will be held at the Ashford Volunteer Fire Department, 46 Westford Road in Ashford from 5 p.m. to dusk. That's what's happening. 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
6: 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Yeah.

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We all know that the longer AI is around, the scarier it's going to be. 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
3: 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Their history and legacy will be held at the Thompson Public Library, 934 Riverside Drive in North Grosvenordale at 6 p.m. Tuesday. Wednesday, a free educational program about sustainable weight loss with Dr. Joseph Botta will be held at Botta Medical Aesthetics, 32 South Main Street in Putnam, at 5:30 p.m. Thursday, the 176th annual Brooklyn Fair in Brooklyn, Connecticut opens at 3 p.m. Come on down for live entertainment, rides, games, animals, vendors, food, and more. 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Children 12 and under are free. And the Thursday night, Thunder Car Cruise will be held at the Ashford Volunteer Fire Department, 46 Westford Road in Ashford from 5 p.m. to dusk. That's what's happening. 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

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I'll tell you in less than 7 minutes. Right now, it's Bruno Mars and Risk It All.

0: Guys, what do you think your wife does when you're away? Well, she will play. When husbands are away, wives often use the time to relax, indulge, organize, and enjoy personal activities. A lot appreciate having the bed and couch all to themselves, no one to judge them. They might even eat junk food like Pop-Tarts, cinnamon rolls, or even Lunchables. Well, I don't know if I'd eat those, but anyway, things they avoid to eat in front of you. Without the need to accommodate their husband's habits, wives can also take their time with skincare or skip debates over how strong to make the coffee. Maybe even give themselves a mani-pedi. That's what they're doing while you're away.
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0: Miles Smith in Stargazing. That does it for me. I'm John Laurenti, just about to head out the door. I'll be back with you later on tonight. And as always, I'll leave you with this. Philomophobia is a deadly fear of kissing. 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
1: I'm Andre Brooks with WINY News. The Northeastern Connecticut Chamber of Commerce has announced that Kelly Bellavance has been selected as the organization's next executive director. Bellavance brings more than 20 years of experience in higher education, leadership, relationship building, small business ownership, and community involvement to the role. Bellavance was selected following a comprehensive search and interview process led by the Chamber's hiring committee and board of directors. A Brooklyn resident, local small business owner, and active member of the region's business community, Bellavance brings both an impressive professional background and a strong connection to Northeastern Connecticut. Her experience in leadership, relationship building, event management, and community engagement will help guide the Chamber as it continues its work supporting businesses across the 23 towns it serves. Bellavance spent more than two decades working in college admissions, including nearly 16 years as an associate director of admission at Boston College. Throughout her career, she has led recruitment initiatives, managed teams, built relationships with schools and community partners, and coordinated large-scale events and programs with thousands of attendees. Her experience also extends directly into the Northeastern Connecticut small business community. In 2022, Bellavance and her husband, Brooklyn First Selectman Joe Bellavance, opened Stone Ledge Inn in Brooklyn, transforming an 1870s farmhouse into a bed and breakfast that they own and operated. She has served as Secretary of the Brooklyn Business Association since 2023, sits on the board of directors for the Brooklyn Cares Community Center, and has been involved with the Northeastern Connecticut Chamber of Commerce since 2022. Outgoing Executive Director Ellie Sherman said that she's excited to welcome Bellavance into this role. Bellavance will train alongside Sherman throughout September, allowing her a month-long transition before Sherman's final day as Executive Director on September 30th. Members of the East Thompson Volunteer Fire Department and other well-wishers waited at the East Thompson Airline State Park Trail Thursday morning to welcome Paul Finito and Paulie's Push to Connecticut. Finito started his day with a send-off from the town of Douglas Fire Department, and he pushed his beverage cart down the Southern New England Trunkline Trail, where he was met at the East Thompson Airline State Park Trail trailhead on East Thompson Road. WINY spoke with Finito at the trail and asked him how he feels 25 years later after the attacks on 9/11.
2: Today, 25 years later, I feel just like I felt after 9/11 right now. That's how I feel. I feel that the feeling that we're together. I really do. I feel that right now, looking at you people around here, and this is what we did. We talked to each other. So I just push the cart. I say it all the time. But now you guys are pushing with me. It's amazing. It really is special. People bringing their kids out to push these cars. I'm looking at them right now, and I can't believe it. So look at this guy with his dog. It's unbelievable. It really is. It's because, you know what? The family members are watching this. They're watching this, and they're seeing these cots with the flight numbers on them, and their loved ones are on those planes, and they know that we never forgot. That's the key to it. We all made a promise to never forget.
1: Finito's journey spans 28 days and 225 miles between August 15th and September 11th. Along the way, he will mark his 911th collective mile and his 1,000th mile. Finito will resume his trek today as he continues pushing his cart to go ground zero in New York to commemorate the 25th anniversary of 9/11. WINY News Time, 6:04.
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1: Now let's take a look at today's forecast from meteorologist Michael Frashion. Today, considerable cloudiness, high 70 to 75. Tonight, rain showers developing around midnight with patchy fog, low 60 to 65. Tomorrow, partly sunny with scattered showers and isolated thunderstorms, high 75 to 80. And tomorrow night, any showers ending, then becoming mostly clear, low around 60 at Broadcast House. It is currently 63 degrees. That's the 6 o'clock report. I'm Andre Brooks with WINY News. Now it's time to say good morning to Brendan Palmentier.
4: Good morning, Andre. Good morning, listeners. Hope you guys are having a great Saturday morning so far. I know I am. Welcome to the WINY Morning Sports Show. Hope you guys are going to enjoy these 3 hours of sports topics, because I'm definitely certain we got a lot to go through today. And it's been a good week, I would say, for Boston sports. The Red Sox have been relatively good this week. They actually had a winning week, which is very nice to see.
1: A little bounce back.
4: Oh, yeah. Starting with a series win for the Diamondbacks, and then getting a win last night over the Giants 6-4, with Devers coming back from, since being traded to the team, going to Fenway. So it was a bit of a mixed reaction. But overall, I think, you know, people were 50-50 on the matter. But regardless, the Red Sox win. They went up 5-1, and then almost let it come back 5-4, and then 6-4, and Chapman closed it out in the ninth. They will play today at 7:15, and then tomorrow at 3:15, before they head to Miami to take on the Marlins for a three-game series, and then next Friday they'll head to the Bronx to take on the Yankees in their final series of the season.
1: I think Chapman fanned out Devers for the last out, if I'm correct.
4: I think you're right.
1: Because 100 mile an hour.
4: Because all the outs he got were strikeouts.
1: Yeah.
4: So, well, no. Okay, Devers never got, he was on deck when he got the last strikeout. That's what it was. Okay. So, he was there, just not in the batter's box. So, yeah, because he let up a walk, but struck out.
1: That must have been another inning, what I saw when he struck him out.
4: He struck him out in the first inning, I believe.
1: Okay.
4: And then another one, maybe? I don't know. But either way, he got 2 Ks. So, the Red Sox, they're 10 games over 500. So, that's still pretty good. I'd have to look and see how they're doing in the American League standings. So, they got a game over the Rays. So, that's very good. The Rays lost to the Orioles 5-3, which I don't know if you know this, but the Blue Jays and the Orioles are fighting for that last spot in the in the third wild card.
1: They can have it.
4: Which is kind of crazy to think about. But also, I don't know if you know this, but for some weird reason, the sixth seed in baseball is better than the fifth seed.
1: Hmm.
4: Because you play the fourth, you play the third place team for baseball. But the thing is, you play, that's like the weaker team, if that makes sense. It's like the sixth place third, the fourth place the five, but the sixth and the third, that third is the division winner, but also like you don't get a bye. So there's some nuance to it. It's really dumb. It's like, imagine in football, if you know the seventh seed has the advantage over the two seed. Like, it doesn't make sense, but it does.
1: So in the standings, we are 7 behind Tampa Bay.
4: Yes.
1: 3 behind the Yankees.
4: With yesterday's win, we actually managed to go 500 on our home record, so that's pretty good. And our away record is 10 games over 500.
1: Nice.
4: So, besides that, the American League East is not looking like an embarrassment, which is good considering we were 14 games below 500 at one point. The Blue Jays and the Orioles are only 14 and 14.5 back. Not saying they'll win the division, but one of them is probably getting the wild card in the third. Because the only team that's close to them right now are the Twins, the Guardians, the Rangers, and the Mariners. I would say Tigers and Angels, but also at the same time, it's like Angels are 27 games below 500, and the Royals are 18 games below 500. And then you start getting into numbers and it gets all messy.
1: Well, I think we need to keep our eye on the Milwaukee Brewers.
4: Oh, yeah. What's going on with the Brewers? They're
1: looking pretty good, man.
4: They're 31 games above 500.
1: I mean, I believe they have the best record in the league right now at 80 wins.
4: They do. First team to get it.
1: Yep.
4: Over the Dodgers, too.
1: Yeah, the Dodgers at 78, whatever. But yeah, let's see what the Brewers do.
4: People are saying they might choke in the playoffs because maybe they're not built for October, maybe, that they're just for statistics. I don't know, man. They got a guy who can throw 103 just for more than a reliever's touch, so I think that's pretty cool.
1: Yeah.
4: Jacob Misurowski, I believe his last name is. And that's pretty crazy. Also, some stuff going on that I found to be pretty interesting is that there was something about last night where, you know, Devers and people from, like, the Red Sox, like, management team were talking about him in an interview. And they were like, did you regret anything that had happened the past year? And he said no. So I found that to be pretty interesting here. So, I mean, it's definitely an awkward situation where people are very, like, emotional about it. I mean, to be frank, I would be too. But also at the same time, it's like, this guy gave us a ring. You know, it is what it is. Bad situation. Hope he does good in San Fran. But, I mean, who knows?
1: Well, you know how Boston fans are. We're loyal until we're not.
4: Yeah. So. Unless, you know, there was no harm, no foul, then fair enough. Like, with a lot of Red Sox players, like Benintendi, Mookie Betts, JBJ, all those guys. So I don't really, you know, feel too much about it. But this was a little awkward. So, the Red Sox, they got 6 runs, 11 hits. The San Francisco Giants, 4 runs, 7 hits. No errors, so that's good. For both teams, they will play at 7:15, and I believe, do you know who's pitching tonight?
1: Sandoval.
4: Oh, Patrick Sandoval. Okay. So that'll be an interesting lineup the last couple games. He's definitely unwinded relatively easy. Let's hope that he can have a clean outing against the Giants, who, by the way, are 24 games below 500. They're not a good team this year. Far from it. Since that trade that they made, the Red Sox are 126-96 in terms of record, and the Giants are 95-127. It's a weird
1: little flip-flop.
4: It's a weird record, yeah, because when that happened, it was like the Giants are looking good. I don't remember if they made the playoffs last year, but since then, it's like you're thinking, wow, this team sucks at the beginning of the year, and now they're starting to stay afloat still, which is surprising. Considering how this American League is, I'm just hoping they can make the playoffs. So it's like, hey, I know it was a bad season, but we still made it. So at the very least, make the division series and I'll be okay with it. Coming up next that I would find to be fascinating to talk about is preseason. Preseason's still here for football. But there's been a lot of injuries and a lot of fighting going on.
1: Scuffles.
4: I don't know if you've heard about that. Have you heard about the Saints Cowboys joint practice?
1: Yep. I didn't even know about the joint practices. I was like, is that new or has that been going on for a while?
4: They've been doing that for a little bit.
1: Yep. There was a lot of fines.
4: Oh, yeah. I don't know the disclosure behind it, but there's been at least 6 fights between the Saints and the Cowboys. And funny enough, they play each other this week.
1: Oh, that'd be a nice little...
4: That's going to be really funny to think about, because...
1: Oh, yeah, they would fine $500,000 for multiple fights to happen on Tuesday.
4: That's insane.
1: Yeah.
4: Yeah, so Friday, August 28th, the Saints and the Cowboys play each other, and after all of that, they're going to be 6 games apart playing. The Cowboys especially, because they play tonight at 10 o'clock against the Cardinals in the preseason, and then the Saints, they will face off against the Rams at 4 today.
1: And I believe we play tonight at 7.
4: You play the Eagles?
1: We play the Eagles tonight. Yep, at Gillette.
4: I was kind of paying attention to the joint practice because, you know, A.J. Brown, you know, Eagles, it's like little weird. But I heard Jalen Hurts was throwing meatball sandwiches left and right.
1: Oh, okay.
4: Because he threw 5 picks in their joint practices. Compared to Drake May, who only threw, I think, maybe 1. So I'm looking at it, and I'm like, oh my god, how bad is he at these joint practices? And I heard the Jets got an interception. That's a rarity right there.
1: So is this like, because we talked about them last, right? Like, they dumped everybody but, like, the janitor. So I wonder what they're going to look like this year. I know they have all these first-round picks with the next couple of years, so... I don't know. I don't think they'll do too well this year, but keep a little eye on them just to see what they do with these picks that they have.
4: Isaac has high hopes for them this year. So, I mean, we'll have to see. Because I mean, it's the Jets, but also at the same time, maybe they just had a bad rap last year. So, I mean, if they can get an interception this year, then they should be at least tolerable.
1: Yeah.
4: Because they did not last year, and that's the first time I've ever seen that happen.
1: Well, I guess baby steps for them.
4: it's painful ones, but baby they steps. Are. So that'll be our 7:30. We'll talk a little bit more about the preseason, what's going on in the NBA. I actually had talked to you about this Monday when it came out. This actually came out, I think, after our show had hit, or the day after, where it turns out the NBA didn't find anything.
1: Nope.
4: According to ESPN, allegedly. And then the press for the NBA came out and they said this was inaccurate. So we'll dive in a little bit more about that later. 6:30 will be our mascot of the week. 7 o'clock will be, it would be our local sports, but we don't really have anything, I don't think. So we'll try to touch up on what we can. Then 8 o'clock will be our wrap-up, because this will be the last consecutive. Don't take this out of context. I'm going to say this word for word in a proper manner. This will not be my last show, but my last consecutive one, if that makes sense. Where, because I moved into Eastern today.
1: Oh, okay.
4: I'm going to college. I'm being Andy from Toy Story. I'm moving.
1: You got a friend in me.
4: It's a good movie. You ever see the new one that came out?
1: I have not.
4: Really?
1: I'm waiting for it to come on Disney so I could just stream it.
4: I don't know. I might have. I'm not sure, but
1: it'll in about a couple months. It'll pop up there.
4: So it's a good one, I would say. But yeah, I'm going to Eastern, so it's not like I'm going to be here. I'm still going to be within 30 minutes of the area, but I'm not going to be like widely available as I used to be. So, and with the morning show, I'm thinking a fair trade would be, you know, every other weekend. You know, I'm still going to be here, but not like every Saturday. So that's going to be the gist of it. And then you'll hear maybe like Ayla from time to time, you know, every other would swap off, because when we were doing it, you know, it went off without a hitch. So, you know, it is what it is if it happens. So that's going to be the plan for the time being. The show's format's still going to stay the same, obviously. Saturday Sports is here to stay. Love sports. And honestly, I kind of can't wait to talk about football for when I'm here.
1: Yeah, so I was getting excited for the season.
4: It's staying. It's coming to stay. And I am eager. September 13th is when all the games play. And I believe the first game September 10th, maybe. I'm trying to remember.
1: Yeah, I gotta get my red zone reactivated.
4: Oh yeah, my stepdad's considering getting a Sunday ticket or whatever, something like that. So we'll see. So September 10th, I think it's either September 10th or September 9th that all the games start, because they play in Melbourne, Australia.
1: Nice.
4: The Rams do at 8:35. Weird time, but it is what it is. So until then, you're listening to WYNY 1350
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The forecast for northeastern Connecticut becoming partly sunny today, 75. Increasing cloudiness tonight, 55 to 60. Tomorrow, mostly cloudy afternoon showers, 70 to 75. Rain showers tomorrow night, 60, and rain showers, 75 Sunday. Monday, mostly sunny, 75 to 80, and sunny, 75 to 80 Tuesday. Wednesday, more sun, 80, and partly sunny, rain showers, 80 on Thursday. This is WINY meteorologist.

0: San Francisco Giants 6-4 on Friday night, and the return of Rafael Devers to Fenway Park. Contreras jumped on an 85-mile-per-hour changeup from Giants starter Logan Webb and crushed a 450-foot rope over the Green Monster and out of the stadium for his 26th homer to put the Red Sox in front 3-1. Devers received a mix of cheers and boos when he was introduced, but Boston fans also cheered for Devers between first and second innings after a highlight video of him was played on the video screen. Giants right-hand pitcher Blake Tidwell will match up against Red Sox left-hand pitcher Patrick Sandoval. Game time, 7:15. The Eagles face off against the Patriots tonight in preseason, 7 p.m. at Gillette Stadium. Denver quarterback Bo Nix Friday's preseason game against the Green Bay Packers was an easy entry into the lineup that was 8 months in the making. In 14 snaps, Nix finished 6 of 9 passing for 76 yards and a touchdown in what was otherwise a downer of an evening for the Broncos and a 33-13 loss to the Packers. Klay Thompson plans to sign a 2-year, nearly $13 million deal with the Miami Heat after clearing waivers following his contract buyout from the Dallas Mavericks. Thompson, 36, was due to make $17.5 million in his final season of his contract with the Mavericks. Six-time NBA All-Star DeMar DeRozan has agreed to sign with the Denver Nuggets on a 1-year, $3.9 million deal. I'm Andre Brooks with WINY Sports.
1: It's time for the Red Sox to conquer Goliath as they host the San Francisco Giants at Fenway Park on Sunday, August 23rd at 3:10 p.m. Listen to the Red Sox on WINY Radio, 1350 a.m. or 97.1 FM. 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
1: I'm Andre Brooks with WINY News. Members of the East Thompson Volunteer Fire Department and other well-wishers waited at the East Thompson Airline State Park Trail Thursday morning to welcome Paul Venito and Paulie's Push to Connecticut. Venito started his day with a send-off from the town of Douglas Fire Department, and he pushed his beverage cart down the Southern New England Trunkline Trail, where he was met at the East Thompson Airline State Park Trailhead on East Thompson Road. WINY spoke to Venito at the trail and asked how he feels 25 years later after the attacks on 9/11.
2: Today, 25 years later, I feel just like I felt after 9/11 right now. That's how I feel. I feel that the feeling like we're together. I really do. I feel that right now looking at you people around here. And this is what we did. We talked to each other. So I just push the cart. I say it all the time. But now you guys are pushing with me. It's amazing. Really special. People bringing their kids out to push these cars. I'm looking at them right now, and I can't believe it. Look at this guy with his dog. It's unbelievable. It really is. It's because you know what? The family members are watching this. They're watching this, and they're seeing these cars with the flight numbers on them. And their loved ones are on those planes. And they know that we never forgot. That's the key to it. We all made a promise to never forget.
1: Venito's journey spans 28 days and 225 miles between August 15th and September 11th. Along the way, he will mark his 911th collective mile and his 100,000th mile. Venito will resume his trek today as he continues pushing his cart to Ground Zero in New York City to commemorate the 25th anniversary of 9/11. The Northeast Connecticut Chamber of Commerce has announced that Kelly Bellavance has been selected as the organization's next executive director. Bellavance brings more than 20 years of experience in higher education, leadership, relationship building, small business ownership, and community involvement to her role. Bellavance was selected following a comprehensive search and interview process led by the chamber's hiring committee and board of directors. A Brooklyn resident, local small business owner, an active member of the region's business community, Bellavance brings both an impressive professional background and a strong connection to Northeastern Connecticut. Her experience in leadership, relationship building, event management, and community engagement will help guide the chamber as it continues its work supporting businesses across the 23 towns it serves. Bellavance spent more than two decades working in college admissions, including nearly 16 years as associate director of admissions at Boston College. Throughout her career, she's led recruitment initiatives, managed teams, built relationships with schools and community partners, and coordinated large-scale events and programs with thousands of attendees. Her experience also extends directly into Northeastern Connecticut small business community. In 2022, Bellavance and her husband, Brooklyn First Selectman Joe Bellavance, opened Stone Ledge Inn in Brooklyn, transforming a 1870s farmhouse into a bed and breakfast that they own and operated. She has served as Secretary of Brooklyn Business Association since 2023, sits on the board of directors for the Brooklyn Community Cares Center, and has been involved in the Northeastern Connecticut Chamber of Commerce since 2022. Outgoing Executive Director Ellie Sherman said she is excited to welcome Bellavance into this role. Bellavance will train alongside Sherman throughout September, allowing for a month-long transition before Sherman's final day as executive director on September 30th. WINY News Time, 6:34.
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1: Now let's look at today's forecast from meteorologist Michael Frascione. Today, considerable cloudiness, high 70 to 75. Tonight, rain showers developing around midnight with patchy fog, low 60 to 65. Tomorrow, partly sunny with scattered showers and isolated thunderstorms, high 75 to 80. Tomorrow night, showers ending, then becoming mostly clear, low around 60. At Broadcast House, it is currently 63 degrees. That's the 6:30 report. I'm Andre Brooks for WINY News. Now back to Brendan Palmentier.
4: Welcome back, Andre. Welcome back, listeners. Hope you guys are having a good Saturday so far. The sun has yet to come up today. I think we're going to be living in the clouds here this Saturday.
1: I love it.
4: Oh, yeah?
1: I love this 75 degrees weather.
4: I do, too, because you don't have to worry about all of the humidity and the rain. Well, not the rain, but more so, you know, just like, hey, it's going to be 80 degrees. Hey, did you know it's going to be like 100% humidity today? Like,
1: I don't have to go home and put on shorts and do all this stuff. I could just kind of keep what I got on.
4: Hey, I got shorts either way, you know what I'm saying? Maybe until like September when I can wear sweatshirts again, but I get hot every time I do, so it's like, does it matter? No, but yeah, but same time it does. Anyway, we have our mascot of the week and 10 questions to guess that your mascot. The only questions are that you cannot ask what sport or what division this is. I did, you know, allow you last week to ask what state this team is in, so I'll give you at the very least a bit of a leverage here for that question. So if you're on, I'll keep track for you because I count usually how many questions you're in. I think if you're on question 8 or higher, you can ask what state it's in. Otherwise, before then, you cannot ask.
1: Okay.
4: So say if you're really struggling, you can ask what state it's in.
1: So that's like a emergency button.
4: Think of it as like a lifeline who wants to be a millionaire.
1: All right. And I got a new addition to my question.
4: Really?
1: So now,
4: okay.
1: I'm going to start off, is this an animal or a human?
4: Ooh, that's a really good question.
1: Yes.
4: Because I think... That's a good question, because I think that, you know, typically you think this would be a human, but I think for the sake of it, it's going to be a human. Or an animal, sorry.
1: It's an animal, but you're hesitant.
4: Yeah, because usually you would think that, like, what is this team affiliated with? But when you think about it, I would say it's more affiliated with an animal.
1: Okay. Now, all right, so... Is this a ferocious or docile animal?
4: It could be either.
1: Okay. Land, water, sea?
4: Mainly land.
1: Furry or non-furry?
4: It can be both.
1: Kind of ferocious. Can be... Climate?
4: You could find them everywhere. I know that sounds like fork found in kitchen, but you can find this thing everywhere.
1: Everywhere.
4: Some like it cold, some like it hot.
1: All right. A snake.
4: A snake. Is it a snake?
1: No, snakes don't thrive in cold weather.
4: No, because they're cold-blooded. They don't like...
1: They don't like the cold. All right. Are they meat eaters, herbivores?
4: They're not... I mean, they could be both of these, but you wouldn't think this animal to eat, be a carnivore, or an herbivore, an omnivore... It could eat meat, but I don't think that's its main thing.
1: Potential. Is this animal at a zoo?
4: No, you wouldn't find this animal at a zoo.
1: All right.
4: You're on question eight. You can now use your state question.
1: Yes, please.
4: So this team is in Ohio.
1: Okay. The Brown? No, that's not it. Cavaliers?
4: It's not the Cavs.
1: The Browns?
4: It is the Browns.
1: Oh, I said, all right. What is a Brown?
4: So I thought about this because I kind of forgot they have an elf mascot now.
1: An elf?
4: Do you remember that? Came out a couple years ago. This might have been old. But when you think of the Browns, they always talk about their stadium being the Dog Pound. And they have the dogs for the bulldog for their mascot, kind of. So I'm thinking about it and I'm like, I don't think they really have a mascot, but they kind of brand around the dog,
1: So the Brown is a dog?
4: I think I'll have to look it up,
1: that's interesting. I never really thought. But why when you look
4: up
1: the Browns.
4: When you look up Brown's mascot, chances are the dog is going to be up there with one of them. So I kind of associate it with that, because when you look at the elf, I'm like, no, we're not going back to that. It looks horrible. it looks like a Keebler elf. That's pretty much what it is.
1: Yeah. So. I see they made it aggressive looking, evil with maybe some sinister grin or something.
4: The elf?
1: Yeah.
4: It looks like an elf from I want to say.
1: He's making cookies.
4: Yeah. So
1: Snap, Crackle, and Pop.
4: They have two mascots, apparently, which is weird. So they have Brownie the Elf, a mythical folklore creature created in 1946. So that's the old one. And then the famous large and brown orange dog, nicknamed the Dog Pound.
1: So to their credit, they've had this elf since the 40s.
4: Yeah, they
1: have. So it wasn't like they just created it 3 years ago.
4: No, yes. They reintroduced it because I've never seen it in my life. And it looks really bad.
1: That's why they tried to change it to the dog.
4: I like the dog one better. It's called His name is called Chomps.
1: Chomps?
4: Yeah.
1: Chomps.
4: I'd rather have that than... Because if you look at the mascot pictures of the elf, it looks so 180 compared to the logo on the field. So it just looks like... It looks like a Keebler elf, but the mascot looks like it's trying to run the Keebler elf for its money. And I'm like, these are two different things here. So hopefully they play better than their mascot looks.
1: Yes.
4: Which, beside the Keebler elf, not the the dog.
1: Quickly, is Shador still there?
4: Is he still in the running?
1: Yeah.
4: I know they said they'd play... the person who shall not be named, Deshaun Watson, in their preseason games. I don't know if he'll be starting week one. Okay. I hope Sanders starts week one just out of spite. I don't care how the Browns play. I don't care if they go 0-16. As long as Watson's not playing, I can fine with that. So I can look. I know they play 3 to 4 different quarterbacks.
1: Yeah, they got a little rotation over there.
4: Which is kind of funny because they actually play the Browns today. They play the Browns. They play the Bills at 1:00 in Cleveland. They don't have to worry about Highmark Stadium. Which do you ever see the memes about the new Bill Stadium?
1: No.
4: Where apparently people were doing seating tests, where it's like you see what's your view of the stadium, and some of them were pretty bad. saying,
1: looking at the wall.
4: Yeah, it's like there's a glass pane in front of you, or a part of a fence that's going. The fence one's not too bad, to be honest, because you can at least see through the bottom of it. But there's certain angles where you can't see. So think of it like the Athletics old stadium, where it's if you were really high up there, you would see maybe half of the left field, and then you couldn't see all of right field. So this is kind of what this is.
1: Well, it's like when you go to a Red Sox game, you hope you don't get that seat near the pole.
4: Oh, yeah, yeah. Especially the ones near the top.
1: Yeah.
4: The top of the walkway pavilion on around home plate. That one's kind of bad, but other than that, I think it's pretty okay. So, I mean, honestly, I don't know why they put the seats that high if you can't see. If you only see the infield, then what's going on?
1: More money, more seats.
4: I know, right? At that point, I'd rather just watch it at home.
1: Or walk around the stadium.
4: Yeah. Yeah, that too. Honestly.
1: I like to do that sometimes, just walk around.
4: You ever, C-hop?
1: Yep. I usually wait till like fifth or sixth.
4: You always wait till like the fifth seventh or
1: sixth inning. Like, oh, it's empty. Sometimes people snitch. Even if it's not their seat, like, why are you snitching?
4: If it's not your seat, why are you
1: worried about it for?
4: That's what I'm saying.
1: Yep. I used to do the standing room only and just walk around until I found the seat.
4: My friends and I, when we went to WooSox games, we would just, like, around the seventh or eighth inning, it'd get pretty dry. So we'd just, like, see Hop try to, you know, get a ball from the guys in the dugout. We would sit behind the dugouts on purpose and just, like, see if they can drop a ball.
1: Lob a couple up.
4: We didn't get any, but, like, we were there. So, you know, WooSox games are fun. You know, like, I don't know how much they are now, but that's a game to, like, just get out and go have fun.
1: I've been to a couple of them. They're pretty cool, and I like the fact that they have the Coney Island up there.
4: Oh, they do?
1: Yep.
4: I'd have to try one.
1: What?
4: I don't think I've had one.
1: Yeah.
4: I've had chili dogs, but no.
1: Yeah, you're going to have one of those.
4: You haven't lived till you had a Coney, I believe. Yep. And I haven't lived yet, so... So that's it. 7 o'clock will be our local-ish sports segment, unless there's anything that we're missing. I know high school sports is starting back up, and we probably have some more by next week. Probably,
1: yeah, I think some of the sports. What, first week in September, I believe, or
4: some of them. Yeah,
1: second
4: yeah.
1: week is when the football season kicks off.
4: First, second week. I mean, yeah. Second week of September is going to be NFL, and then right around. Same time for the regular sports.
1: Thank goodness.
4: So I love September because all of my favorite sports come back. Then October brings back hockey and basketball.
1: Oh, yeah.
4: Baseball,
1: winter, the classics. I mean, you know.
4: Oh, yeah.
1: October baseball.
4: There's always something going on in sports.
1: Yeah, it's just June to like August is like a drought.
4: Because you have the finals that kind of drag on for how knows how long. Then you have baseball where it's like, I could tolerate baseball.
1: But it's the beginning. Like, you're like, you know.
4: Like, but if it's like, if you're like a Red Sox fan through the month of June, you probably want to like fast forward to the end of the season.
1: Yeah.
4: But you're watching them in July and you're like, oh my God, they're winning so many games. They won like 32 out of 8 in the last 40. And then you look at them now. They're like, I could tolerate them until football comes back on.
1: Yep.
4: So that'll be fun. To look into. Coming up next is everything else that you need to know, localish sports, top news in sports, and our wrap up in sports. We're back at it.
1: Sounds good to me.
4: I love it. 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

0: forecast for northeastern Connecticut becoming partly sunny today, 75. Increasing cloudiness tonight, 55 to 60. Tomorrow, mostly cloudy afternoon showers, 70 to 75. Rain showers tomorrow night, 60, and rain showers, 75 Sunday. Monday, mostly sunny, 75 to 80, and sunny, 75 to 80 Tuesday. Wednesday, more sun, 80, and partly sunny, rain showers, 80 on Thursday. This is WINY meteorologist Bill Jacklevin.
1: It is currently 65 degrees here at Broadcast House.
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6: I'm Andre Brooks with WINY Sports. The Putnam High School Alumni Athletic Association will be hosting a car wash benefiting Putnam High School boys basketball Sunday, August 23rd from 10 a.m. to 2 p.m. at the Sitco by Walmart at 647 School Street in Putnam. Wilson Contreras hit a 3-run home run and the Boston Red Sox held off the San Francisco Giants 6-4 on Friday night in the return of Rafael Devers to Fenway Park. Contreras jumped on an 85-mile-per-hour changeup from Giant starter Logan Webb and crushed a 450-foot rope over the Green Monster and out of the stadium for his 26th homer to put the Red Sox in front 3-1. Devers received a mix of cheers and boos when he was introduced, but Boston fans also cheered for Devers between first and second innings after a highlight video of him was played on the video screen. Giants right-hand pitcher Blake Tidwell will match up against Red Sox left-hand pitcher Patrick Sandoval.
7: Game time, 7:15.
6: The Eagles face off against the Patriots tonight in preseason, 7 p.m. at Gillette Stadium. Denver quarterback Bo Nix Friday's preseason game against the Green Bay Packers was an easy entry into the lineup that was 8 months in the making. In 14 snaps, Nix finished 6 of 9 passing for 76 yards and a touchdown in what was otherwise a downer of an evening for the Broncos and a 33-13 loss to the Packers. Klay Thompson plans to sign a 2-year, nearly $13 million deal with the Miami Heat after clearing waivers following his contract buyout from the Dallas Mavericks. Thompson, 36, was due to make $17.5 million in his final season of his contract with the Mavericks. 6-time NBA All-Star DeMar DeRozan has agreed to sign with the Denver Nuggets on a 1-year, $3.9 million deal. I'm Andre Brooks with WINY Sports.
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1: I'm Andre Brooks with WINY News. The Northeastern Connecticut Chamber of Commerce has announced that Kelly Bellavance has been selected as the organization's next executive director. Bellavance brings more than 20 years of experience in higher education, leadership, relationship building, small business ownership, and community involvement to the role. Bellavance was selected following a comprehensive search and interview process led by the Chamber's hiring committee and board of directors. A Brooklyn resident, local small business owner, an active member of the region's business community, Bellavance brings both an impressive professional background and a strong connection to the Northeastern Connecticut. Her experience in leadership, relationship building, event management, and community engagement will help guide the Chamber as it continues its work supporting businesses across the 23 towns it serves. Bellavance spent more than two decades working in college admissions, including nearly 16 years as an associate director of admissions at Boston College. Throughout her career, she's led recruitment initiatives, managed teams, built relationships with schools and community partners, and coordinated large-scale events and programs with thousands of attendees. Her experience also extends directly to the Northeastern Connecticut small business community. In 2022, Bellavance and her husband, Brooklyn First Selectman Joe Bellavance, opened Stone Ledge Inn in Brooklyn, transforming an 1870s farmhouse into a bed and breakfast they owned and operated. She has served as Secretary of Brooklyn Business Association since 2023, sits on the board of directors for the Brooklyn Cares Community Center, and has been involved in the Northeastern Connecticut Chamber of Commerce since 2022. Outgoing Executive Director Ellie Sherman said that she is excited to welcome Bellavance into this role. Bellavance will train alongside Sherman throughout September, allowing for a month-long transition before Sherman's final day as Executive Director on September 30th. Members of the East Thompson Volunteer Fire Department and other well-wishers waited at the East Thompson Airline State Park Trail Thursday morning to welcome Paul Venito and Paulie's push to Connecticut. Venito started his day with a send-off from the town of Douglas Fire Department, and he pushed his beverage cart down the Southern New England Trunkline Trail, where he was met at the East Thompson Airline State Park Trail Trailhead on East Thompson Road. WINY spoke to Venito at the trail and asked how he feels 25 years later after the attacks on 9/11.
2: Today, 25 years later, I feel just like I felt after 9/11 right now. That's how I feel. I feel that the feeling that we're together. I really do. I feel that right now, looking at you people around here, and this is what we did. We talked to each other. So I just push the card. I say it all the time. But now you guys are pushing with me. It's amazing. Really special. People bringing their kids out to push these guys. I'm looking at them right now, and I can't believe it. Look at this guy with his dog. It's unbelievable. It really is. It's because you know what? The family members are watching this. They're watching this, and they're seeing these cars with the flight numbers on them, and their loved ones are on those planes, and they know that we never forgot. That's the key to it. We all made a promise to never forget.
1: Venito's journey spans 28 days and 225 miles between August 15th and September 11th. Along the way, he'll mark his 911th collective mile and his 100,000th mile. Venito will resume his trek today as he continues pushing his cart to Ground Zero in New York City to commemorate the 25th anniversary of 9/11. WINY News Time, 7:04.
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1: Now let's take a look at today's forecast from meteorologist Michael Frashion. Today, considerable cloudiness, high 70 to 75. Tonight, rain showers developing around midnight with patchy fog, low 60 to 65. Tomorrow, partly sunny with scattered showers and isolated thunderstorms, high 75 to 80. And tomorrow night, showers ending, then becoming mostly clear, low around 60 at Broadcast House. It is currently 64 degrees. That's the 7 o'clock report. I'm Andre Brooks with WINY News. Now back to Brendan Pelletier.
4: Welcome back, Andre. Welcome back, listeners. Hope you guys are having a great Saturday morning so far. I know I am. Definitely don't have too much going on in local sports unless I'm missing something here. So I'll have to find something on the spot here. And to be honest, I certainly think I do, because with everything coming up in sports, I thought it'd be interesting to talk about some of the things that have been going on in sports lately. So, we know there's always drama. We always know there's scandals and situations and whatnot. But it was a shocking discovery yesterday. It's actually, it happened last night. Nick Chubb announced his retirement yesterday.
1: Nick Chubb, refresh my memory.
4: He used to be the Browns running back. He was a beast.
1: Oh.
4: Wore 24. He broke his
1: leg.
4: Yep,
1: I actually saw the footage of that. They show him like running through, plowing through some guys.
4: Yeah, he was like, when you watch the Browns, like your one big highlight was Nick Chubb or Myles Garrett. And he broke his leg. He wasn't the same. Went to the Texans and retired.
1: Maybe he should be their mascot.
4: Him or Myles Garrett. Yeah. Both of them were really fun to watch. Even though, you know, it wasn't fun, you know, playing them twice a year. It's still, like, yeah, I respect them. You know, those are great guys. And, like, seeing it is kind of heartbreaking, because, like, if it weren't for that leg injury, he probably would still be playing. Right? Like, it's one of those things, like, that happened to Tyreek Hill, where he broke his leg and kind of, like, doesn't have that power anymore, or at least just trying to get it back. It really, especially to a running back, too, it's kind of upsetting to see. But I do wish him the best and hope that he has a fun retirement, because I know for a fact that he's going to be living it up. I don't know what he's going to be doing, but hopefully being smart. I don't know if there's any other retirements as I'm aware of, but I think I'll sneak the cat out of the bag here early. We talked about this a little bit before, but we had the Kawhi Leonard situation going on, right? Where they had originally thought that the ESPN came out with a report and they said the NBA has found nothing, that they were funneling money for Kawhi's contract. Turns out that the NBA came out and were like, hold on, not so fast, ESPN. This is wrong.
1: Oh, not so fast, Shams.
4: This is wrong. You know what I'm saying? And turns out there was quote-unquote inaccuracies in that the NBA will come out with their report when it's finished. So I guess their conclusion wasn't official or somewhat finished. I'm not entirely sure. It seems like a mess is what it is. I don't know what's going on with the NBA and reporting lately, but it's been dreadful.
1: Well, there's a lot of rich people, and money can change things and opinions and even the news.
4: It can only get you so far when the NBA is coming out, which, you know, it's bad when you have them saying this is not right. Even when they are very shady themselves. I'd say more shady than the NFL at times. But when they come out and be like, this ain't right, that's not what you want.
1: So do you think, if that's the case, you think the Raptors will still try to grab Kawhi?
4: If he isn't, like, actually guilty, or I don't know if it's him specifically, but if they're not guilty to it, then they'll definitely get him. But they don't want to take the risk right now, so they don't have him.
1: Let the fire die down.
4: Right. I mean, I certainly would, too. I'm not going to, you know, disrespect that. So, interestingly enough, we also had another NBA-related trade here. Or I wouldn't say trade, but news headline. Klay Thompson is going to go to the Miami Heat with Giannis.
1: I mean, he's on a decline.
4: Mm.
1: Maybe a lot of guys get resurrected. They go to another team. I mean, I think he took less to go there, because I think he was supposed to get like 17.
4: Didn't matter. He was supposed to get a lot, which is kind of dumb.
1: Yeah.
4: Cause
1: so I'm trying to think. So he got Bam. Well, they got to replace Hero, right? They had to replace Hero, Hero. So they need a three-point shooter. I guess him and Hero probably, even at Clay's worst, he's probably about the same on par with Hero on Hero's good day.
4: That's if he starts. I think
1: they're not going to give him all that money for him to sit on the bench. They don't really got anybody.
4: They don't. they're throwing out people from the stands in the game or something.
1: I mean, it's just Bam, Giannis, and Klay right now. I don't even know who their starting other two starters would be.
4: Personally, couldn't tell you. I'm stuck on that one too. I feel bad, but I'm like, I don't know these guys. It's like it reminds me of the guy that Knicks fan. Who is like, who is Tingus Pingus? And I'm like, that is that moment right there. So, the Jets shut out the Steelers 17-0 the other day. Surprisingly, after the Steelers, you know, whipped whoever played them week one, and they get shut out 17-0 by Geno Smith and the Jets. I think that's where they get their one interception from. So the Steelers, who did they play for their first preseason game? They played someone, and I can't click on their name for some reason. But the Steelers, I don't know what's going on. I really just don't hope for their success. I know that sounds mean, but I just don't. I don't like Aaron Rodgers. I don't like the Steelers. It's, oh goodness, I don't want to call it a hate watch, but also at the same time, just like, it's the Steelers.
1: It sounds like that Biggie Smalls song, Praying on My Downfall.
4: I'd have to listen to that one. I don't think I know that one.
1: So I want to pivot back to baseball. I don't know if you know about this. So Kyle Raleigh.
4: Oh, Kyle Raleigh, yeah.
1: He was the catcher for the Mariners. I guess last year he had 60 home runs.
4: Yeah, he was runner-up for AL MVP.
1: Now he's chasing a record nobody wants.
4: Ooh.
1: He's hitting 158 this season and on pace for over 500 plate appearances. The lowest single season batting average in MLB modern history, which belongs to Chris Davis, who hit 168 in 2018 with a 502 PA. Raleigh is below that mark and still playing every day.
4: Chris Davis, by the way, he's one of the top batters in the league to have reached an 0-52. He's one of the few players to reach that threshold, which he might be the all time. I don't remember what it was, but certainly high up there. That's a bad slump. If you thought, you know, your team from winning the Super Bowl to like missing the playoffs is bad, try doing that. Going from AL MVP runner up to this.
1: And if you're the manager, you're baffled, right?
4: Yeah.
1: Because anybody that had a 60 home run hit of the previous year, you don't want to sit him out.
4: No.
1: Because you're hoping at some point he's in a slump. But man, I mean, this is more than a slump.
4: I don't know what's going on.
1: It's like a Disney movie where he wished to be like the best hitter ever.
4: It's like rookie of the year.
1: And they told him that the power's only going to last for so long.
4: It was a Cinderella story.
1: Yeah, exactly. Because we're in August going into September. I think this is more than a slump.
4: Yeah. It's kind of like a Durant situation, but at the very least Durant is...
1: He's on fire.
4: He's doing something.
1: Yeah, he's hitting home runs here and there. He's doing his thing.
4: It's not good, but he's doing something, he's, you know?
1: Yeah.
4: It's no 2024, but I wish we had it. But it's... Oh, my God. It's so bad that... It's also worse that the Mariners aren't any good, but they're somehow contending for the last wild card spot and their division title right now. They're only 4 games back, 7 games below 500. This is bad. I'm gonna have to look at the wild card for the American League right now because, correct me if I'm wrong, but they're like, I think, 3 games back of the wild card right now. So they are 3 games back, and the Red Sox... So the Yankees are 9.5 in front. I'd imagine they're going to get it, no problem. The Red Sox are 5.5 games ahead. So, I mean, take the how you will. They're doing pretty good, too. The Rangers are in that third spot, so they don't have anything up them. But the Twins and the Guardians are tied at 1 game below the line. The Blue Jays are 1.5. Orioles, 2. Tigers, 2.5. And then Mariners 3.
1: That's interesting.
4: Keep in mind, the Mariners are 61-68, and they're like 3 games back of the wild card. There's a team below 500 in the wild card. This American League is the worst I think I've seen ever. It's like watching the NFC East in 2020. There was a losing team I think that division might have been worse than the division in the NFC South last year, where the Panthers got in the playoffs 8-9. Almost beat the Rams, by the way. That was really close. They almost did. I said almost because they didn't, obviously, but very interesting to see. So but when you look in the National League, you got teams like the Cubs, who are 74-55. You got the Phillies, 71-58. You got the Padres.
1: Seven-game win streak,
4: yeah,
1: I believe.
4: The Phillies are doing pretty good. Yeah. They were kind of like in the same level as the Red Sox. Not as bad, but they definitely weren't good at the start of the season, then jumped up. At least with the wild card, the Padres are 69-60. They hold that last spot. The Diamondbacks are 68-61. They're one game back. 66-64 in the Cardinals. They're 3.5 back, and so on. It's like their conference is way better. But I don't know. I've never seen anything like this. I don't know if I'd call this a success or just luck because of how bad everyone else is. We have four teams in the West fighting for the top spot in their division, all within four games of each other, and they're all below 500. I don't know. That's really bad.
1: It's like the Rockies. Yeah,
4: it kind of is. But at least the Rockies are. Well, they're the worst team in the league, but that's besides the point. They're actually not. They actually don't have the worst record in the league, surprisingly. Do you know who that belongs to?
1: Let me see. Oh, the Athletics.
4: It is the Athletics. They're one game below in that worst spot.
1: That's crazy.
4: 49-80. It's not going to break any records.
1: Somebody's getting fired.
4: Well, a little more. Thing is, too, in the beginning of the season, they were actually like they had a decent record. I forget what the stats were, but they were like, I don't know, 20 or something. They had a decent record. And then since then, they're like 11-42.
1: Yeah, and they lost five in a row.
4: It's bad. I don't know what happened to them. The Giants aren't any good either. The Reds, they started off pretty hot in the season. Now they're 61-68. I don't know if they'll make the playoffs this year.
1: The Cincinnati Reds?
4: Yeah.
1: I mean, 61, I mean,
4: they have eight games to catch up to the last place spot, though.
1: Yeah, that's kind of.
4: They're in the same division as the Brewers. I don't think they'll make it to the number one spot.
1: Forget about it. Chicago, yeah, they're not. I mean, unless Pittsburgh decides to go on a losing streak, they can tie or bump, but I don't know.
4: I mean, it doesn't matter if you're third or last. If you don't make it, you don't make it.
1: Exactly.
4: So it's not like football where you get like a third place, second place schedule. It's like, you just get your schedule. I don't know. It doesn't matter. So 7:30, we'll talk a little bit more about some top news in sports. I heard that there were some other games going on that had happened in the preseason and some more potential thing. Maybe we'll get into our way too early playoff predictions, NFL Super Bowl predictions for this year.
1: Why not?
4: We'll jump right into it. We're going.
1: Oh, the 49ers destroyed the Chargers. All right, no, I'm just looking at this.
4: I thought you were just throwing shade at the Chargers for a second.
1: No, like they destroyed them. All right.
4: I don't know what the score was, but I can only imagine.
1: 41-17.
4: Ah, reminds me of you ever watched the Raiders game where it was like 63-21?
1: No,
4: that was embarrassing. That was bad. My friend was a Chargers fan. He just like sent me a picture of him on the floor by halftime, and I'm just like, that's all we needed to know. Until then, you've been listening to WYNY 1350
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0: High School Alumni Athletic Association will be hosting a car wash benefiting Putnam High School boys basketball Sunday, August 23rd from 10 a.m. to 2 p.m. at the Sitco by Walmart at 647 School Street in Putnam. Wilson Contreras hit a three-run home run and the Boston Red Sox held off the San Francisco Giants 6-4 on Friday night in the return of Rafael Devers to Fenway Park. Contreras jumped on an 85-mile-per-hour changeup from Giants starter Logan Webb and crushed a 450-foot rope over the Green Monster and out of the stadium for his 26th homer to put the Red Sox in front 3-1. Devers received a mix of cheers and boos when he was introduced, but Boston fans also cheered for Devers between first and second innings after a highlight video of him was played on the video screen. Giants right-hand pitcher Blade Tidwell will match up against Red Sox left-hand pitcher Patrick Sandoval. Game time, 7:15. The Eagles face off against the Patriots tonight in preseason, 7 p.m. at Gillette Stadium. Denver quarterback Bo Nix Friday's preseason game against the Green Bay Packers was an easy entry into the lineup that was 8 months in the making. In 14 snaps, Nix finished 6 of 9 passing for 76 yards and a touchdown in what was otherwise a downer of an evening for the Broncos and a 33-13 loss to the Packers. Klay Thompson plans to sign a 2-year, nearly $13 million deal with the Miami Heat after clearing waivers following his contract buyout from the Dallas Mavericks. Thompson, 36, was due to make $17.5 million in his final season of his contract with the Mavericks. Six-time NBA All-Star DeMar DeRozan has agreed to sign with the Denver Nuggets on a 1-year, $3.9 million deal. I'm Andre Brooks with WINY Sports.
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1: I'm Andre Brooks with WINY News, brought to you by Vashon GMC. Members of East Thompson Volunteer Fire Department and other well-wishers waited at the East Thompson Airline State Park Trail Thursday morning to welcome Paul Finito and Paulie's push to Connecticut. Finito started his day with a send-off from the town of Douglas Fire Department, and he pushed his beverage cart down the Southern New England Trunkline Trail, where he was met at the East Thompson Airline State Trailhead on East Thompson Road. WINY spoke to Finito at the trail and asked him how he feels 25 years later after the attacks on 9/11.
2: Today, 25 years later, I feel just like I felt after 9/11 right now. That's how I feel. I feel that the feeling like we're together. I really do. I feel that right now, looking at you people around here, and this is what we did. We talked to each other. So I just push the card. I say it all the time. But now you guys are pushing with me. It's amazing. Really special. People bringing their kids out to push these cars. I'm looking at them right now, and I can't believe it. Look at this guy with his dog. It's unbelievable. It really is. It's because you know what? The family members are watching this. They're watching this, and they're seeing these cars with the flight numbers on them. And their loved ones are on those planes, and they know that we never forgot. That's the key to it. We all made a promise to never forget.
1: Vinito's journey spans 28 days and 225 miles between August 15th and September 11th. Along the way, he'll mark his 911th collective mile and his 100,000th mile. Vinito will resume his trek today as he continues pushing his cart to ground zero in New York City to commemorate the 25th anniversary of 9/11. The Northeastern Connecticut Chamber of Commerce has announced that Kelly Bellavance has been selected as the organization's next executive director. Bellavance brings more than 20 years of experience in higher education, leadership, relationship building, small business ownership, and community involvement to the role. Bellavance was elected following a comprehensive search and interview process led by the Chamber's Hiring Committee and Board of Directors. A Brooklyn resident, local small business owner, and active member of the region's business community, Bellavance brings both an impressive professional background and a strong connection to Northeastern Connecticut. Her experience in leadership, relationship building, event management, and community engagement will help guide the Chamber as it continues its work supporting businesses across the 23 towns it serves. Bellavance spent more than two decades working in college admissions, including nearly 16 years as an associate director of admissions at Boston College. Throughout her career, she led recruitment initiatives, managed teams, built relationships with schools and community partners, and coordinated large-scale events and programs with thousands of attendees. Her experience also extends directly into the Northeastern Connecticut small business community. In 2022, Bellavance and her husband, Brooklyn First Selectman Joe Bellavance, opened Stone Ledge Inn in Brooklyn, transforming an 1870s farmhouse into a bed and breakfast that they own and operated. She has served as Secretary of the Brooklyn Business Association since 2023, sits on the board of directors at the Brooklyn Cares Community Center, and has been involved with the Northeastern Connecticut Chamber of Commerce since 2022. Outgoing Executive Director Ellie Sherman said that she is excited to welcome Bellavance into this role. Bellavance will train alongside Sherman throughout September, allowing for a month-long transition before Sherman's final days as executive director on September 30th. WINY News Time, 7:34.
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1: Now let's take a look at today's forecast from meteorologist Michael Frashion. Today, considerable cloudiness, high 70 to 75. Tonight, rain showers developing around midnight with patchy fog, low 60 to 65. Tomorrow, partly sunny with scattered showers and isolated thunderstorms, high 75 to 80. And tomorrow night, showers ending, then becoming mostly clear, low around 60. At Broadcast House, it is currently 64 degrees. That's the 7:30 report, brought to you by Vashon GMC. I'm Andre Brooks with WINY News. Now back to Brendan Palmentier.
4: Welcome back, Andre. Welcome back, listeners. Hope you guys are having a great Saturday morning so far. I know I am. We got some what's trending in sports. We kind of already talked a handful of what's going on at 7 o'clock, so we didn't have too much to go over. But with that being said, I suppose we'll jump into some what-ifs, some predictions, some possibilities. I don't know what's going on, but it's always fun to make these things and see how horribly wrong we are in 10 weeks down the road. So, football season starts September 10th. I don't know if it's September 9th, because, you know, I have that game beforehand. But it's drawing ever so closer. I think we're 3 Sundays away.
1: But who's counting?
4: I'm not.
1: Who's counting?
4: It's like that. It's like, you ever watch Hot Ones, like where they eat the wings?
1: The wings, yeah.
4: It's like, that was like one with Paul Rudd, and he was like, who's thinking? Not me.
1: He's like, I'm always like, I think I could do that.
4: You think so?
1: I think I can do it.
4: Are you like a spicy kind of guy?
1: No, but I think I have a high threshold for pain.
4: Oh, like a tolerance. So, like, how far do you, like, do you do the whole thing?
1: I think I could do
4: that's
1: it.
4: That's pretty severe.
1: I would do the challenge.
4: I'm sure you can get the actual bottles and do it yourself and see how it goes. But I'd say best of luck to you. I'd see how far you can get into that. It'd be a fun challenge. I think you have to get bread
1: and milk.
4: Milk, I heard, is not good. So keep with bread.
1: Oh, so season September 9th.
4: Yep.
1: First game. Little matchup.
4: Patriots
1: and the Seahawks.
4: Oh, it's a rematch?
1: Yep.
4: Super Bowl rematch. I didn't know that. I knew it was the Super Bowl winning team, but I never knew. I think that's a first for me. I don't know if I've ever seen that before.
1: Yep. And then that Thursday, the Rams and the 49ers.
4: Mm-hmm.
1: And then 13th is when the rest of the schedule basically kicks off.
4: Oh, yeah. Yep. Are they playing in Seattle for that game for the Seahawks, or are they playing in another country?
1: Let me find out.
4: Because I know the Rams are playing in Australia at 8 o'clock.
1: Lumen Field, so I would say no.
4: Let's see.
1: Wait a minute. That Lumen Field, that must be because it says at versus Pete.
4: Yeah, so... Yeah, they're in Seattle.
1: Yep.
4: Lumen Field, Seattle. I didn't even know that. I'm still learning stadium names for some of these places.
1: Yeah, they change all the time. It'll be like the Coca-Cola Arena. I'm like, what? Since when did they change that? Or the Dorito Nacho.
4: Imagine if they renamed Fenway Park. I would riot.
1: No.
4: You can't do that.
1: No, you can't do that.
4: But with football stadiums, I feel like it's a little bit different. But like everyone calls it by their old name. It's like no one calls it... Like everyone calls it like Arrowhead Stadium. Or like Paul Brown Stadium or Gillette or something like that. I'm not going to call it, you know, like Boston Stadium or something like that. Like it's the World Cup.
1: Or the Chicago, Indianapolis Bears or whatever they were.
4: The Chicago Bears?
1: Well, they were going to change it. Remember last week you said they were going to try to change the name?
4: Oh, yeah. So I don't know what's going on with that. It's like they're saying they might change it. They might not. It's in limbo right now. So I'm not sure where they're going to go into it. It'd be weird if they did change their name. And then again, it's like I know that, you know, teams change their name to the stadium for better, but like it's Chicago, you can't like change that name, you know what I'm saying? I wouldn't think so, at least. I don't know what team has a name that's not in their area. Maybe Golden State, the Warriors, when they moved, I'm not sure. So it's a little weird.
1: Cuz even if they moved to like San Francisco Warriors, it wouldn't be like, you know, you wouldn't be like, oh, that's crazy.
4: Mm-mm.
1: Because it's kind of close, but yeah.
4: Yeah.
1: Oh, you hear about Jake Bobo, right?
4: I did not. What happened with Jake Bobo?
1: Serious knee injury.
4: Ooh, what's...
1: Went down Friday with what appears to be a serious knee injury, said Coach Mike McDonald. It was during a joint practice against the Titans.
4: Ah. That's a shame. He's pretty good. He's that guy.
1: He was carted off the field.
4: That might not be good. I don't know. He's that guy that everyone meme about. He's like, you know, he's there. He's everywhere. He's catching, doing everything. He's like that stud, like star talent. And just, I just hope for the best for him. I hope it's not like a tear or anything, because we've seen a lot of those lately. That's another thing I wanted to bring up. We've seen a lot more injuries this preseason than I think we've seen before. I mean, they've always happened, but not to this level of intensity, especially to certain teams like the Panthers. They've got hit pretty hard. The 49ers, they got hit pretty hard. Then again, I feel like this is a reoccurring thing because, you know, that substation, that rumor is starting to get pretty big now. And I don't know what other team, but somehow the Patriots and the Bengals managed to keep themselves healthy for now.
1: Oh, yeah.
4: Which is always good to hear. Drake May did pretty good, I heard, in the joint practice with the Eagles. And the Bengals defense did pretty good against the Bears. Both these teams will play today. Bengals and Bears play, I think, at 1 o'clock. I won't be able to watch that one, obviously. The Bears, I hope they do good. They have the Pope on their side, which is really funny to think about in retrospect. Because imagine, you know, you're from Europe, you're traveling in America, and you're like, oh, I'm going to see a Bears game. And you just see the Pope out of nowhere in the bleachers, and you're like, what's going on here?
1: Divine intervention.
4: It's really funny. Imagine if people who don't know where the Pope's from see him in Chicago. It's like, what is he doing in Chicago? Because I don't know if you know, but he was at the 2005 World Series for the White Sox.
1: Huh.
4: He was in the stands for that game when they won it.
1: Now, is he a native of Chicago?
4: Yeah, he's from there.
1: Oh, that makes sense.
4: Yeah, because it's like, I think it's the first like Chicago Pope or American Pope or something like that. I don't remember the exact details, but
1: that makes sense.
4: It's very interesting. And I have very funny pictures of him with baseball bats.
1: Can you imagine being like in the locker room? Hey, guys, the Pope's going to be here today.
4: He's going to give us a pregame speech.
1: Yeah. You got to win, right?
4: You have to.
1: You got to win.
4: That's like your good luck charm. Like, they used that last season. I mean, they had a pretty good run. They probably could have made a little bit further if they didn't. I wouldn't say choke against the Rams if they just made better decisions. But
1: they did. They had a good year, though.
4: It was a good year. It really was. I didn't expect them to get that far. And the Bears are a team, it's like, they haven't really had much success, but I just want to see them, you know, do good.
1: It's like that Frank Sinatra, it was a very good year.
4: I don't think I know that one. I know Frank Sinatra, but I don't know that one. they play in a hard division, too. And the thing is, all the teams in that division, on paper, are good. Even the Vikings with their quarterback situation, they're good.
1: If I'm correct, it's a lot of young rookies, right? Well, it's a young quarterback leagues.
4: Yes.
1: A lot of young guys in that little division. Right,
4: so there. We got Kyler Murray and J.J. McCarthy on the Vikings. And with the Lions, you got Jared Goff, who's a little bit older. Jordan Love, younger side. And then with the Bears, Caleb Williams.
1: Yep.
4: So it's pretty young. And then all the other ones are really old, I would say. I don't know.
1: Drake, he's a young buck.
4: Yeah, it's weird for the AFC East because you have Josh Allen, who's definitely older, around Lamar Jackson's age. And Drake May, who's like, I think, 24. He's pretty young. He has a lot of years ago. Geno Smith, who's definitely getting up there in age. And Malik Willis, who's definitely younger. So 50-50. The Dolphins are going to die. I don't know. Week 4, the towel's going to be thrown in. Unless somehow they pull off a miracle, I don't see it happening.
1: They still have Achan, whatever his name is.
4: Devon Achan?
1: Yeah.
4: He's their only saving grace right now.
1: Just give him the ball, let him run.
4: Yeah. That's their whole entire playbook. It just says, give it to ball. I hope they win some games, but if I'm being completely honest, I think they'll be the last in their division. I have a little bit more faith in the Jets because one of our coworkers is a Jets fan, and also Sorry too, I think that, I think it. They're a little bit better, just a wee bit. I just think that they didn't sell out everyone because they got value in return.
1: That's what I was thinking. I'm wondering how this is going to play out. I'm just interested to see if this is a genius move, dumping all those guys and getting this. See what happens next couple of years.
4: It's as if. You know, if they have a good quarterback, because I think that's a bit of a problem too. They can have a decent defense. I mean, they had the one of the worst ones last year. But if they can have like a semi...
1: They got the young boy. Wait, what's his name again?
5: Malik Willis?
1: The quarterback for the Jets?
4: It's Geno Smith.
1: Oh, okay.
4: He's definitely not young.
1: No, I thought they had the young buck.
4: I don't remember his name. I'm thinking of Drew Aller, but he's for the Steelers. I don't know.
1: I forgot his name.
4: I'll have to look up their roster. Did he play? Cade Klubnik. Maybe that was him.
1: And Steelers quarterback.
4: Will Howard and Drew Aller. Those are the two.
1: So what's his name is going?
4: Drew Aller was third over.
1: About the veteran that played last year.
4: Was it Rodgers or Smith?
1: Rodgers.
4: Yes.
1: Okay.
4: He's still there.
1: All right.
4: He just made a fool out of himself, which is very fun. The Jets, they have Cade Klubnik, Geno Smith, Bailey Zappe, and Brady Cook, who, by the way, had a brother who played his first playoff game in as a Raider and lost miserably. I remember watching that game. Geno Smith almost had a perfect passer rating of 144.9, which is really weird to think about. And the Jets just did... They shut him out. I don't know. That's weird. I know it's preseason, but still. Yeah.
1: Well, we're just all excited, and the juices are going, and the football. I can smell the fall air and the pumpkin spice and all that stuff coming.
4: Oh, yeah.
1: I don't like pumpkin spice for the record.
4: Didn't they start selling that Dunkin' lately again?
1: Listen, between the Halloween stuff already up and the pumpkin spice is already here. My daughter's like, why is this Halloween stuff up? I'm like, this is what they do.
4: this is what they do. That's a good answer.
1: Halloween in August. That's how it is.
4: I wouldn't mind it, but then again, they put Christmas in September. So yeah. I'm like, no, you're not. You're not doing that to me. Not yet. So that's all we have for what's trending in sports. Coming up next will be our wrap-up segment. So pretty much it'll be whatever we think is going to happen this upcoming season, you know, what's going on for the future. Until then, you're listening to WYNY 1350
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0: forecast for northeastern Connecticut. Considerable cloudiness today, but it should remain dry with temperatures only 70 to 75. Rain showers developing right around midnight tonight with patchy fog. Lows 60 to 65. Partly sunny tomorrow. Scattered showers and isolated thunderstorms with highs 75 to 80. Sunshine, a breezy day Monday with highs around 75. Mostly sunny on Tuesday with highs 75 to 80. Sunshine Wednesday around 80. This is WINY meteorologist Michael Frascione.
1: It is currently 67 degrees here at Broadcast House, and that was your most accurate local weather forecast brought to you by the Courthouse Bar and Grill, Main Street in Putnam.
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6: I'm Andre Brooks with WINY Sports. The Putnam High School Alumni Athletic Association will be hosting a car wash benefiting Putnam High School boys basketball Sunday, August 23rd from 10 a.m. to 2 p.m. at the Sitco by Walmart at 647 School Street in Putnam. Wilson Contreras hit a three-run home run and the Boston Red Sox held off the San Francisco Giants 6-4 on Friday night in the return of Rafael Devers to Fenway Park. Contreras jumped on an 85-mile-per-hour changeup from Giant starter Logan Webb and crushed a 450-foot rope over the Green Monster and out of the stadium for his 26th homer to put the Red Sox in front 3-1. Devers received a mix of cheers and boos when he was introduced, but Boston fans also cheered for Devers between first and second innings after a highlight video of him was played on the video screen. Giants right-hand pitcher Blake Tidwell will match up against Red Sox left-hand pitcher Patrick Sandoval. Game time, 7:15. The Eagles face off against the Patriots tonight in preseason, 7 p.m. at Gillette Stadium. Denver quarterback Bo Nix Friday's preseason game against the Green Bay Packers was an easy re-entry into the lineup that was 8 months in the making. In 14 snaps, Nix finished 6 of 9 passing for 76 yards and a touchdown in what was otherwise a downer of an evening for the Broncos and a 33-13 loss to the Packers. Klay Thompson plans to sign a 2-year, nearly $13 million deal with the Miami Heat after clearing waivers following his contract buyout from the Dallas Mavericks. Thompson, 36, was due to make $17.5 million in his final season of his contract with the Mavericks. Six-time NBA All-Star DeMar DeRozan has agreed to sign with the Denver Nuggets on a 1-year, $3.9 million deal. I'm Andre Brooks with WINY Sports.
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1: The forecast for northeastern Connecticut, considerable cloudiness today, but it should remain dry with temperatures only 70 to 75. Rain showers developing right around midnight tonight with patchy fog, lows 60 to 65. Partly sunny tomorrow, scattered showers and isolated thunderstorms with highs 75 to 80. Sunshine, a breezy day Monday with highs around 75. Mostly sunny on Tuesday with highs 75 to 80. Sunshine Wednesday around 80. This is WINY meteorologist Michael Frascione.
0: It is currently 64 degrees here. Broadcast house.
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5: 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A Brooklyn resident, local small business owner, and active member of the region's business community, Bellavance brings both an impressive professional background and a strong connection to the Northeastern Connecticut. Her experience in leadership, relationship building, event management, and community engagement will help guide the Chamber as it continues its work supporting businesses across the 23 towns it serves. Bellavance spent more than two decades working in college admissions, including nearly 16 years as an associate director of admissions at Boston College. Throughout her career, she led recruitment initiatives, managed teams, built relationships with schools and community partners, and coordinated large-scale events and programs with thousands of attendees. Her experience also extends directly to Northeastern Connecticut's small business community. In 2022, Bellavance and her husband, Brooklyn First Selectman Joe Bellavance, opened Stonelich Inn in Brooklyn, transforming an 1870s farmhouse into a bed and breakfast that they own and operated. She has served as Secretary of Brooklyn Business Association since 2023, sits on the board of directors for the Brooklyn Care Community Center, and has been involved with the Northeastern Connecticut Chamber of Commerce since 2022. Outgoing Executive Director Ellie Sherman said that she is excited to welcome Bellavance into this role. Bellavance will train alongside Sherman throughout September, allowing for a month-long transition before Sherman's final day as Executive Director on September 30th. Members of the East Thompson Volunteer Fire Department and other well-wishers waited at the East Thompson Airline State Park Trail Thursday morning to welcome Paul Venito in Paulie's Push to Connecticut. Venito started his day with a send-off from the town of Douglas Fire Department, and he pushed his beverage cart down the Southern New England Trunkline Trail, where he was met at the East Thompson Airline State Park Trail Trailhead on East Thompson Road. WINY spoke with Venito at the trail and asked him how he feels 25 years later after the attacks on 9/11.
6: Today, 25 years later, I feel just like I felt after 9/11 right now. That's how I feel. I feel that the feeling like we're together. I really do. I feel that right now looking at you people around here and this is what we did. We talked to each other. So I just push the card. I say it all the time. But now you guys are pushing with me. It's amazing. Really is special. People bringing their kids out to push these cards. I'm looking at them right now, and I can't believe it. Look at this guy with his daughter. It's unbelievable. It really is. It's because you know what? The family members are watching this. They're watching this, and they're seeing these cards with the flight numbers on them. And their loved ones are on those planes, and they know that we never forgot. That's the key to it. We all made a promise to never forget.
5: Finito's journey spans 28 days and 225 miles between August 15th and September 11th. Along the way, he'll mark his 911th collective mile and his 1,000th mile. Finito will resume his trek today as he continues pushing his cart to Ground Zero in New York City to commemorate the 25th anniversary of 9/11. WINY News Time, 8:05.
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5: Now let's take a look at today's forecast from meteorologist Michael Frashion. Today, considerable cloudiness, high 70 to 75. Tonight, rain showers developing around midnight with patchy fog, low 60 to 65. Tomorrow, partly sunny with scattered showers and isolated thunderstorms, high 75 to 80. And tomorrow night, showers ending, then becoming mostly clear, low around 60. At Broadcast House, it is currently 66 degrees. 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I'm Andre Brooks with WINY News. 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
0: Welcome back, Andre. Welcome back, listeners. Hope you guys are having a great Saturday morning so far. I know I am. This is our wrap-up segment here, and it doesn't feel like a goodbye. It certainly is not one, but definitely a bit of a change in scenery here. The music was not intentional, by the way. I just put that there because I was like, hey, we need a different music spot, but we got this one going here. So after this show, next week I will not be here because I'll be in college. But I plan on being every other. So at the very least, it's like, you know, I'm still here, just not as available because I want to get that college experience at the same time as I want to do as much as I can here for you guys. So the format of the show is still going to, be the same. You know, sports, it's always going to be sports, always will be. Same format, same, 6:30, 7:30, so on. We'll change it as time goes on, obviously, with, football coming back, NBA will be starting up soon. So that'll all still be the same up until around February. Then we'll dive into a little more about basketball, obviously. But other than that, things are still relatively the same. Just you might hear Ayla more often every other week, same as I. We'll be switching. And then depending on what goes on, you'll see it. But that's the plans for the future. Nothing is changing, just different people. And it's been a thrill to do this every week for the past, oh my God, we're going almost 2 years now. It's kind of insane to think about. But it's, I say as if like I'm going to Texas or something, but not going there, just 30 minutes down the road to Willimantic. So that'll be fun. Was there anything else that we missed this week that we had? Because I feel like we covered all, but I'm not entirely sure.
5: This is nothing we missed, but I'm looking at this revamped Portland Trailblazers basketball team, and they look pretty stacked if it goes right. So you figure Ja Morant.
0: Oh, Ja's on the team. Forgot about that.
5: Damian.
0: Yeah.
5: Scooter Henderson. Drew Holiday.
0: Yep.
5: And Jaren Jackson.
0: On paper, that's not a bad team.
5: That could be, I mean, if everybody's healthy, if Ja plays like he did 3 years ago, that could be,
0: I think that's a playoff team.
5: They could cause a little problem. I mean, I don't know if they'll maybe make it to the first round, depending, but this looked pretty looks pretty good.
0: If they get to the playoffs, I think that's a win. Because Dame's coming off still a pretty big injury from a couple years ago. And, you know, like, leg injuries are still always very scary.
5: So, Josh, it's a character thing.
0: Yeah.
5: Can he erase his past and just play like he did that made everybody almost fall in love with this guy?
0: Mm-hmm.
5: He was almost the face of the league.
0: He was.
5: Before Wimby, right? He was like the up-and-coming guy, and he just got in his own way.
0: Most certainly did. And I don't know what the laws look like over in Portland. So I don't know if they're stricter or looser. I don't know what's going to happen. So hopefully, you know, he gets his act together. I wonder what's going to happen with the Wizards, because they got, you know, their Trae Young, got their AD, and some other stars.
5: Again, they look good on paper.
0: Mm-hmm.
5: If Davis, that rookie AJ, but whatever his name is, looks very good.
0: Yep.
5: Trey, I mean,
0: they have a solid team.
5: There's a lot of teams that look good, whether you're talking about Philly, these guys.
0: They say that's
5: Portland,
0: the team to beat.
5: Yeah, right, so far. You know, unfortunately, the road leads through New York. They got to dethrone them.
0: Yeah, yeah.
5: The only teams I don't think that did really much was Cleveland.
0: The Pacers got messed up.
5: Yeah. I mean, Halliburton's coming back, but they need more than him.
0: They had nothing.
5: There's nobody there. I couldn't even tell you four guys on that team.
0: Is Pascal Siakam still on the team?
5: No, I think he... Oh, yeah. I keep thinking he's in Toronto. He's there.
0: He was in Toronto, I believe.
5: They got rid of Turner.
0: Miles Turner, that's a guy you want on your team.
5: Yeah, they got rid of him. I think they still got Max Strauss, I think.
0: Wow, Max Strauss is going to win. We're going to win the NBA Finals with that one.
5: So, I don't know. I mean...
0: Because they went... They had...
5: Oh, and James.
0: Who they at?
5: No, I'm thinking of a Cleveland.
0: Ah. Yeah, James Harden. He signed an extension with the Cavs.
5: I've never seen a guy get so much money for not doing nothing. This guy's always getting money.
0: It's either he scores a lot of points or he does not...
5: Well, he's good in the regular season. It's the postseason.
0: Yeah.
5: He just kind of goes MIA.
0: 3 years, $97 million.
5: That's crazy.
0: That's too much. I don't think that's
5: too
0: much
5: when you play like trash.
0: That's like, imagine giving LeBron his prime contract. I don't know what it was, and him playing like him in the regular season. Like, you know, think of like 2016 Cleveland Cavaliers LeBron. And then him choking in the first round of the playoffs. You know how embarrassing that would be, say, if that were to happen?
5: But that's my problem. I don't think he gets embarrassed. I think he's just chasing the bag.
0: You think so?
5: Yeah.
0: I mean, he's good to where people want him, but also at the same time, it's like you see him in his physique and you're like, ooh.
5: Yeah.
0: I mean, he could still probably drop 30, 40 if he wanted to, but it's like...
5: It's just the playoffs. He just doesn't get up. He doesn't... perform like he should. He had a couple of good games, but he's just, you know what? He's not consistent.
0: Right.
5: He needs to be, for that money, he needs to be consistent every night. So, I don't know.
0: Hopefully, I don't know. The Cavs, we were rooting for them. I think we were, at least when they played
5: the Knicks. Well, anybody that played the Knicks, I was rooting for them.
0: The Hawks had more playoff wins against the Knicks than
5: they
0: all
5: gave
0: the
5: them
0: other
5: a
0: teams.
5: Run. Yeah, that team, that young team.
0: It was tied 2-2 at one point. What are we doing here? Oh, my goodness. And the Spurs should have won that series. I say it, but the Knicks deserve it because the Spurs choked, but I'm saying they should have won that.
5: Yeah,
0: That's bad. You can't blow 20-point leads in every game.
5: 30-point leads.
0: That one was bad. I know we make fun of the Celtics for doing it, but they literally just did that four straight times. It's unfathomable how many times they did that. It's like, oh, it's so bad. Embarrassing, right?
5: But I heard Wimbyama, he's training, and he's training with Olajuwon, the Dream. So we'll see. I'm just hoping each year he realizes, let me just stay underneath the basket, please. Mm-hmm. Stop shooting threes. Like, I know you can hit them,
0: but should you?
5: You know what I mean. You throw enough up, you're going to hit them. But that doesn't mean like you're like, please just.
0: That's why you got shooters, the guards.
5: Yeah, there's plenty of those guys. Dominate.
0: I know Jokic didn't do it, but he's more so like a standard, you know, in
5: but
0: the
5: paint. But he does it like when he's like times out against the wall, his pressure, he needs to just make a
0: shot.
5: He'll
0: just send it.
5: He'll throw it up, but he's not looking to shoot it first.
0: Right, yeah. Because when you watch him play, he's always in the paint or doing something, you know, setting screens, getting boards. And I think that's kind of what, you know, a big man should do. I think that's what, you know, was it Mitchell Robinson for the Celtics now that you,
5: yep.
0: that I expect like a big man to do? It's like when I think of like a center, I think of a man who's going to dunk, set screens, get some alley-oops, you know, help out their guard, not, you know, shooting threes.
5: My problem is I'm a product of the 80s.
0: Right, right.
5: I'm used to centers dominating. Patrick Ewing.
0: Mm-hmm.
5: Akeem Olajuwon, Shaquille O'Neal, Yao Ming, Brian Reeves. You know, guys that dominated.
0: Mm-hmm.
5: The ball went through them, the offense. Now these guys are like, want to shoot threes. They don't want to post up. I mean, I don't know. It's the new era, I guess.
0: It explains why.
5: Well, I blame Steph Curry. Because of Steph Curry, everybody wants to shoot threes.
0: It's the blessing and a curse because he's the greatest shooter of all time. But
5: everybody
0: also,
5: wants to be like him.
0: No one is going to be Curry. I will say that. No, I don't think, unless I'm proven wrong, then
5: we'll be dead and gone by the time the next Curry comes up.
0: Because we're probably not going to see.
5: I will, maybe. Maybe you'll see.
0: Maybe. Who knows?
5: I don't know.
0: It's like we've seen the greats of our time. Well, maybe not. Maybe like Wayne Gretzky or, you know, Ted Williams or anything like that, or Babe Ruth. But in terms of like greatness, like all the greater players right now are arguably making a case for greatest player of all time. Like Shohei Ohtani, I would probably put him right now above. If he wins more rings and like dominates, I'd say he's the greatest baseball player of all time.
5: Yeah.
0: Tom Brady, like undisputed. Like we watched him play. For basketball, it's a weird debate. It's LeBron or Jordan. Honestly, it's really weird to think about.
5: I mean, I don't really think there's much of a debate. You got to go with Jordan.
0: Mm-hmm.
5: 6 rings. He didn't hop around. He didn't join super teams. He was just... I saw a joke. Somebody said, until somebody gets robbed for the LeBron's sneakers, there's no GOAT debate. Nobody's ever stolen LeBron sneakers or... Back in my day, people were getting like hurt over these sneakers.
0: Yeah,
5: it was like common.
0: And it's a debate I'm more open to the more I think about it. Cause like I'd still say Jordan is the GOAT, but when you think about it, it's like no one has done this at this age other than LeBron has, or maybe Brady, right, or Wayne Gretzky, per se. Whereas, you know, with Jordan, like you can kind of tell when they're getting older, they start to fall off a little bit. But Bron,
5: longevity, yeah. He's breaking all the records. It's like LeBron, all the way down.
0: Mm-hmm.
5: So in that sense, yeah.
0: You could argue that too, but like Jordan, like, I think like when you think of greatness,
5: but
0: it's
5: less
0: him,
5: more rings so. And less time.
0: I think that's fair. Yeah, it's a fair debate, like how you pick it. Like I'm sure there's valid arguments for both ends. But if you want like rings, Bill Russell. You know, if you want domination in the paint, probably Shaq or something. So you got some, you know, interesting conversations here and there.
5: Each era, right, we say there's no one who's going to be like this, and then somebody pops up, whether it's Tiger or guys like that.
0: Yeah, it's an interesting topic, and I wonder 5 years later, if for some reason the Sixers team does get a ring, then does that change the tempo? Because I know he got
5: for
0: rings
5: LeBron.
0: On 3 different teams, but at the very least, it's like the Cleveland one makes sense. The Heat kind of makes sense. The Lakers...
5: That's an asterisk to me. It would mean
0: the Lakers is?
5: Yeah, I mean, it was like, what, like half of a game season, and it was like COVID. It was like...
0: I mean, it was towards the end of the season in the playoffs.
5: Yeah.
0: And they played 60 games, I think.
5: Yeah.
0: So... but if they do win a ring, some reason with the 76ers, would you give that one like a legit one?
5: Yeah. Oh, absolutely.
0: Because I mean, it is fair. I think that
5: especially at his age.
0: Yeah, absolutely. It's gonna be so interesting. Like before, when LeBron was on, I was like, "Oh, this team's gonna be bad with passing." Now LeBron's on the team, I'm like, "Oh God, what's gonna happen?" So I want to see. I want to watch the team. I'm not gonna hate watch, but I just want to see how that team is.
5: Yeah, I'll have a little, you know, I might watch an extra couple of games if they're on.
0: Honestly, the more I think about it, the more I kind of want to see how this team goes. Like, I'm not hoping for their downfall, but I just want to see if it actually works. Because when you look at their team on paper, it's good, but they all want the ball. So
5: I don't think so. I think the ring thirst is a little quenched. LeBron got a ring. Jalen got a ring.
0: Yep.
5: So them guys are like, listen, let's just ball. Embiid is thirsting.
0: He still got to beat the second round allegations.
5: Yeah. So I think those guys won't be as selfish. I think they know how to win, and the way to win is to play as a team.
0: Yeah. Very true, and I'm sure they'll do it. I just want to see if it. I don't want there being any beef. You know.
5: I don't think so.
0: I think it would be awkward with Embiid and Brown with their. With
5: actually,
0: their...
5: saw photos of. The guys in practice, Jalen, he looked freaking jacked.
0: Really? Did he get buff?
5: This dude looked jacked. Embiid looks jacked. Like, they're all in. Yeah, they're looking good.
0: This is the Monstars of the Eastern Conference. So, that'll be fun.

0: dry with temperatures only 70 to 75. Rain showers developing right around midnight tonight with patchy fog. Lows 60 to 65. Partly sunny tomorrow. Scattered showers and isolated thunderstorms with highs 75 to 80. Sunshine, a breezy day Monday with highs around 75. Mostly sunny on Tuesday with highs 75 to 80. Sunshine Wednesday around 80. This is WINY meteorologist Michael Frascione.
1: It is currently 65 degrees here at Broadcast House.
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0: I'm Andre Brooks with WINY Sports. The Putnam High School Alumni Athletic Association will be hosting a car wash benefiting Putnam High School boys basketball Sunday, August 23rd from 10 a.m. to 2 p.m. at the Sitco by Walmart at 647 School Street in Putnam. Wilson Contreras hit a three-run home run and the Boston Red Sox held off the San Francisco Giants 6-4 on Friday night in the return of Rafael Devers to Fenway Park. Contreras jumped on an 85-mile-per-hour changeup from Giants starter Logan Webb and crushed a 450-foot rope over the Green Monster and out of the stadium for his 26th homer to put the Red Sox in front 3-1. Devers received a mix of cheers and boos when he was introduced, but Boston fans also cheered for Devers between first and second innings after a highlight video of him was played on the video screen. Giants right-hand pitcher Blake Tidwell will match up against Red Sox left-hand pitcher Patrick Sandoval. Game time, 7:15. The Eagles face off against the Patriots tonight in preseason, 7 p.m. at Gillette Stadium. Denver quarterback Bo Nix Friday's preseason game against the Green Bay Packers was an easy entry into the lineup that was 8 months in the making. In 14 snaps, Nix finished 6 of 9 passing for 76 yards and a touchdown in what was otherwise a downer of an evening for the Broncos and a 33-13 loss to the Packers. Klay Thompson plans to sign a 2-year, nearly $13 million deal with the Miami Heat after clearing waivers following his contract buyout from the Dallas Mavericks. Thompson, 36, was due to make $17.5 million in his final season of his contract with the Mavericks. Six-time NBA All-Star DeMar DeRozan has agreed to sign with the Denver Nuggets on a 1-year, $3.9 million deal. I'm Andre Brooks with WINY Sports.
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1: 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Members of the East Thompson Volunteer Fire Department and other well-wishers waited at the East Thompson Airline State Park Trail Thursday morning to welcome Paul Venito in Paulie's Push to Connecticut. Venito started his day with a send-off from the town of Douglas Fire Department, and he pushed his beverage cart down the Southern New England Turnpike Trunk Line Trail, where he was met at the East Thompson Airline State Park Trail trailhead on East Thompson Road. WINY spoke to Venito at the trail and asked him how he feels 25 years later after the attacks on 9/11.
2: Today, 25 years later, I feel just like I felt after 9/11 right now. That's how I feel. I feel that the feeling like we're together. I really do. I feel that right now looking at you people around here. And this is what we did. We talked to each other. So I just push the card. I say it all the time. But now you guys are pushing with me. It's amazing. Really special. People bringing their kids out to push these cars. I'm looking at them right now, and I can't believe it. Look at this guy with his dog. It's unbelievable. It really is. It's because you know what? The family members are watching this. They're watching this, and they're seeing these cars with the flight numbers on them. And their loved ones are on those planes, and they know that we never forgot. That's the key to it. We all made a promise to never forget.
1: Venito's journey spans 28 days and 225 miles between August 15th and September 11th. Along the way, he will mark his 911th collective mile and his 1,000th mile. Venito will resume his trek today as he continues pushing his cart to Ground Zero in New York City to commemorate the 25th anniversary of 9/11. The Northeastern Connecticut Chamber of Commerce has announced that Kelly Bellavance has been selected as the organization's next executive director. Bellavance brings more than 20 years of experience in higher education, leadership, relationship building, small business ownership, and community involvement to the role. Bellavance was selected following a comprehensive search and interview process led by the Chamber's hiring committee and board of directors. A Brooklyn resident, local small business owner, and active member of the region's business community, Bellavance brings both an impressive professional background and a strong connection to Northeastern Connecticut. Her experience in leadership, relationship building, event management, and community engagement will help guide the Chamber as it continues its work supporting business across the 23 towns it serves. Bellavance spent more than two decades working in college admissions, including nearly 16 years as Associate Director of Admissions at Boston College. Throughout her career, she led recruitment initiatives, managed teams, built relationships with schools and community partners, and coordinated large-scale events and programs with thousands of attendees. Her experience also extends directly into Northeastern Connecticut small business community. In 2022, Bellavance and her husband, Brooklyn First Selectman Joe Bellavance, opened Stone Ledge Inn in Brooklyn, transforming an 1870s farmhouse into a bed and breakfast that they own and operated. She has served as Secretary of the Brooklyn Business Association since 2023, sits on the Board of Directors for the Brooklyn Cares Community Center, and has been involved in the Northeastern Connecticut Chamber of Commerce since 2022. Outgoing Executive Director Ellie Sherman said that she is excited to welcome Bellavance into this role. Bellavance will train alongside Sherman throughout September, allowing for a month-long transition before Sherman's final day as executive director on September 30th. WINY News Time, 8:36.
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1: Now let's take a look at today's forecast from meteorologist Michael Frashion. Today, considerable cloudiness, high 70 to 75. Tonight, rain showers developing around midnight, with patchy fog, low 60 to 65. Tomorrow, partly sunny with scattered showers and isolated thunderstorms, high 75 to 80. And tomorrow night, Showers ending, then becoming mostly clear, low around 60. At Broadcast House, it is currently 66 degrees. 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
4: 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Benefits Fire and Iron Station, Quinbog, CT. 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Tomorrow, Friends of St. Joseph Church Benefit Breakfast will be held at St. Joseph Church Bingo Hall, 18 Main Street in North Grovendale from 8 a.m. to 11:30 a.m. Cost is $15 per person, $8 for children under 10. 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
11: The forecast for northeastern Connecticut, considerable cloudiness today, but it should remain dry with temperatures only 70 to 75. Rain showers developing right around midnight tonight with patchy fog, lows 60 to 65. Partly sunny tomorrow, scattered showers and isolated thunderstorms with highs 75 to 80. Sunshine, a breezy day Monday with highs around 75. Mostly sunny on Tuesday with highs 75 to 80. Sunshine Wednesday around 80. This is WINY meteorologist Michael Frascione.
4: It is currently 67 degrees here at Broadcast House.
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1: I'm Andre Brooks with WINY Sports. The Putnam High School Alumni Athletic Association will be hosting a car wash benefiting Putnam High School boys basketball Sunday, August 23rd from 10 a.m. to 2 p.m. at the Sitco by Walmart at 647 School Street in Putnam. Wilson Contreras hit a three-run home run and the Boston Red Sox held off the San Francisco Giants 6-4 on Friday night in the return of Rafael Devers to Fenway Park. Contreras jumped on an 85-mile-per-hour changeup from Giant starter Logan Webb and crushed a 450-foot rope over the Green Monster and out of the stadium for his 26th homer to put the Red Sox in front 3-1. Devers received a mix of cheers and boos when he was introduced, but Boston fans also cheered for Devers between first and second innings after a highlight video of him was played on the video screen. Giants right-hand pitcher Blade Tidwell will match up against Red Sox left-hand pitcher Patrick Sandoval.
12: Game time, 7:15.
1: The Eagles face off against the Patriots tonight in preseason, 7 p.m. at Gillette Stadium. Denver quarterback Bo Nix Friday's preseason game against the Green Bay Packers was an easy entry into the lineup that was 8 months in the making. In 14 snaps, Nix finished 6 of 9 passing for 76 yards and a touchdown in what was otherwise a downer of an evening for the Broncos and a 33-13 loss to the Packers. Klay Thompson plans to sign a 2-year, nearly $13 million deal with the Miami Heat after clearing waivers following his contract buyout from the Dallas Mavericks. Thompson, 36, was due to make $17.5 million in his final season of his contract with the Mavericks. Six-time NBA All-Star DeMar DeRozan has agreed to sign with the Denver Nuggets on a 1-year, $3.9 million deal. I'm Andre Brooks with WINY Sports.

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1: I'm Andre Brooks with WINY News. The Northeastern Connecticut Chamber of Commerce has announced that Kelly Bellavant has been selected as the organization's next executive director. Bellavant brings more than 20 years of experience in higher education, leadership, relationship building, small business ownership, and community involvement to the role. Bellavant was selected following a comprehensive search and interview process led by the Chamber's hiring committee and board of directors. A Brooklyn resident, local small business owner, an active member of the region's business community, Bellavant brings both an impressive professional background and a strong connection of Northeastern Connecticut. Her experience in leadership, relationship building, event management, and community engagement will help guide the Chamber as it continues its work supporting businesses across the 23 towns it serves. Bellavant spent more than two decades working in college admissions, including nearly 16 years as an associate director of admissions at Boston College. Throughout her career, she led recruitment initiatives, managed teams, built relationships with schools and community partners, and coordinated large-scale events and programs with thousands of attendees. Her experience also extends directly into Northeastern Connecticut's small business community. In 2022, Bellavant and her husband, Brooklyn First Selectman Joe Bellavant, opened Stoneledge Inn in Brooklyn, transforming an 1870s farmhouse into a bed and breakfast that they own and operate. She has served as Secretary of the Brooklyn Business Association since 2023, sits on the board of directors for the Brooklyn Cares Community Center, and has been involved with the Northeastern Connecticut Chamber of Commerce since 2022. Outgoing Executive Director Ellie Sherman said that she's excited to welcome Bellavant into this role. Bellavant will train alongside Sherman throughout September, allowing for a month-long transition before Sherman's final day as Executive Director on September 30th. Members of the East Thompson Volunteer Fire Department and other well-wishers waited at the East Thompson Airline State Park Trail Thursday morning to welcome Paul Venito in Paulie's push to Connecticut. Venito started his day with a send-off from the town of Douglas Fire Department, and he pushed his beverage cart down the Southern New England Trunk Line Trail, where he was met at the East Thompson Airline State Park Trail trailhead on East Thompson Road. WINY spoke to Venito at the trail and asked him how he feels 25 years later after the attacks on 9/11.
2: Today, 25 years later, I feel just like I felt after 9/11 right now. That's how I feel. I feel that the feeling like we're together. I really do. I feel that right now, looking at you people around here, and this is what we did. We talked to each other. So I just push the cart. I say it all the time. But now you guys are pushing with me. It's amazing. It really is special. People bringing their kids out to push these guys. I'm looking at them right now, and I can't believe it. Look at this guy with his dog. It's unbelievable. It really is. It's because, you know what? The family members are watching this. They're watching this, and they're seeing these cars with the flight numbers on them, and their loved ones are on those planes, and they know that we never forgot. That's the key to it. We all made a promise to never forget.
1: Finito's journey spans 28 days and 225 miles between August 15th and September 11th. Along the way, he will mark his 911th collective mile and his 1,000th mile. Finito will resume his trek today as he continues pushing his cart to Ground Zero in New York City to commemorate the 25th anniversary of 9/11. WINY News Time, 9:06.

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0: Now let's take a look at today's forecast from meteorologist Michael Frashion. Today, considerable cloudiness, high 70 to 75. Tonight, rain showers developing around midnight with patchy fog, low 60 to 65. Tomorrow, partly sunny with scattered showers and isolated thunderstorms, high 75 to 80. And tomorrow night, showers ending, then becoming mostly clear, low around 60. At Broadcast House, it is currently 68 degrees. That's the 9 o'clock report. I'm Andre Brooks with WINY News.
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0: Sticks right here on WINY, 1350 AM and 97.1 FM. That is Come Sail Away. I love that song because it kind of like, you know, comes in slow and then packs a punch towards the end. I don't know. I know I normally do like really upbeat songs, but that was just, you know, I was feeling it this morning. It was written and sung by Sticks keyboard player Dennis DeYoung, and the song is about following your dreams by embarking on a journey into the unknown, just kind of going out there and, you know, figuring it out and, you know, not second guessing yourself. And in the second verse, he misses out of on the pot of gold, but continues to carry on, which is all we can do, right? And this song's a personal one for DeYoung, who wrote it about struggling to break through to the next level with Sticks. Formed in the early 70s, they grew a solid fan base, but were always the supporting act for like Bob Seger and Foghat, Rush, Kiss, Aerosmith, etc. And they were never the headliner. So released as the first single from the Grand Illusion album, Come Sail Away helped them get to this next level as Sticks became one of the top arena rock acts of the next few years. So it ended up being a very, you know, a song that just kind of like, you know, sent them into the great unknown. It is 9:15. You're listening to the Classic Rock Cafe. I'm your host, Amanda Morrow, playing all your favorite classic rock hits until 12 o'clock.
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4: Forecast for northeastern Connecticut, considerable cloudiness today, but it should remain dry with temperatures only 70 to 75. Rain showers developing right around midnight tonight with patchy fog, lows 60 to 65. Partly sunny tomorrow, scattered showers and isolated thunderstorms with highs 75 to 80. Sunshine, a breezy day Monday with highs around 75. Mostly sunny on Tuesday with highs 75 to 80. Sunshine Wednesday around 80. This is WINY meteorologist Michael Frascione.
0: Thank you, Michael. And at Broadcast House, it's 68 degrees. 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

0: Steve Miller Band right here on WINY, 1350 AM and 97.1 FM. That is The Joker. And to me, it feels like that song is kind of like a culmination of all the previous songs that he came out with, you know? It's like, if you want to really introduce some songs by Steve Miller to somebody, you could play that song. Or for all the people that love Steve Miller, it talks about all the songs you've already loved before this one came out. And, you know, of course, he drew associations to some of his other songs and the lyrics, like Some People Call Me the Space Cowboy, which is a reference to Miller's 1969 song Space Cowboy. And the line Some Call Me the Gangster of Love is a reference to his song Gangster of Love, naturally. And the line Some People Call Me Maurice is a reference to his 1972 song Enter Maurice. And in that song, Miller also sings about the pompousness of love and includes other quizzical misheard lines from the letter. You know, there's a line that's, I can whisper sweet words of epismatology. I don't even know how to say the word, but in the letter, the line is really sweet words of pismotality. So I don't know. Thank goodness we have Google now, right? Because for how long did we sit here and say, what the heck is a pompatus? You know, I don't even know that word. But the line in the song is, I speak of the pompatus of love has baffled listeners for a long time. And the word pompatus does exist in the Oxford English Dictionary, and it means to act with pomp and splendor. And Miller most likely heard the song heard the word on a song called The Letter, released by Los Angeles doo-wop group The Medallions in 1954. And it was written by their lead singer, Vernon Green, who was 16 at the time and crippled with polio. And the song is a love letter to the woman of his dreams and includes these spoken word lyrics. Let me whisper sweet words of pismatality and discuss the pompatus of love. Put it together and what do you have? Matrimony. Except pompatus is actually puppetutes, according to Vernon Green. And he defines it as like this, you know, secret paper doll fantasy figure who would be his everything, you know, and like a variation of the word puppet. And we only know this because there is a 1995 movie directed by Richard Schenckman and starring John Cryer called The Pompatus of Love. And it was titled after the line in The Joker. And in the film, the main characters analyze the line and draw connections to their love lives. And they posit that Miller could be singing pompadours, impetus, or prophetess of love. Now, Schenckman's friend told him about the letter, so Cryer knew it was likely the origin of the phrase pompatus of love. And when Cryer was promoting the movie, he appeared on CBS This Morning, where he talked about the Medallion song. And Vernon Green was actually watching, and he ended up contacting Cryer's publicist, who set up a call. And in his memoir, So That Happened, Cryer recounts this conversation with Green, where he learned about puppetutes. And Green had never heard the song The Joker, so Cryer played it for him over the phone. And I don't know why I find that story to be just so delightful, you know, just like all the connections with, you know, the Medallions and Steve Miller and John Cryer. I just think that it's a lovely story. It is 9:25. You're listening to the Classic Rock Cafe. I'm your host, Amanda Morrow, playing all your favorite classic rock hits until 12 o'clock. And we have some Red Sox baseball here on WINY. The Sox are home to the San Francisco Giants, and you can catch a game tomorrow at 3 p.m.
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0: Eddie Money right here on WINY. That is Two Tickets to Paradise. Such a great song and a really cute story behind it, too. So Eddie Money, whose real last name is Mahoney, shout out to Neil, he was raised in Brooklyn, New York, and he tried becoming a police officer like his father and brother did, but it didn't take. He said it was too militant for him. So Eddie took off for San Francisco and enrolled at the University of California, Berkeley, where he met a sorority girl from Alpha Pi and fell in love, you know, as one does. She was really well off and well healed, and Eddie was, you know, the son of a police officer, so not quite so well off, you know. And he was working his way through college as a receiving clerk at JCPenney while playing in bands on the weekends. And this girl's mom would do everything in the world to get her away from Eddie on the weekends so she could meet, like, you know, a nice young doctor or lawyer or business executive, if you will. And Money said that, you know, he wrote Two Tickets to Paradise about taking a bus ride to the California Redwoods. And he had already been up there because he had a court date in Arcadia, which is in Northern California. And he says it was for something that he was holding that wasn't his, you know. But we won't get into that. And he wanted to take her on a bus ride up to the Redwoods and took Two Tickets to Paradise. Could be anywhere, though. It could be Hawaii, anywhere. It's basically a state of mind. So unfortunately, Money never did get to take his girl to paradise. She dumped him before he could. Looks like mom's, you know, words of warning probably, you know, landed pretty well with her. Now, 6 credits shy of graduation, Money ended up dropping out of school when he got a deal with the promoter Bill Graham, who became his manager and got him a record deal with Columbia. With Bruce Botnick producing, he recorded his self-titled debut album, which was released in 1977. The first single was Baby Hold On, which became a hit in the summer of 1978. Two Tickets to Paradise was his next single, and it went to number 22 in the U.S. in September and became one of Money's most enduring songs, soundtracking many getaways and excursions. And it's just a really cute story all around. It is 9:34. You're listening to the Classic Rock Cafe. I'm your host, Amanda Morrow, playing all your favorite classic rock hits until 12 o'clock. And if you are looking for a farmer's market today, the Putnam Saturday Farmer's Market will be open from 10 a.m. to 1 p.m. at the Putnam Farmer's Market Pavilion, 18 Kennedy Drive in Putnam.
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0: David Bowie right here on WINY, 1350 AM and 97.1 FM. That is Fame. There's a famous quote by David Bowie where he says, "Fame can take interesting men and thrust mediocrity upon them." And that's kind of what he's saying in this song. You know, it's about what it's like to be famous, you know, and he has said that fame itself, of course, doesn't really afford you anything more than a good seat in a restaurant. But, you know, he's always been just amazed how fame is being posited as the be all and end all, and how many of the young kids who, you know, are being foisted on the public have been talked into this idea that anything necessary to be famous is all right. And he thinks it's like, you know, a sad state of affairs, and, you know, saying that however arrogant and ambitious his generation was, you know, it's a. He thinks the idea was that if you do something really good, you'll become famous. And the emphasis on fame itself was relatively new, you know? So now it's like, to be famous, you should do what it takes, which is not the same thing at all. And it will leave many of them with this empty feeling, or so he thought, you know? I'm sure there's a lot of them that are doing just fine, and, you know, they're genuinely quite satisfied. But to him, it was just like, you know, fame was just this leech that people were like, all right, that's the end all be all. We have to be famous. We have to do something and become famous somehow. And I think that's even worse now, you know, with all the social media outlets and everything. Everybody wants to be seen and heard, you know, which isn't a terrible thing. I genuinely enjoy watching them try to become famous, you know, but that's basically where a lot of people's minds go, you know. Not everybody wants it, but a good part of the population does. Now, John Lennon helped write this song, and he came up with the title, and he also sang the background line. Well, he would say fame in the background, like the high voice that you hear there. That's John Lennon. And they started working on the song when Bowie invited Lennon to the studio, and Lennon played rhythm guitar on a jam session that resulted in this track. And Bowie had met Lennon less than a year earlier at a party thrown by Elizabeth Taylor, and Lennon was one of Bowie's idols, and they became very good friends. You know how one does with their idols, right? It's so funny that, like, that whole trope kind of, like, comes up every once in a while in rock and roll stories because, you know, they, like, almost like Dwayne Allman, I said Dwayne Johnson, that's funny. My words are not catching up to me this morning. But Dwayne Allman and like his love for Eric Clapton, then he ended up playing on Layla, you know, which is just very cool. But yeah, they became very good friends. And I guess the whole conversation that started this was between Bowie and Lennon and how, you know, fame took away parts of their lives. You know, they'd been talking about management and it kind of came out of that. I guess Lennon had said, you know, you're being shafted by your present manager. And that was basically the line. And, you know, John was the guy who tried to open him up to the idea that all management is crap. You know, and there's no such thing as good management in rock and roll. And you should try to do it without it. And it was at John's instigation that he really did without managers and started getting people in to do specific jobs for him rather than signing himself away to one guy forever and have him take a piece of everything that he earned, you know. So pretty smart and pretty good advice from John Lennon, I'd say. I don't know, I feel like any advice from John Lennon would probably be good, right? It is 9:49. You're listening to the Classic Rock Cafe. I'm your host, Amanda Morrow, playing all your favorite classic rock hits until 12 o'clock.
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10: Forecast for northeastern Connecticut, considerable cloudiness today, but it should remain dry with temperatures only 70 to 75. Rain showers developing right around midnight tonight with patchy fog, lows 60 to 65. Partly sunny tomorrow, scattered showers and isolated thunderstorms with highs 75 to 80. Sunshine, a breezy day Monday with highs around 75. Mostly sunny on Tuesday with highs 75 to 80. Sunshine Wednesday around 80. This is WINY meteorologist Michael Frascione.
0: 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In a broadcast house, it's 69 degrees.

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1: I'm Andre Brooks with WINY Headline News. The Northeastern Connecticut Chamber of Commerce has announced that Kelly Bellavance has been selected as the organization's next executive director. Bellavance brings more than 20 years of experience in higher education, leadership, relationship building, small business ownership, and community involvement to the role. Bellavance was selected following a comprehensive search and interview process led by the Chamber's hiring committee and board of directors. Bellavance spent more than two decades working in college admissions, including nearly 16 years as an associate director of admissions at Boston College. Her experience also extends directly into the Northeastern Connecticut small business community. In 2022, Bellavance and her husband, Brooklyn First Selectman Joe Bellavance, opened Stone Ledge Inn in Brooklyn, transforming an 1870s farmhouse into a bed and breakfast that they own and operated. Outgoing executive director L.A. Sherman said that she's excited to welcome Bellavance into this role. More news at the top of the hour.

Just a little band out of Boston right here on WINY, 1350 AM and 97.1 FM. That is Foreplay / Long Time. And the musical ingenuity overshadows the lyrics to this song, which finds lead singer Brad Delp hitting the road. And there's not a lot of details, but we know he's chasing a dream and a bit conflicted about the person he's leaving behind. I don't know if lyrics always matter to Boston, kind of like, you know, the Doobie Brothers. But, I mean, you have to keep in mind that Tom Scholz was a musical mastermind with an engineering degree, you know. So, you know, the music is always what came first. And Foreplay and Long Time make up one track on the album. Foreplay is based around Hammond B3 organ riff and is the instrumental intro to Long Time. And the full track runs 7 minutes and 47 seconds. And a lot of radio stations play this version because, I don't know, it's better. But for stations that have listeners with shorter attention spans, Long Time was issued as a single on its own, running 3 minutes, which is like still 2 minutes shorter than it actually was. An alternate version actually called Foreplay, Fiveplay, Long Time was released on a 1976 promotional album called It's a Knockout. And it was a little bit longer than the original version and contained some alternate lyrics, which, I don't know, check it out. It's pretty fun. Now, Foreplay is the first song that Tom Scholz recorded for what was to become Boston. And he wrote it in 1969 when he was studying at MIT and recorded it in 1971 with drummer Jim Mazdia in Mazdia's basement studio. Over the next few years, Scholz, who was working at the Polaroid company at the time, he ended up building his own basement studio, but still had the help from his friend Jim Mazdia on the drums. And he made various demo recordings with Mazdia. And when Boston finally got a record deal in 1976, Mazdia was replaced by Sib Hashin. And this is part of Boston's debut album, which was written, produced, and mostly performed by Tom Scholz. And he used vocalist Brad Delp to record vocals on his demos. But again, he didn't assemble a full band until he got a deal with Epic Records, in which he didn't even want to do that. He thought it was pointless. He's like, but I can do it all. Of course, you know, the record company is like, you will have to go on tour and like play on a stage. So you should probably have some people helping you up there, you know. So along with Delp, the other members were culled from local bands in the Boston area, some of whom Scholz had played with before. And Epic wanted the band to play on all the tracks, but Scholz balked because his demos were just how he wanted them. So Sib Hashin played drums on the tracks, except for Rock and Roll Band, which was still Jim Mazdia. But Scholz needed to get the other two band members, guitarist Barry Goodrow and bass player Fran Sheehan, on the album. So he had Sheehan play on Foreplay and Goodrow on Long Time. So, yeah, like I said, he was like, I can do this all by myself. Like, I don't need anybody else to help me. You know, just let me do it. But the record company's like, no, we can't let you do that. It is 10:13. 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I'm your host, Amanda Morrow, playing all your favorite classic rock hits until 12 o'clock. If you're looking for something to do tomorrow and you love live music, as well as a beautiful scenery to watch it at, Atwater Donnelly will perform at Fort Hill Farms, 260 Quaddock Road in Thompson. 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Please bring your own chairs.

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4: Forecast for northeastern Connecticut, considerable cloudiness today, but it should remain dry with temperatures only 70 to 75. Rain showers developing right around midnight tonight with patchy fog, lows 60 to 65. Partly sunny tomorrow, scattered showers and isolated thunderstorms with highs 75 to 80. Sunshine, a breezy day Monday with highs around 75. Mostly sunny on Tuesday with highs 75 to 80. Sunshine Wednesday around 80. This is WINY meteorologist Michael Frascione.
5: 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In a broadcast house, it's 70 degrees.

0: man doesn't even like them, you know? It's about recalling times with an ex-girlfriend and their breakup, and it's one of the most popular Steely Dan songs. But like I said, it's also one of their least favorite. Donald Fagen had said that it's dumb but effective, and Walter Becker added, it's no fun. Millions of fans disagree with you guys. Reelin' in the Years is an early Steely Dan song released on their debut album Can't Buy a Thrill in 1972. And along with the other single from the album Do It Again, it brought a rich, refined sound to the airwaves, crafted by bandleaders Donald Fagen and Walter Becker, who were perfectionists in the studio. And these songs held up a classic rock as classic rock staples, but there are plenty of Steely Dan detractors out there who feel they ushered in an era of overly slick pop music that later became known as yacht rock. And, you know, there's a lot of people that said that this whole album was just too polished, you know, overly polished. But isn't that, you know, I feel like that's a good thing. Like, they put a lot of effort into it, you know? But the fact that they didn't like it is kind of a bummer, you know? Now, session musician Elliot Randall, who is not a member of Steely Dan, he was invited by Skunk Baxter to the studio while they were recording this song and ended up playing the guitar solo. And it was one of the first of many times that Walter Becker and Donald Fagen used studio musicians. And by their fourth album, nearly every player was a studio musician, which I'm always like a huge advocate for the studio musicians. You know, they don't get nearly enough credit. So I always appreciate when they just kind of like get pulled into their band, you know? Now, Randall's guitar solo actually earned high praise from Led Zeppelin guitarist Jimmy Page, which, I don't know, in my mind, that's like the highest praise you can get as a rock guitarist, you know? And according to a January 99 issue of Classic Rock magazine, Page said it is his favorite guitar solo of all time, and he reiterated his praise for the solo in a 2016 video interview with Oliver Patrick Loughnan, during which he gave it a 12 out of 10 rating, which is kind of a big deal, you know? I don't know. I feel like if I was a guitarist and Jimmy Page said that my guitar solo was one of his favorites, I'd probably like die of shock. I don't know. But it's very cool to get that kind of praise. And it is a really great guitar solo. And it's unfair that the other band members don't even like it. It is 10:24. You're listening to the Classic Rock Cafe. I'm your host, Amanda Morrow, playing all your favorite classic rock hits until 12 o'clock.
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0: Tom Petty right here on WINY, Running Down a Dream. One of my personal favorites of Tom Petty. And actually, so when I was younger, I mean, we had classic rock playing in our household almost all the time. But a lot of times when it was just me and my mom, we would put on like these CDs of, you know, just random 60s pop songs, you know, and it was like each CD was a different year, you know. And 1961 was my favorite, and my favorite song on that album was Del Shannon's Runaway. And it's still today one of my favorite songs. I don't know what it is about that song, but I love it so much. It just brings me joy, even though it's not like the happiest of songs, right? And Shannon did get credit on this album for the barnyard noises, which can be heard just after the song ends on the album. And then Petty says something about CD listeners. You have to turn over your record or cassettes or whatever, you know. And when, you know, CDs became popular, he had those barnyard noises actually mark the middle of the album because you didn't have to flip it over, you know. But yeah, that's why I absolutely love this song. It's still one of this song's still one of my Tom Petty favorites. And even though it started because of the reference to Del Shannon, I still that's not why I still love the song. I mean, it's a great little reference, but the song just became one of my favorites because it's such a good song. And in this song, Petty sings about driving into the great wide open with nothing but glorious possibility in his path. And Petty started running down his own dream of being a rocker in 1961 when he met Elvis Presley. And Petty was only 11 years old at the time, and he came to Ocala, Florida, set where Elvis was working on the film Follow That Dream, which is a title that Tom took to heart. And in a brief encounter, Petty saw how Elvis captivated onlookers and made the girls go crazy, you know? So Petty became fascinated with Elvis and set out to follow his path, even though, you know, I don't think many musicians got, you know, the fan attention like Elvis did, but that doesn't mean that Petty didn't become famous. You know, he still is one of the most epic, you know, musicians out there. Now, Full Moon Fever was listed as a Tom Petty solo album, even though the members of the Heartbreakers played on it. And Petty had another band at this time as well. You may know the Traveling Wilburys, which included Jeff Lynne from Electric Light Orchestra, who co-produced this album and played many of the instruments. And the song was written by Heartbreakers guitarist Mike Campbell with Tom Petty and Jeff Lynne. And if you know anything about Jeff Lynne, I mean, he is a really talented musician and producer, and just the way that he kind of like sets up sounds, you know, for his songs. It's just, he does such a great job, and I'm a big fan of his, and he's so creative. And of course, Petty and Campbell were very impressed with Lynne's production techniques and learned a lot from the experience. And, you know, they'd like put the mics up on the drums, and Lynne would walk out and take the microphone over the drum, and he'd turn it away from the drum facing the corner, and he'd go, okay, record like that, and just random stuff like this. And sure enough, like 99% of the time he'd be right. And, you know, Tom Petty and Mike Campbell ended up just being like, every time he'd say anything, they'd say, yes, Mr. Lynne. Yes, sir, Mr. Lynne. You know, and they just learned so much from him about arrangements and counter melodies and all kinds of stuff. So, just, I don't know. There's so much greatness about the song. I could probably go on a little bit further. Some songs have a lot to unpack. It is 10:35. You're listening to the Classic Rock Cafe. I'm your host, Amanda Morrow, playing all your favorite classic rock hits until 12 o'clock. If you are looking for a farmer's market, the Putnam Saturday Farmer's Market just opened at 10 o'clock. It'll be going on until 1 p.m. at the Putnam Farmer's Market Pavilion, 18 Kennedy Drive in Putnam.
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woke last night to the sound of thunder. How far off, I sat and wondered. Started humming a song from 1962. Ain't it funny how the night moves, when you just don't seem to have as much to lose. Strange how the night moves.

0: Bad Company by Bad Company. I used to think that that was like the most narcissistic thing that a musician could do is, you know, give your band a theme song. But when the more I look into it, the more I'm like, oh, that's actually a nice story. According to, well, there's several different stories if I'm being completely honest with you. And I'm not sure which one is right. So I'm just going to give them all to you. So according to just about every bio on the band, this song and the band name came from Bad Company, which is a critically acclaimed Western starring Jeff Bridges that was released in 1972. And lead singer Paul Rodgers and drummer Simon Kirk, both formerly of Free, formed the band with Mick Ralphs of Mott the Hoople. And Ralphs brought in three songs from his days with Mott: Ready for Love, Moving On, and Can't Get Enough. And Rodgers and Kirk wrote the song Bad Company. And I guess it took like 10 minutes for them to write it, too. This was like such an easy song for this band, and it frustrates me to no end how this could be easy, you know, because it's such an epic song. And decided to use it as the band name as well. Now, according to Kirk, Rodgers saw a poster advertising the movie and suggested it as the band name. And Rodgers told a very different story in a 2010 interview with Spinner, that it had come from his childhood days. He said that he saw a book on Victorian morals, and they showed this picture of this Victorian punk, and he was dressed like a tough with a top hat and the spats and vests and the watch in the pocket and the tails and all of that. But everything was really raggy and worn down. The shoes were popped out of the soles, the top hat was popped out, and the guy is leaning on the lamppost with a bottle in his hand and a pipe in his mouth. Obviously a very dodgy person, and you've got this little choir boy kind of guy, you know, like this little kid actually looking up to him, and underneath it said, beware of bad company. So Paul Rodgers added that he decided to go with a song with the same name as the band because he thought it was, you know, it had never really been done as far as he knew. And he thought it was interesting to come out as a brand new band with its own theme song. So it's not a terrible story. It's still funny to me that they have their own theme song, but considering how great the band became and how wonderful the song is, you can't even really fault them for it, you know? Now, there are times when... Oh, and sorry, I have to backtrack a little bit. No, I don't. I'm carrying on. Sorry. But there are times when you need to leave the studio to find the right atmosphere for a vocal. I mean, you can look into the song The Boxer by Simon and Garfunkel. Is it Simon and Garfunkel or just Paul Simon? I don't know. You can look it up. So to get the haunting sound on this track, Paul Rodgers recorded his vocals in the still of the night in the middle of a field under the moonlight. Now picture this, though. First of all, how cool that must have been, and how, I don't know, I would love to have been in that field at that time, because that just could have been just like one of the coolest moments, you know? And it took about like 3 hours to set it all up in the middle of this field with wires and leads and everything. But then the time came and there it was, and this song that took them 10 minutes to write, they were able to do it in just one take. And it's just crazy to me that you can be that good of a songwriter, you know, where it just takes a few minutes to get it all written up, and then from there on out, you just take one take of the vocals and you're good to go. It is 10:50. You're listening to the Classic Rock Cafe. I'm your host, Amanda Morrow, playing all your favorite classic rock hits until 12 o'clock. We got some Red Sox baseball here on WINY. The Sox are home to the San Francisco Giants this weekend. You can catch a game tomorrow at 3 p.m.
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8: Forecast for Northeastern Connecticut, considerable cloudiness today, but it should remain dry with temperatures only 70 to 75. Rain showers developing right around midnight tonight with patchy fog, lows 60 to 65. Partly sunny tomorrow, scattered showers and isolated thunderstorms with highs 75 to 80. Sunshine, a breezy day Monday with highs around 75. Mostly sunny on Tuesday with highs 75 to 80. Sunshine Wednesday around 80. This is WINY meteorologist Michael Frascione.
0: Thank you, Michael. In a broadcast house, it's 71 degrees.

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1: I'm Andre Brooks with WINY Headline News. Members of the East Thompson Volunteer Fire Department and other well-wishers waited at the East Thompson Airline State Park Trail Thursday morning to welcome Paul Venito and Paulie's push to Connecticut. Venito started his day with a send-off from the town of Douglas Fire Department, and he pushed his beverage cart down the Southern New England Trunkline Trail, where he was met at the East Thompson Airline State Park Trail trailhead on East Thompson Road. WINY spoke to Venito at the trail and ask him how he feels 25 years later after the attacks on 9/11.
2: Today, 25 years later, I feel just like I felt after 9/11 right now. That's how I feel. I feel that the feeling that we're together. I really do. I feel that right now looking at you people around here, and this is what we did. We talked to each other. So I just push the cart. I say it all the time. But now you guys are pushing with me.
1: Venito will resume his trek as he continues pushing his cart to Ground Zero in New York City to commemorate the 25th anniversary of 9/11. More news at the top of the hour.

Zeppelin at 11 right here on WINY, 1350 AM and 97.1 FM. Now, at first listen, you hear that song and you're like, this is an adorable little love song. However, it's not a love song in the traditional sense. It's rather a tribute to Robert Plant's son, Karak, who died of a stomach virus in 1977 when he was 5 years old. I know, we're all clutching our chests right now. How heartbreaking is that? But Led Zeppelin was on tour in America when it happened, so he wasn't even home with his family. And it was paying tribute to the joy that he gave them as a family, Robert Plant has said. Now, Zeppelin vocalist Robert Plant and bass player John Paul Jones wrote this. And at that time, the band had drifted apart, with guitarist Jimmy Page and drummer John Bonham hanging out together and rarely showing up on time for their recording sessions. I don't know. I don't have a clue what the rift was between the four of them and how it kind of ended up being two and two instead of four. But, you know, as a result, many of the songs in the In Through the Outdoor album were put together by Plant and Jones, and then Page and Bonham would add their parts later at night. Now, you don't hear much synthesizer in Led Zeppelin's canon, but All My Love contains a synth solo played by John Paul Jones, and In Through the Outdoor was recorded at Polar Studios in Stockholm, which was owned by ABBA, and Benny Andersson of ABBA had a Yamaha GX1 synth in the studio that Jones used on the track, which I think kind of makes the song just more beautiful, you know? I just think it adds so much to the song. For at the time, you know, there was a lot of synth haters, but I think that it really added to this song. And Robert Plant had another son named Logan in 1979 before the In Through the Outdoor album was released with All My Love on the track list. And he's talked about, I mean, I can't even imagine. That's like the one thing that a parent should never have to do, you know? And I don't care how terrible of a person you are. Nobody deserves to lose their child. You know, he has talked about his images of Logan and Karak sometimes blur together, with his joy for Logan's life tempered by the pain of Karak's death. And like, just like saying that, I don't know, makes me sad. Plant's 1993 solo track, I Believe, is also about Karak. It is 11:11, Make a Wish. You're listening to the Classic Rock Cafe. I'm your host, Amanda Morrow, playing all your favorite classic rock hits until 12 o'clock.

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2: Forecast for northeastern Connecticut, considerable cloudiness today, but it should remain dry with temperatures only 70 to 75. Rain showers developing right around midnight tonight with patchy fog, lows 60 to 65. Partly sunny tomorrow, scattered showers and isolated thunderstorms with highs 75 to 80. Sunshine, a breezy day Monday with highs around 75. Mostly sunny on Tuesday with highs 75 to 80. Sunshine Wednesday around 80. This is WINY meteorologist Michael Frascione.
3: Thank you, Michael, and at Broadcast House, it's 70 degrees.

traffic right here on WINY. That is Dear Mr. Fantasy, and so easily one of my favorite songs in this whole world. Now, my mom used to listen to Traffic all the time, and I remember being younger and not really liking them that much. But the more I listened to them as I got older, I realized how, you know, talented they were. And this song actually is my weekly reward. So I spend time every Friday just kind of like putting my show together before I come in on Saturdays, because it just makes life easier. But every time I do it, I end it by listening to Dear Mr. Fantasy as kind of a reward, because it just puts me at such peace. And, you know, it's just such a nice song. I mean, the sound is moody and atmospheric, and it kind of borders on eerie, but I don't know. It just gives me the feels. And Dear Mr. Fantasy is the final track on side one of Traffic's debut album. And running at 5 minutes and 44 seconds, it's the longest track on the album, too. Traffic member Jim Capaldi wrote the lyrics, and bandmates Steve Winwood and Chris Wood wrote the music. Now, lyrically, the song is a simple sketch of a tortured artist who sacrifices his own happiness to make the audience happy. Or at least that's how it appears anyways. Some lines, though, are loaded with subtext. You know, like, do anything, take us out of our gloom, implies that the audience lives in a perpetual or at least persistent state of unhappiness, whether that was an observation of the era or the permanent human condition or just a random choice of words isn't really clear. And then there's sing a song, play guitar, make it snappy. I remember a while ago, I used to think that that whole line there was like, you know, I thought the make it snappy part was more like make the rhythm snappy or make the beat snappy. I don't know, something that you can, you know, really get up to. But it also suggests some level of maliciousness in the audience's demands on the artist. And they're ordering him around like a servant, you know, compounding his apparent misery. And it creates the impression that he's a slave to his listeners. And I think around that time, there was a lot of musicians feeling that way. I mean, if you take the Moody Blues, I'm just

0: all went down in the relatively remote Sheepcot location. Now, I can imagine that's like a perfect place to just go and, you know, sit down and make some music, right? And the band took up residence on April 1st, 1967, and it was actually a champion jockey and horse breeder named Sir William Piggott Brown who rented it to them. And in describing the farm and its in his piece Fantasy and Reality, Chris Needs wrote that there was like stables and outbuildings had long since rotted away, leaving only the cottage, which was a two-story stucco building hidden from the roads by trees and bushes. So it's really like out in the middle of nowhere, and it's huge fields of barley sweeping behind it into the distance. And I guess there was a large cement platform in front of the house served as a stage on which the band could jam through the spring and summer nights, which was illuminated by a vivid liquid light show projected onto the front of the building, you know, which sounds all, you know, very nice, a kind of a perfect place for a band to go and be creative, you know, outside of the pressures of the rest of the world. Now, the countryside surrounding enhanced the aura of ancientness and mystery, and prehistoric tribes had once farmed the land and filled it with religious monuments and earthworks. And there's a Celtic chalk drawing from 20 BC that named the White Horse of Uffington was located nearby, as was Uffington Castle, Dragon Hill, Roman Hill, and many other locations stretching way back into early English folklore. Now, in the book that comes with Chris Wood's box set Evening Blue, Winwood wrote that they all felt that there was some mystery in the landscape, and they wanted to see if they could get the same mystery into Traffic's music and somehow be influenced by that mystery. And they didn't really know how, but they were influenced by that mystery. Now, not all of the mysterious forces in the cottage were benevolent, though, and not everyone remembered them fondly. And when the band dissolved a couple years after Mr. Fantasy, Capaldi said that there was something evil in that cottage, and he blamed it in part for the breaking up of the band. So I guess it's one of, I mean, I'd have to say that it's one of those things that, like, you can't understand unless you kind of, you know, experience it, you know. But I believe that, you know, they felt like there was like some other, you know, entities at work there. And Capaldi recalled the exact moment that spawned Dear Fantasy. Apparently, they were all at the cottage, and Capaldi was coming down off LSD and sketching in front of a log fire. And bubbling out of his acid-fired subconsciousness and through his pencil came the image of a man hanging on puppet strings and wearing a spiked hat with the words, "Dear Mr. Fantasy, play us a tune, something to make us all happy," scrawled under him. So Wood found Capaldi's sketch and set a baseline to it, like, eh, we can work with this. And that evening they drove into the city and recorded the song at Olympic Studios. And they burned incense in the recording room and turned the lights low to capture the mood that the song had been born from. And during recording, producer Jimmy Miller was so excited by what he heard that he jumped into the room playing maracas, eagerly driving the band on. And it's the only instrumental credit he has on the album, which, I mean, that's pretty excited, right? It's also very cool that the Grateful Dead performed the song regularly in the 1980s. And it's just such a very cool song. And the backstory just kind of makes it that much cooler, right? It is 11:26. 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I'm your host, Amanda Morrow, playing all your favorite classic rock hits until 12 o'clock. And Atwater Donnelly will perform at Fort Hill Farms, 260 Quaddick Road in Thompson. That's happening tomorrow at 2 p.m. Admission is $25 and benefits the Thompson Congregational Church fundraiser. Please bring your own chairs.
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0: Janis Joplin right here on WINY, 1350 AM and 97.1 FM. Now, this song was originally written by Kris Kristofferson, and the lyrics tell a story of two young lovers who travel together but break up so that they can discover the world on their own. And the characters in the song were a lot like Janis, who was known as a free spirit, you know. Now, my personal story with this song is I had some friends that were in college down at CCSU? Yeah, in New Britain. And we had gone to a karaoke bar, and my friend and I were like, oh, let's do me and Bobby McGee, because we love singing to that song, right? So we asked for it, expecting the Janis Joplin version, and instead they played the Kris Kristofferson version. And I don't know if you've heard that version, but it is not the same. It's a lot slower, and like the beat is different, you know, so it's not the same song at all. So they put that on, and we were just lost. Like, we didn't know how to sing to that, and we legit got booed off the stage because we were just fumbling so bad with it. But we're like, it's not our fault, you know. Now, Kris Kristofferson wrote hundreds of songs for a wide variety of artists, and he would become a successful solo artist and appear in several movies. But it was Janis Joplin's hit cover of this song that brought his career to the next level. And Bobby McGee was the song that made the difference for him, you know, and every time he sings it, he still thinks of Janis. Well, not anymore, but up until 2015 when that interview was taken. Now, the founder of Kris Kristofferson's record label, Fred Foster, had called him just as the struggling musician was about to leave Nashville for his helicopter pilot sideline job. And he said that he had a song title for the songwriter, and it was called Me and Bobby McGee, with a K instead of a G. And Kristofferson had said that, you know, his label boss suggested, you know, you can make this thing about them traveling around, and the hook is that he turns out to be a she. So Kristofferson was not sure at first, and, you know, he hid from Fred for a while, but, you know, he's trying to write this song all the time as he's flying around Baton Rouge in New Orleans, and he had the rhythm of a Mickey Newbury song going on in the back of his mind, Why You Been Gone So Long, and he developed the story of these guys who went around the country, kind of like Anthony Quinn, Giletta Messina in La Strada, but at one point, like he did, he drove off and left her there. And that was somewhere near Salinas, I Let Her Slip Away. And later in the film, it was Anthony Quinn, hears a woman hanging out her clothes, singing the melody she, or Messina, used to play on the trombone, and she told him, oh, she died. So he goes out, gets drunk, gets into a fight in a bar, and ends up on the beach howling at the stars. And that's where freedom's just another word for nothing left to lose came from, because he was free from her. And, you know, I guess he would have traded all of his tomorrows for another day with her, you know? So sweet. And the song's final defining image came to Kristofferson as he's driving in heavy rain to the airport for the flight home. And he went, with them windshield wipers slapping time and Bobby clapping hands, we finally sang up every song the driver knew. And that was it. And then he just kind of turned it into the epic song that we all know and love today. Now, Fred Foster used a secretary's name as inspiration for the title. Her name was actually Bobby McGee, like I said, with a K. And by naming the character in the song Bobby, it made sure a female singer could sing it without changing the name, since Bobby could refer to a man or a woman. And, you know, obviously, Joplin just kind of, you know, did what she does best and made it like a huge hit for Kristofferson. So yeah, super, super cute story. It's just too bad that, you know, it didn't become famous until, it became a hit after Joplin died, you know, which is just, I mean, it's a super sad story. But you know, I mean, I always wonder, especially with everybody in the 27 Club, like, what would they be up to now if they didn't die back then, you know? And it was Janis Joplin's only top 10 hit, and she was a very influential and well-known singer, but her bluesy sound kept most of her songs off pop charts. So but I'll tell you what, if you don't listen to a lot of Janis Joplin, you're missing out, because she's got some great tunes that I just can't help but want to sing to, because that's just what Janis does, right? It is 11:38. You're listening to the Classic Rock Cafe. I'm your host, Amanda Morrow, playing all your favorite classic rock hits until 12 o'clock.
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0: the Grateful Dead right here on WINY, 1350 AM and 97.1 FM. Probably one of their most famous songs. I mean, it's also autobiographical and just, I mean, it's a song that means a lot to all of their fans, too. And from what I understand, the 60s was a time for traveling and discovering your place in the world. And sometimes what you found was an empty existence that just keeps repeating itself day to day. And having to deal with everyday life when you were always waiting for some kind of revelation to expand your consciousness was often depressing. And in this song, the Grateful Dead deal with the banality of continuing their search for an epiphany, and they just keep trucking on. Now, Truckin' is actually the Grateful Dead's coming-of-age story, and I love that so much. There is a documentary called Anthem to Beauty, which is... it covers the making of the American Beauty album. And Dead guitarist and vocalist Bobby Weir talks about the romance of striking out on the road. And he says it was a rite of passage for young people in the 1960s, as it perhaps still is to some degree today. There's so many people out there that are just spending time traveling, and I love it. Can say that the internet has robbed much of the mystery of the road, but Truckin' covers the Dead's navigation through that rite of passage, and Weir said that they were just starting to become real guys and really enjoying the hell out of it, you know. Now, for the Dead, that rite became a way of life, and the band never made a ton of money from record sales, and their unique legacy was made by touring. And they did it in such a cool way, too, you know. Phil Lesh has talked about how the Dead's touring in 1970 preceded the rock and roll bubble, when groups were isolated from fans and regular folks. And the Dead were flying coach, riding buses, staying in modest hotels, and there were no handlers to protect them from the public or from authorities. They were just a traveling band, you know. And that manner of living was exciting in its way, but it also could get downright boring after a while, with long hours spent in hotel rooms and waiting for transportation to the next show. And this is why the song has a line going, "Get tired of traveling, you want to settle down." Now, even though the song is autobiographical for the Dead, it also means a lot to the lives of many Deadheads and children of the 60s in general, because part of what defined that generation was the thirst for freedom and adventure, which led to lives on the road and some people staying there too long. Now, the line "busted down on Bourbon Street" actually refers to a real incident on January 31st, 1970, when the members of the band were arrested in a drug bust that netted 19 people in New Orleans. And the group was in town to play two shows at a club called The Warehouse. And the raid happened the morning after their first show at the French Quarter Hotel, where they were staying. And Lesh, Weir, and drummer Bill Kreutzmann were all arrested, along with crew members and fans of the band who had joined them at the hotel. And the story made the front page of New Orleans Times paper that next day, the New Orleans Times, the next day, and drew national attention, with Rolling Stone running an article on the incident. And Owsley Stanley, a Dead associate known for his pioneering work with LSD, was also arrested and labeled the King of Acid in the same New Orleans Times piece. And according to the Rolling Stone article, the band paid for bail and legal fees for all 19 arrested. That's the least they could do, right? It's very cool of them, and very cool that they stayed humble the whole time. And that's probably what made Grateful Dead such a long-lasting and beloved band, right? It is 11:49. You're listening to the Classic Rock Cafe. I'm your host, Amanda Morrow, playing all your favorite classic rock hits until 12 o'clock. And we got some Red Sox baseball here. The Sox are home to the San Francisco Giants. You can catch a game right here on WINY tomorrow at 3 p.m.
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9: Forecast for northeastern Connecticut, considerable cloudiness today, but it should remain dry with temperatures only 70 to 75. Rain showers developing right around midnight tonight with patchy fog, lows 60 to 65. Partly sunny tomorrow, scattered showers and isolated thunderstorms with highs 75 to 80. Sunshine, a breezy day Monday with highs around 75. Mostly sunny on Tuesday with highs 75 to 80. Sunshine Wednesday around 80. This is WINY meteorologist Michael Frascione.
0: Thank you, Michael. In a broadcast house, it's 67 degrees.

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1: 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In 2022, Bella Vance and her husband, Brooklyn First Selectman Joe Bella Vance, opened Stone Ledge Inn in Brooklyn, transforming an 1870s farmhouse into a bed and breakfast that they own and operated. Outgoing Executive Director L.A. Sherman said that she's excited to welcome Bella Vance into this role. More news at the top of the hour.
2: Forecast for Northeastern Connecticut, considerable cloudiness this afternoon with highs 75 to 80. Rain showers developing right around midnight tonight with patchy fog, lows 60 to 65. Partly sunny tomorrow with scattered showers and isolated thunderstorms, highs 75 to 80. Sunshine, breezy Monday, middle 70s. This is WINY meteorologist Michael Frascione.
3: WINY. Tuesday, free sports physicals will be held at the Putnam Middle School, 35 Wicker Street in Putnam, beginning at 8 a.m. Due to overwhelming response, you must arrive no later than 9 a.m. A program entitled The 93rd Anniversary of Connecticut Civilian Conservation Corps Camps. Their history and legacy will be held at the Thompson Public Library, 934 Riverside Drive in North Grosvenordale at 6 p.m. Tuesday. Wednesday, a free educational program about sustainable weight loss with Dr. Joseph Botta will be held at Botta Medical Aesthetics, 32 South Main Street in Putnam at 5:30 p.m. Thursday, the 176th annual Brooklyn Fair in Brooklyn, Connecticut opens at 3 p.m. Come on down for live entertainment, rides, games, animals, vendors, food, and more. Admission is $15 for adults, $12 for seniors and military with ID. Children 12 and under are free. And the Thursday night, Thundercar Cruise will be held at the Ashford Volunteer Fire Department, 46 Westford Road in Ashford from 5 p.m. to dusk. That's what's happening. You're up to date from WINY, 1350 a.m. and 97.1 FM. 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

We are going to be seeing a lot more of Taylor Swift this football season because the Chiefs are kicking off the Monday night football season coming up in just a few weeks. That's going to be fun to watch. Here she is now with The Fate of Ophelia.

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0: is no doubt when you think of great love songs from movies, that is one of those that is at the top of the list. Berlin, Take My Breath Away from the original Top Gun. Pretty amazing that it stood the test of time, but it's a great song. By the way, they are making another Top Gun, so I'm kind of excited about that. I'm Andrea Jackson. Right now, get early access to Sleep Number's biggest sale of the year. 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
4: Windham County weather. Forecast for northeastern Connecticut. Considerable cloudiness this afternoon with highs 75 to 80. Rain showers developing right around midnight tonight with patchy fog, lows 60 to 65. Partly sunny tomorrow with scattered showers and isolated thunderstorms, highs 75 to 80. Sunshine, breezy Monday, middle 70s. This is WINY meteorologist Michael Frascione.
5: WINY. Tuesday, free sports physicals will be held at the Putnam Middle School, 35 Wicker Street in Putnam, beginning at 8 a.m. Due to overwhelming response, you must arrive no later than 9 a.m. A program entitled The 93rd Anniversary of Connecticut Civilian Conservation Corps Camps. Their history and legacy will be held at the Thompson Public Library, 934 Riverside Drive in North Grosvenordale at 6 p.m. Tuesday. Wednesday, a free educational program about sustainable weight loss with Dr. Joseph Botta will be held at Botta Medical Aesthetics, 32 South Main Street in Putnam at 5:30 p.m. Thursday, the 176th annual Brooklyn Fair in Brooklyn, Connecticut opens at 3 p.m. Come on down for live entertainment, rides, games, animals, vendors, food, and more. Admission is $15 for adults, $12 for seniors and military with ID. Children 12 and under are free. And the Thursday night, Thunder Car Cruise will be held at the Ashford Volunteer Fire Department, 46 Westford Road in Ashford from 5 p.m. to dusk. That's what's happening. You're up to date from WINY, 1350 a.m. and 97.1 FM.
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0: from the Brooklyn Fair. 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

No, you can count on us to play some good music for the weekend. How about Shaboozy and a little good news? Everybody can use some good news.

0: Definitely one of my favorites from Daughtry, That Is Home. And if you travel a lot or your spouse travels a lot, that song kind of means a lot to you, right? Because it is hard being on the road, living out of a suitcase from hotel to hotel, then getting home and just enjoying that time at home. So that is a blessing for sure. One of my favorites, no doubt, such a great song.
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8: Windham County weather. Forecast for northeastern Connecticut. Considerable cloudiness this afternoon with highs 75 to 80. Rain showers developing right around midnight tonight with patchy fog, lows 60 to 65. Partly sunny tomorrow with scattered showers and isolated thunderstorms, highs 75 to 80. Sunshine, breezy Monday, middle 70s. This is WINY meteorologist Michael Frascione.
9: WINY. Tuesday, free sports physicals will be held at the Putnam Middle School, 35 Wicker Street in Putnam, beginning at 8 a.m. Due to overwhelming response, you must arrive no later than 9 a.m. A program entitled The 93rd Anniversary of Connecticut Civilian Conservation Corps Camps. Their history and legacy will be held at the Thompson Public Library, 934 Riverside Drive in North Grosvenordale at 6 p.m. Tuesday. Wednesday, a free educational program about sustainable weight loss with Dr. Joseph Botta will be held at Botta Medical Aesthetics, 32 South Main Street in Putnam at 5:30 p.m. Thursday, the 176th annual Brooklyn Fair in Brooklyn, Connecticut opens at 3 p.m. Come on down for live entertainment, rides, games, animals, vendors, food, and more. Admission is $15 for adults, $12 for seniors and military with ID. Children 12 and under are free. And the Thursday night, Thunder Car Cruise will be held at the Ashford Volunteer Fire Department, 46 Westford Road in Ashford from 5 p.m. to dusk. That's what's happening. You're up to date from WINY, 1350 a.m. and 97.1 FM.
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0: Love it. Bruno Mars and Risk It All. He opens up the romantic tour with that song, actually, and I got to enjoy that concert earlier in the year. It was definitely a highlight for me because I love seeing artists in their element, and Bruno Mars is just such a superstar. One of the areas where he really shines is just he and a piano and doing those acoustic sets. Those are really one of my favorite parts of shows, is seeing that artist in their raw elements, right? Not a lot of help, just their talent, and that piano. He is so talented.
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1: Brooks, the WINY Headline News. Members of the East Thompson Volunteer Fire Department and other well-wishers waited at the East Thompson Airline State Park Trail Thursday morning to welcome Paul Venito and Paulie's push to Connecticut. Venito started his day with a send-off from the town of Douglas Fire Department, and he pushed his beverage cart down the Southern New England Trunkline Trail, where he was met at the East Thompson Airline State Park Trail trailhead on East Thompson Road. WINY spoke to Venito at the trail and asked him how he feels 25 years later after the attacks on 9/11.
2: Today, 25 years later, I feel just like I felt after 9/11 right now. That's how I feel. I feel that the feeling that we're together. I really do. I feel that right now, looking at you people around here, and this is what we did. We talked to each other. So I just push the card. I say it all the time. But now you guys are pushing with me.
1: Venito will resume his trek as he continues pushing his cart to Ground Zero in New York City to commemorate the 25th anniversary of 9/11. More news at the top of the hour.
3: Forecast for northeastern Connecticut, considerable cloudiness this afternoon with highs 75 to 80. Rain showers developing right around midnight tonight with patchy fog, lows 60 to 65. Partly sunny tomorrow with scattered showers and isolated thunderstorms, highs 75 to 80. Sunshine, breezy Monday, middle 70s. This is WINY meteorologist Michael Frascione.
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5: Tuesday, free sports physicals will be held at the Putnam Middle School, 35 Wicker Street in Putnam, beginning at 8 a.m. Due to overwhelming response, you must arrive no later than 9 a.m. A program entitled The 93rd Anniversary of Connecticut Civilian Conservation Corps Camps. Their history and legacy will be held at the Thompson Public Library, 934 Riverside Drive in North Grosvenordale at 6 p.m. Tuesday. Wednesday, a free educational program about sustainable weight loss with Dr. Joseph Botta will be held at Botta Medical Aesthetics, 32 South Main Street in Putnam at 5:30 p.m. Thursday, the 176th annual Brooklyn Fair in Brooklyn, Connecticut opens at 3 p.m. Come on down for live entertainment, rides, games, animals, vendors, food, and more. Admission is $15 for adults, $12 for seniors and military with ID. Children 12 and under are free. And the Thursday night, Thunder Car Cruise will be held at the Ashford Volunteer Fire Department, 46 Westford Road in Ashford from 5 p.m. to dusk. That's what's happening. 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

0: music from Olivia Dean, one of our newer artists that I want to introduce you to. That is Man I Need. You may have seen her at the Grammy Awards. She did perform and won some Grammys earlier in the year. That was a great way to get introduced to her. So talented. Loving playing all this great music for you, and thank you for making us your weekend soundtrack. Whether you get pulled over or get into a crash, drinking and driving will change your whole world. 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
3: Windham County weather. Forecast for northeastern Connecticut. Considerable cloudiness this afternoon with highs 75 to 80. Rain showers developing right around midnight tonight with patchy fog, lows 60 to 65. Partly sunny tomorrow with scattered showers and isolated thunderstorms, highs 75 to 80. Sunshine, breezy Monday, middle 70s. This is WINY meteorologist Michael Frascione.
4: 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Their history and legacy will be held at the Thompson Public Library, 934 Riverside Drive in North Grosvenordale at 6 p.m. Tuesday. Wednesday, a free educational program about sustainable weight loss with Dr. Joseph Botta will be held at Botta Medical Aesthetics, 32 South Main Street in Putnam, at 5:30 p.m. Thursday, the 176th annual Brooklyn Fair in Brooklyn, Connecticut opens at 3 p.m. Come on down for live entertainment, rides, games, animals, vendors, food, and more. Admission is $15 for adults, $12 for seniors and military with ID. Children 12 and under are free. And the Thursday night, Thunder Car Cruise will be held at the Ashford Volunteer Fire Department, 46 Westford Road in Ashford from 5 p.m. to dusk. That's what's happening. 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

0: Billy Joel, what a legend. That is my life. I've had the pleasure of seeing him at Madison Square Gardens, and he is an amazing entertainer, and of course, the songs are so good. His health is improving. His daughter has talked about that he is getting the help that he needs, doing a little physical therapy, going to the gym. I mean, I guess we all could benefit from that, right? Coming up, some Three Doors Down here without you.
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7: Windham County Weather. Forecast for northeastern Connecticut. Considerable cloudiness this afternoon with highs 75 to 80. Rain showers developing right around midnight tonight with patchy fog, lows 60 to 65. Partly sunny tomorrow with scattered showers and isolated thunderstorms, highs 75 to 80. Sunshine, breezy Monday, middle 70s. This is WINY meteorologist Michael Frascione.
8: WINY. Tuesday, free sports physicals will be held at the Putnam Middle School, 35 Wicker Street in Putnam, beginning at 8 a.m. Due to overwhelming response, you must arrive no later than 9 a.m. A program entitled The 93rd Anniversary of Connecticut Civilian Conservation Corps Camps. Their history and legacy will be held at the Thompson Public Library, 934 Riverside Drive in North Grosvenordale at 6 p.m. Tuesday. Wednesday, a free educational program about sustainable weight loss with Dr. Joseph Botta will be held at Botta Medical Aesthetics, 32 South Main Street in Putnam at 5:30 p.m. Thursday, the 176th annual Brooklyn Fair in Brooklyn, Connecticut opens at 3 p.m. Come on down for live entertainment, rides, games, animals, vendors, food, and more. Admission is $15 for adults, $12 for seniors and military with ID. Children 12 and under are free. And the Thursday night, Thundercar Cruise will be held at the Ashford Volunteer Fire Department, 46 Westford Road in Ashford from 5 p.m. to dusk. That's what's happening. You're up to date from WINY, 1350 a.m. and 97.1 FM.
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12: The Wall That Heals, a three-quarter scale replica of the Vietnam Veterans Memorial in Washington, D.C., is coming to Putnam September 10th through the 13th. 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Yeah.

0: good. That is music from Miley Cyrus and Flowers. Now, she is one person that I would love to sit down with and just have a conversation. She seems so nice, so funny, and just real and authentic. And I think that's why people love her so much. Her music is real. It's authentic. And she just seems like a lot of fun. I would have so many questions. She would have so many stories for such a young age, too. Pretty amazing. Coming up, The Weeknd, Camila Cabello, and Portugal the Man.
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1: Brooks with WINY Headline News. The Northeastern Connecticut Chamber of Commerce has announced that Kelly Bellavance has been selected as the organization's next executive director. Bellavance brings more than 20 years of experience in higher education, leadership, relationship building, small business ownership, and community involvement to the role. Bellavance was selected following a comprehensive search and interview process led by the Chamber's hiring committee and board of directors. Bellavance spent more than two decades working in college admissions, including nearly 16 years as an associate director of admissions at Boston College. Her experience also extends directly into the Northeastern Connecticut small business community. In 2022, Bellavance and her husband, Brooklyn First Selectman Joe Bellavance, opened Stone Ledge Inn in Brooklyn, transforming an 1870s farmhouse into a bed and breakfast that they own and operated. Outgoing Executive Director Ellie Sherman said that she's excited to welcome Bellavance into this role. More news at the top of the hour. Windham
2: County Weather. Forecast for Northeastern Connecticut, considerable cloudiness this afternoon with highs 75 to 80. Rain showers developing right around midnight tonight with patchy fog, lows 60 to 65. Partly sunny tomorrow with scattered showers and isolated thunderstorms, highs 75 to 80. Sunshine, breezy Monday, middle 70s. This is WINY meteorologist Michael Frascione.
3: WINY. Tuesday, free sports physicals will be held at the Putnam Middle School, 35 Wicker Street in Putnam, beginning at 8 a.m. Due to overwhelming response, you must arrive no later than 9 a.m. A program entitled The 93rd Anniversary of Connecticut Civilian Conservation Corps Camps. Their history and legacy will be held at the Thompson Public Library, 934 Riverside Drive in North Grosvenordale at 6 p.m. Tuesday. Wednesday, a free educational program about sustainable weight loss with Dr. Joseph Botta will be held at Botta Medical Aesthetics, 32 South Main Street in Putnam at 5:30 p.m. Thursday, the 176th annual Brooklyn Fair in Brooklyn, Connecticut opens at 3 p.m. Come on down for live entertainment, rides, games, animals, vendors, food, and more. Admission is $15 for adults, $12 for seniors and military with ID. Children 12 and under are free. And the Thursday night, Thunder Car Cruise will be held at the Ashford Volunteer Fire Department, 46 Westford Road in Ashford from 5 p.m. to dusk. That's what's happening. 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

The Wall That Heals, a three-quarter scale replica of the Vietnam Veterans Memorial in Washington, D.C., is coming to Putnam September 10th through the 13th. 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
6: Windham County weather. Forecast for northeastern Connecticut. Considerable cloudiness this afternoon with highs 75 to 80. Rain showers developing right around midnight tonight with patchy fog, lows 60 to 65. Partly sunny tomorrow with scattered showers and isolated thunderstorms, highs 75 to 80. Sunshine, breezy Monday, middle 70s. This is WINY meteorologist Michael Frascione.
7: Tuesday, free sports physicals will be held at the Putnam Middle School, 35 Wicker Street in Putnam, beginning at 8 a.m. Due to overwhelming response, you must arrive no later than 9 a.m. A program entitled the 93rd Anniversary of Connecticut Civilian Conservation Corps Camps. Their history and legacy will be held at the Thompson Public Library, 934 Riverside Drive in North Grosvenordale at 6 p.m. Tuesday. 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And the Thursday night, Thunder Car Cruise will be held at the Ashford Volunteer Fire Department, 46 Westford Road in Ashford from 5 p.m. to dusk. That's what's happening. 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

0: Lady Gaga with Bradley Cooper, Shallow. That is from the movie A Star is Born. If you haven't seen it, it's pretty good. What's interesting about Lady Gaga is originally she wanted to be an actress. That was her dream, but the music kind of paid the bills. Now she gets to do both, which is pretty impressive, but she is so very talented.
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11: Forecast for northeastern Connecticut. Considerable cloudiness this afternoon with highs 75 to 80. Rain showers developing right around midnight tonight with patchy fog. Lows 60 to 65. Partly sunny tomorrow with scattered showers and isolated thunderstorms. Highs 75 to 80. Sunshine, breezy Monday, middle 70s. This is WINY meteorologist Michael Frascione.
12: Tuesday, free sports physicals will be held at the Putnam Middle School, 35 Wicker Street in Putnam, beginning at 8 a.m. Due to overwhelming response, you must arrive no later than 9 a.m. A program entitled The 93rd Anniversary of Connecticut Civilian Conservation Corps Camps. Their history and legacy will be held at the Thompson Public Library, 934 Riverside Drive in North Grosvenordale at 6 p.m. Tuesday. Wednesday, a free educational program about sustainable weight loss with Dr. Joseph Botta will be held at Botta Medical Aesthetics, 32 South Main Street in Putnam, at 5:30 p.m. Thursday, the 176th annual Brooklyn Fair in Brooklyn, Connecticut opens at 3 p.m. Come on down for live entertainment, rides, games, animals, vendors, food, and more. Admission is $15 for adults, $12 for seniors and military with ID. Children 12 and under are free. And the Thursday night, Thunder Car Cruise will be held at the Ashford Volunteer Fire Department, 46 Westford Road in Ashford from 5 p.m. to dusk. That's what's happening. 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

0: Got it. Music from Olivia Dean. So easy to fall in love. And she's a newer artist, so I'm glad that we're playing her so we can introduce you to her talent, right? Kind of a Norah Jones feel there, a little jazzy. Just a fun sound for the workday and for your weekend. So keep it right here. Thanks for being letting us be your weekend soundtrack. I've got more of the hits on the way. Kelly Clarkson and Justin Timberlake.
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1: Brooks, the WINY Headline News. Members of the East Thompson Volunteer Fire Department and other well-wishers waited at the East Thompson Airline State Park Trail Thursday morning to welcome Paul Venito and Paulie's push to Connecticut. Venito started his day with a send-off from the town of Douglas Fire Department, and he pushed his beverage cart down the Southern New England Trunkline Trail, where he was met at the East Thompson Airline State Park Trail trailhead on East Thompson Road. WINY spoke to Venito at the trail and asked him how he feels 25 years later after the attacks on 9/11.
2: Today, 25 years later, I feel just like I felt after 9/11 right now. That's how I feel. I feel that the feeling like we're together. I really do. I feel that right now, looking at you people around here, and this is what we did. We talked to each other. So I just push the card. I say it all the time. But now you guys are pushing with me.
1: Venito will resume his trek as he continues pushing his cart to Ground Zero in New York City to commemorate the 25th anniversary of 9/11. More news at the top of the hour.
3: Forecast for northeastern Connecticut, considerable cloudiness this afternoon with highs 75 to 80. Rain showers developing right around midnight tonight with patchy fog, lows 60 to 65. Partly sunny tomorrow with scattered showers and isolated thunderstorms, highs 75 to 80. Sunshine, breezy Monday, middle 70s. This is WINY meteorologist Michael Frascione.
4: 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Their history and legacy will be held at the Thompson Public Library, 934 Riverside Drive in North Grosvenordale at 6 p.m. Tuesday. Wednesday, a free educational program about sustainable weight loss with Dr. Joseph Botta will be held at Botta Medical Aesthetics, 32 South Main Street in Putnam, at 5:30 p.m. Thursday, the 176th annual Brooklyn Fair in Brooklyn, Connecticut opens at 3 p.m. Come on down for live entertainment, rides, games, animals, vendors, food, and more. Admission is $15 for adults, $12 for seniors and military with ID. Children 12 and under are free. And the Thursday night, Thunder Car Cruise will be held at the Ashford Volunteer Fire Department, 46 Westford Road in Ashford from 5 p.m. to dusk. That's what's happening. 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

0: There's Timbaland and One Republic, and that is Apologize. Hey there, this is MJ hanging out with you. Coming up next, apparently Gen Z have found a new way to insult you and I, and I'll tell you more about it coming up in the next 10 minutes.
1: This is for you, Daddy.

0: There's Huntrix and EJ, and that's Golden. So apparently, Gen Z has now found a new way to insult you, and now they're coming for your fabric. 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
5: Forecast for northeastern Connecticut, considerable cloudiness this afternoon with highs 75 to 80. Rain showers developing right around midnight tonight with patchy fog, lows 60 to 65. Partly sunny tomorrow with scattered showers and isolated thunderstorms, highs 75 to 80. Sunshine, breezy Monday, middle 70s. This is WINY meteorologist Michael Frascione.
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7: Tuesday, free sports physicals will be held at the Putnam Middle School, 35 Wicker Street in Putnam, beginning at 8 a.m. Due to overwhelming response, you must arrive no later than 9 a.m. A program entitled The 93rd Anniversary of Connecticut Civilian Conservation Corps Camps. Their history and legacy will be held at the Thompson Public Library, 934 Riverside Drive in North Grosvenordale at 6 p.m. Tuesday. Wednesday, a free educational program about sustainable weight loss with Dr. Joseph Botta will be held at Botta Medical Aesthetics, 32 South Main Street in Putnam at 5:30 p.m. Thursday, the 176th annual Brooklyn Fair in Brooklyn, Connecticut opens at 3 p.m. Come on down for live entertainment, rides, games, animals, vendors, food, and more. Admission is $15 for adults, $12 for seniors and military with ID. Children 12 and under are free. And the Thursday night, Thunder Car Cruise will be held at the Ashford Volunteer Fire Department, 46 Westford Road in Ashford from 5 p.m. to dusk. That's what's happening. You're up to date from WINY, 1350 a.m. and 97.1 FM.
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0: There's Hootie and the Blowfish, and Only Wanna Be With You. Hey there, this is MJ. So a person in Norway ended up getting arrested for walking a polar bear with a foghorn down the streets. What was this guy charged with, I wonder? Ah, maybe one count of being too Norwegian.
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8: Oh,

0: forecast for northeastern Connecticut. Considerable cloudiness this afternoon with highs 75 to 80. Rain showers developing right around midnight tonight with patchy fog, lows 60 to 65. Partly sunny tomorrow with scattered showers and isolated thunderstorms, highs 75 to 80. Sunshine, breezy Monday, middle 70s. This is WINY meteorologist Michael Frascione.
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2: 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Their history and legacy will be held at the Thompson Public Library, 934 Riverside Drive in North Grosvenordale at 6 p.m. Tuesday. Wednesday, a free educational program about sustainable weight loss with Dr. Joseph Botta will be held at Botta Medical Aesthetics, 32 South Main Street in Putnam at 5:30 p.m. Thursday, the 176th annual Brooklyn Fair in Brooklyn, Connecticut opens at 3 p.m. Come on down for live entertainment, rides, games, animals, vendors, food, and more. 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Children 12 and under are free. And the Thursday night, Thunder Car Cruise will be held at the Ashford Volunteer Fire Department, 46 Westford Road in Ashford from 5 p.m. to dusk. That's what's happening. 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
1: Brooks, the WINY Headline News. The Northeastern Connecticut Chamber of Commerce has announced that Kelly Bellavance has been selected as the organization's next executive director. Bellavance brings more than 20 years of experience in higher education, leadership, relationship building, small business ownership, and community involvement to the role. Bellavance was selected following a comprehensive search and interview process led by the Chamber's hiring committee and board of directors. Bellavance spent more than two decades working in college admissions, including nearly 16 years as an associate director of admissions at Boston College. Her experience also extends directly into the Northeastern Connecticut small business community. In 2022, Bellavance and her husband, Brooklyn First Selectman Joe Bellavance, opened Stone Ledge Inn in Brooklyn, transforming an 1870s farmhouse into a bed and breakfast that they own and operated. Outgoing Executive Director L.A. Sherman said that she's excited to welcome Bellavance into this role. More news at the top of the hour.
2: Windham County Weather. Forecast for Northeastern Connecticut, considerable cloudiness this afternoon with highs 75 to 80. Rain showers developing right around midnight tonight with patchy fog, lows 60 to 65. Partly sunny tomorrow with scattered showers and isolated thunderstorms, highs 75 to 80. Sunshine, breezy Monday, middle 70s. This is WINY meteorologist Michael Frascione.
3: Tuesday, free sports physicals will be held at the Putnam Middle School, 35 Wicker Street in Putnam, beginning at 8 a.m. Due to overwhelming response, you must arrive no later than 9 a.m. A program entitled The 93rd Anniversary of Connecticut Civilian Conservation Corps Camps. Their history and legacy will be held at the Thompson Public Library, 934 Riverside Drive in North Grosvenordale at 6 p.m. Tuesday. Wednesday, a free educational program about sustainable weight loss with Dr. Joseph Bada will be held at Bada Medical Aesthetics, 32 South Main Street in Putnam, at 5:30 p.m. Thursday, the 176th annual Brooklyn Fair in Brooklyn, Connecticut opens at 3 p.m. Come on down for live entertainment, rides, games, animals, vendors, food, and more. Admission is $15 for adults, $12 for seniors and military with ID. Children 12 and under are free. And the Thursday night, Thundercar Cruise will be held at the Ashford Volunteer Fire Department, 46 Westford Road in Ashford from 5 p.m. to dusk. That's what's happening. You're up to date from WINY, 1350 a.m. and 97.1 FM.
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Michael Jackson and Billie Jean. Hey there, this is MJ hanging out with you. Thanks for keeping me company today. Coming up next, going to talk about things that were embarrassing at 18, but way more attractive when you become way older. We'll share those things together coming up in the next 10 minutes.

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6: Windham County weather. Forecast for northeastern Connecticut. Considerable cloudiness this afternoon with highs 75 to 80. Rain showers developing right around midnight tonight with patchy fog, lows 60 to 65. Partly sunny tomorrow with scattered showers and isolated thunderstorms, highs 75 to 80. Sunshine, breezy Monday, middle 70s. This is WINY meteorologist Michael Frascione.
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8: Tuesday, free sports physicals will be held at the Putnam Middle School, 35 Wicker Street in Putnam, beginning at 8 a.m. Due to overwhelming response, you must arrive no later than 9 a.m. A program entitled The 93rd Anniversary of Connecticut Civilian Conservation Corps Camps. Their history and legacy will be held at the Thompson Public Library, 934 Riverside Drive in North Grosvenordale at 6 p.m. Tuesday. Wednesday, a free educational program about sustainable weight loss with Dr. Joseph Botta will be held at Botta Medical Aesthetics, 32 South Main Street in Putnam at 5:30 p.m. Thursday, the 176th annual Brooklyn Fair in Brooklyn, Connecticut opens at 3 p.m. Come on down for live entertainment, rides, games, animals, vendors, food, and more. Admission is $15 for adults, $12 for seniors and military with ID. Children 12 and under are free. And the Thursday night, Thunder Car Cruise will be held at the Ashford Volunteer Fire Department, 46 Westford Road in Ashford from 5 p.m. to dusk. That's what's happening. 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The Windham County Agricultural Society will hold its 176th Brooklyn Fair Thursday, August 27th through Sunday, August 30th. There's something for everyone. 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And more. 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Friday features Drew Baldridge. 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And Sunday is Local Spotlight Day. 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

So I'm sure that this guy is super excited today as he has money and shares in a UK English Premier League soccer team and they're playing today. Here's Ed Sheeran and this is Camera. You should-

0: Dan Harmon and I Can Dream About You. Hey there, this is MJ. So Costco are launching a branded Medicare plan, which I guess is great news for people who prefer to buy their colonoscopies in bulk.
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10: Windham County weather. Forecast for northeastern Connecticut. Considerable cloudiness this afternoon with highs 75 to 80. Rain showers developing right around midnight tonight with patchy fog, lows 60 to 65. Partly sunny tomorrow with scattered showers and isolated thunderstorms, highs 75 to 80. Sunshine, breezy Monday, middle 70s. This is WINY meteorologist Michael Frascione.
11: WINY. Tuesday, free sports physicals will be held at the Putnam Middle School, 35 Wicker Street in Putnam, beginning at 8 a.m. Due to overwhelming response, you must arrive no later than 9 a.m. A program entitled The 93rd Anniversary of Connecticut Civilian Conservation Corps Camps. Their history and legacy will be held at the Thompson Public Library, 934 Riverside Drive in North Grosvenordale at 6 p.m. Tuesday. Wednesday, a free educational program about sustainable weight loss with Dr. Joseph Botta will be held at Botta Medical Aesthetics, 32 South Main Street in Putnam at 5:30 p.m. Thursday, the 176th annual Brooklyn Fair in Brooklyn, Connecticut opens at 3 p.m. Come on down for live entertainment, rides, games, animals, vendors, food, and more. Admission is $15 for adults, $12 for seniors and military with ID. Children 12 and under are free. And the Thursday night, Thunder Car Cruise will be held at the Ashford Volunteer Fire Department, 46 Westford Road in Ashford from 5 p.m. to dusk. That's what's happening. You're up to date from WINY, 1350 a.m. and 97.1 FM.
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0: There's Ella Langley, and that is Choosing Texas. So Taylor Swift and Madonna are leading the nominations for the MTV VMA Awards, or as I like to call them, Tay-Tay and Meemaw.
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1: Brooks, the WINY Headline News. Members of the East Thompson Volunteer Fire Department and other well-wishers waited at the East Thompson Airline State Park Trail Thursday morning to welcome Paul Venito and Paulie's push to Connecticut. Venito started his day with a send-off from the town of Douglas Fire Department, and he pushed his beverage cart down the Southern New England Trunkline Trail, where he was met at the East Thompson Airline State Park Trail trailhead on East Thompson Road. WINY spoke to Venito at the trail and asked him how he feels 25 years later after the attacks on 9/11.
2: Today, 25 years later, I feel just like I felt after 9/11 right now. That's how I feel. I feel that the feeling that we're together. I really do. I feel that right now, looking at you people around here, and this is what we did. We talked to each other. So I just push the card. I say it all the time. But now you guys are pushing with me.
1: Venito will resume his trek as he continues pushing his cart to Ground Zero in New York City to commemorate the 25th anniversary of 9/11. More news at the top of the hour.
3: Windham County Weather. Forecast for northeastern Connecticut, considerable cloudiness this afternoon with highs 75 to 80. Rain showers developing right around midnight tonight with patchy fog, lows 60 to 65. Partly sunny tomorrow with scattered showers and isolated thunderstorms, highs 75 to 80. Sunshine, breezy Monday, middle 70s. This is WINY meteorologist Michael Frascione.
4: 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Their history and legacy will be held at the Thompson Public Library, 934 Riverside Drive in North Grosvenordale at 6 p.m. Tuesday. Wednesday, a free educational program about sustainable weight loss with Dr. Joseph Botta will be held at Botta Medical Aesthetics, 32 South Main Street in Putnam, at 5:30 p.m. Thursday, the 176th annual Brooklyn Fair in Brooklyn, Connecticut opens at 3 p.m. Come on down for live entertainment, rides, games, animals, vendors, food, and more. Admission is $15 for adults, $12 for seniors and military with ID. Children 12 and under are free. And the Thursday night, Thunder Car Cruise will be held at the Ashford Volunteer Fire Department, 46 Westford Road in Ashford from 5 p.m. to dusk. That's what's happening. 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

Phil Collins, and In the Air tonight. Hey there, this is MJ hanging out with you. Coming up next, Gen Zers have found a brand new way to insult you and I, and now they're coming for our fabric. I'll tell you more in the next 10 minutes.

0: Taylor Swift and the fate of Ophelia. So apparently Gen Zers have now found a new way to insult you and I, and they're coming for our fabric. Polyester is being used online as a slang for anything cheap, fake, or tacky. Basically, it's the new cringe. One guy posted about his dream life, New York penthouse, fancy coffees, tennis, and European vacations. 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
4: Windham County weather. Forecast for northeastern Connecticut, considerable cloudiness this afternoon with highs 75 to 80. Rain showers developing right around midnight tonight with patchy fog, lows 60 to 65. Partly sunny tomorrow with scattered showers and isolated thunderstorms, highs 75 to 80. Sunshine, breezy Monday, middle 70s. This is WINY meteorologist Michael Frascione.
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6: Tuesday, free sports physicals will be held at the Putnam Middle School, 35 Wicker Street in Putnam, beginning at 8 a.m. Due to overwhelming response, you must arrive no later than 9 a.m. A program entitled The 93rd Anniversary of Connecticut Civilian Conservation Corps Camps. Their history and legacy will be held at the Thompson Public Library, 934 Riverside Drive in North Grosvenordale at 6 p.m. Tuesday. Wednesday, a free educational program about sustainable weight loss with Dr. Joseph Botta will be held at Botta Medical Aesthetics, 32 South Main Street in Putnam at 5:30 p.m. Thursday, the 176th annual Brooklyn Fair in Brooklyn, Connecticut opens at 3 p.m. Come on down for live entertainment, rides, games, animals, vendors, food, and more. Admission is $15 for adults, $12 for seniors and military with ID. Children 12 and under are free. And the Thursday night, Thunder Car Cruise will be held at the Ashford Volunteer Fire Department, 46 Westford Road in Ashford from 5 p.m. to dusk. That's what's happening. 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

0: 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Hey there, this is MJ. So a guy in Norway has been arrested for walking a polar bear down the street with a foghorn. 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
8: Windham County weather. Forecast for northeastern Connecticut, considerable cloudiness this afternoon with highs 75 to 80. Rain showers developing right around midnight tonight with patchy fog, lows 60 to 65. Partly sunny tomorrow with scattered showers and isolated thunderstorms, highs 75 to 80. Sunshine, breezy Monday, middle 70s. This is WINY meteorologist Michael Frascione.
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10: Tuesday, free sports physicals will be held at the Putnam Middle School, 35 Wicker Street in Putnam, beginning at 8 a.m. Due to overwhelming response, you must arrive no later than 9 a.m. A program entitled the 93rd Anniversary of Connecticut Civilian Conservation Corps Camps. Their history and legacy will be held at the Thompson Public Library, 934 Riverside Drive in North Grosvenordale at 6 p.m. Tuesday. Wednesday, a free educational program about sustainable weight loss with Dr. Joseph Botta will be held at Botta Medical Aesthetics, 32 South Main Street in Putnam at 5:30 p.m. Thursday, the 176th annual Brooklyn Fair in Brooklyn, Connecticut opens at 3 p.m. Come on down for live entertainment, rides, games, animals, vendors, food, and more. Admission is $15 for adults, $12 for seniors and military with ID. Children 12 and under are free. And the Thursday night, Thunder Car Cruise will be held at the Ashford Volunteer Fire Department, 46 Westford Road in Ashford from 5 p.m. to dusk. That's what's happening. 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
1: Brooks with WINY Headline News. The Northeastern Connecticut Chamber of Commerce has announced that Kelly Bellavance has been selected as the organization's next executive director. Bellavance brings more than 20 years of experience in higher education, leadership, relationship building, small business ownership, and community involvement to the role. Bellavance was selected following a comprehensive search and interview process led by the Chamber's hiring committee and board of directors. Bellavance spent more than two decades working in college admissions, including nearly 16 years as an associate director of admissions at Boston College. Her experience also extends directly into the Northeastern Connecticut small business community. In 2022, Bellavance and her husband, Brooklyn First Selectman Joe Bellavance, opened Stone Ledge Inn in Brooklyn, transforming an 1870s farmhouse into a bed and breakfast that they own and operated. Outgoing Executive Director L.A. Sherman said that she's excited to welcome Bellavance into this role. More news at the top of the hour.
2: Thicket, rain showers developing right around midnight tonight with patchy fog, low 60 to 65. Partly sunny tomorrow with scattered showers and isolated thunderstorms, high 75 to 80. Any showers ending, then becoming mostly clear with lows around 60 degrees tomorrow night and sunshine Monday, middle 70s. This is WINY meteorologist Michael Frashione.
3: WINY. Tuesday, free sports physicals will be held at the Putnam Middle School, 35 Wicker Street in Putnam, beginning at 8 a.m. Due to overwhelming response, you must arrive no later than 9 a.m. A program entitled The 93rd Anniversary of Connecticut Civilian Conservation Corps Camps. Their history and legacy will be held at the Thompson Public Library, 934 Riverside Drive in North Grosvenordale at 6 p.m. Tuesday. Wednesday, a free educational program about sustainable weight loss with Dr. Joseph Botta will be held at Botta Medical Aesthetics, 32 South Main Street in Putnam at 5:30 p.m. Thursday, the 176th annual Brooklyn Fair in Brooklyn, Connecticut opens at 3 p.m. Come on down for live entertainment, rides, games, animals, vendors, food, and more. Admission is $15 for adults, $12 for seniors and military with ID. Children 12 and under are free. And the Thursday night, Thunder Car Cruise will be held at the Ashford Volunteer Fire Department, 46 Westford Road in Ashford from 5 p.m. to dusk. That's what's happening. You're up to date from WINY, 1350 a.m. and 97.1 FM.
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There's Maroon 5, and that's Memories. Hey there, this is MJ keeping you company today. Coming up next, it's kind of funny. Things that we thought were really embarrassing as a teenager are super attractive when we get older. And I'll share some of those things coming up in the next 10 minutes. But right now, here's Olivia.

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0: Rima and Selena Gomez and Calm Down. Now, as a teen, we found a whole bunch of things embarrassing, but there's a whole bunch of stuff that when we get older, we find is really cool, like not leaving the house on a Saturday night, making sure our house is clean, and being financially responsible. 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
4: Thicket, rain showers developing right around midnight tonight with patchy fog, low 60 to 65. Partly sunny tomorrow with scattered showers and isolated thunderstorms, high 75 to 80. Any showers ending, then becoming mostly clear with lows around 60 degrees tomorrow night and sunshine Monday, middle 70s. This is WINY meteorologist Michael Frashione.
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6: 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Their history and legacy will be held at the Thompson Public Library, 934 Riverside Drive in North Grosvenordale at 6 p.m. Tuesday. Wednesday, a free educational program about sustainable weight loss with Dr. Joseph Botta will be held at Botta Medical Aesthetics, 32 South Main Street in Putnam, at 5:30 p.m. Thursday, the 176th annual Brooklyn Fair in Brooklyn, Connecticut opens at 3 p.m. Come on down for live entertainment, rides, games, animals, vendors, food, and more. 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Children 12 and under are free. And the Thursday night, Thunder Car Cruise will be held at the Ashford Volunteer Fire Department, 46 Westford Road in Ashford from 5 p.m. to dusk. That's what's happening. 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

So there's lots of talk online right now as to this guy and whether he will be the halftime show for the Super Bowl. Of course, he performed at the World Cup finals for the soccer just a few weeks ago, and that heightened people's desire to have him as the halftime show for the Super Bowl. I'm all about it. What about you? Here's Justin Bieber. 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
5: Thicket, rain showers developing right around midnight tonight with patchy fog, low 60 to 65. Partly sunny tomorrow with scattered showers and isolated thunderstorms, high 75 to 80. Any showers ending, then becoming mostly clear with lows around 60 degrees tomorrow night and sunshine Monday, middle 70s. This is WINY meteorologist Michael Frashione.
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0: There's Taylor Swift, and that is Opalite. And talking of Taylor, Taylor and Madonna lead the nominations for the MTV VMA Awards that's coming up next month, or as I like to call them, Tay-Tay and Meemaw.
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1: Andre Brooks with WINY Headline News. Members of the East Thompson Volunteer Fire Department and other well-wishers waited at the East Thompson Airline State Park Trail Thursday morning to welcome Paul Venito and Paulie's push to Connecticut. Venito started his day with a send-off from the town of Douglas Fire Department, and he pushed his beverage cart down the Southern New England Trunkline Trail, where he was met at the East Thompson Airline State Park Trail trailhead on East Thompson Road. WINY spoke to Venito at the trail and asked him how he feels 25 years later after the attacks on 9/11.
2: Today, 25 years later, I feel just like I felt after 9/11 right now. That's how I feel. I feel that the feeling like we're together. I really do. I feel that right now, looking at you people around here, and this is what we did. We talked to each other. So I just push the card. I say it all the time. But now you guys are pushing with me.
1: Venito will resume his trek as he continues pushing his cart to Ground Zero in New York City to commemorate the 25th anniversary of 9/11. More news at the top of the hour.
3: Thicket, rain showers developing right around midnight tonight with patchy fog, low 60 to 65. Partly sunny tomorrow with scattered showers and isolated thunderstorms, high 75 to 80. Any showers ending, then becoming mostly clear with lows around 60 degrees tomorrow night and sunshine Monday, middle 70s. This is WINY meteorologist Michael Frashione.
4: WINY. Tuesday, free sports physicals will be held at the Putnam Middle School, 35 Wicker Street in Putnam, beginning at 8 a.m. Due to overwhelming response, you must arrive no later than 9 a.m. A program entitled The 93rd Anniversary of Connecticut Civilian Conservation Corps Camps. Their history and legacy will be held at the Thompson Public Library, 934 Riverside Drive in North Grosvenordale at 6 p.m. Tuesday. Wednesday, a free educational program about sustainable weight loss with Dr. Joseph Botta will be held at Botta Medical Aesthetics, 32 South Main Street in Putnam at 5:30 p.m. Thursday, the 176th annual Brooklyn Fair in Brooklyn, Connecticut opens at 3 p.m. Come on down for live entertainment, rides, games, animals, vendors, food, and more. Admission is $15 for adults, $12 for seniors and military with ID. Children 12 and under are free. And the Thursday night, Thundercar Cruise will be held at the Ashford Volunteer Fire Department, 46 Westford Road in Ashford from 5 p.m. to dusk. That's what's happening. You're up to date from WINY, 1350 a.m. and 97.1 FM.
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There's Whitney, and how will I know? Hey there, this is MJ. Coming up, this lady got the ultimate petty revenge on her HOA, and I'll share the story coming up in the next 10 minutes. But right now, here's the Chainsmokers and Close Up.

0: Bruno Mars, and I just might. 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
9: Thicket, rain showers developing right around midnight tonight with patchy fog, low 60 to 65. Partly sunny tomorrow with scattered showers and isolated thunderstorms, high 75 to 80. Any showers ending, then becoming mostly clear with lows around 60 degrees tomorrow night and sunshine Monday, middle 70s. This is WINY meteorologist Michael Frashion.
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11: Tuesday, free sports physicals will be held at the Putnam Middle School, 35 Wicker Street in Putnam, beginning at 8 a.m. Due to overwhelming response, you must arrive no later than 9 a.m. A program entitled The 93rd Anniversary of Connecticut Civilian Conservation Corps Camps. Their history and legacy will be held at the Thompson Public Library, 934 Riverside Drive in North Grosvenordale at 6 p.m. Tuesday. 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Children 12 and under are free. And the Thursday night, Thunder Car Cruise will be held at the Ashford Volunteer Fire Department, 46 Westford Road in Ashford from 5 p.m. to dusk. That's what's happening. 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
13: Thicket, rain showers developing right around midnight tonight with patchy fog, low 60 to 65. Partly sunny tomorrow with scattered showers and isolated thunderstorms, high 75 to 80. Any showers ending, then becoming mostly clear with lows around 60 degrees tomorrow night and sunshine Monday, middle 70s. This is WINY meteorologist Michael Frashion.
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0: There's Hozier, and that is too sweet. 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By the looks of him, I think he's struggling more with PB&J.
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1: Brooks with WINY Headline News. The Northeastern Connecticut Chamber of Commerce has announced that Kelly Bellavance has been selected as the organization's next executive director. Bellavance brings more than 20 years of experience in higher education, leadership, relationship building, small business ownership, and community involvement to the role. Bellavance was selected following a comprehensive search and interview process led by the Chamber's hiring committee and board of directors. Bellavance spent more than two decades working in college admissions, including nearly 16 years as an associate director of admissions at Boston College. Her experience also extends directly into the Northeastern Connecticut small business community. In 2022, Bellavance and her husband, Brooklyn First Selectman Joe Bellavance, opened Stone Ledge Inn in Brooklyn, transforming an 1870s farmhouse into a bed and breakfast that they own and operate. Outgoing Executive Director L.A. Sherman said that she's excited to welcome Bellavance into this role. More news at the top of the hour.
2: Thicket, rain showers developing right around midnight tonight with patchy fog, low 60 to 65. Partly sunny tomorrow with scattered showers and isolated thunderstorms, high 75 to 80. Any showers ending, then becoming mostly clear with lows around 60 degrees tomorrow night and sunshine Monday, middle 70s. This is WINY meteorologist Michael Frashion.
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4: 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Their history and legacy will be held at the Thompson Public Library, 934 Riverside Drive in North Grosvenordale at 6 p.m. Tuesday. Wednesday, a free educational program about sustainable weight loss with Dr. Joseph Botta will be held at Botta Medical Aesthetics, 32 South Main Street in Putnam, at 5:30 p.m. Thursday, the 176th annual Brooklyn Fair in Brooklyn, Connecticut opens at 3 p.m. Come on down for live entertainment, rides, games, animals, vendors, food, and more. 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And the Thursday night, Thunder Car Cruise will be held at the Ashford Volunteer Fire Department, 46 Westford Road in Ashford from 5 p.m. to dusk. That's what's happening. 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